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5: This is the House of Hair.
6: Old school, heavy, freaking metal, baby. Bow down before it. The HOH is back with Def Leppard, Wasp, Warren, and more on the way. Dee Snider here, and I'll be your metal guru, guiding you down the path of metal enlightenment. Namaste, bitches. It begins with a question I call the third degree. So you tell me, what do these next three songs share? No need to hurt your brain on this one. The answer will be painfully obvious. So here comes Slaughter to start it off. You're in a house of hair where there's a fire on the air. Is that a hint? I hate hints!

0: Twisted Sister rocking the house. You're welcome. Ah, yes, it was the early 80s, and all those years of listening to Black Sabbath and the original Alice Cooper band got me to come up with that song. It's called Burn in Hell, and it anchored this week's Third Degree, which included Dokken and Slaughter. Hey, did you figure out what ties all three of those songs together? If not, you deserve to get some heat from your friends. Get it? I'm coming back with the official reveal and some Dio right after these words from my metal-loving sponsors. Don't go nowheres.
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1: It's the Storm Tracker 6 forecast on Q106.
2: We stay warm and humid for tonight with those temperatures dropping down into the upper 60s. There is a chance of some scattered thunderstorms tomorrow morning, but we should clear out pretty quickly. Lots of sunshine, temperatures in the upper 80s and low 90s. Better chance of storms arrives tomorrow evening with some severe potential. From Storm Tracker 6, I'm meteorologist Cole Engel.
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8: The HOH is back in your face. East side of here before the break, I gave you the third degree when I played Burn in Hell by my band Twisted Sister, Dawkins' Burning Like a Flame, and Burning Bridges from Slaughter. So what linked all three together? Survey says...
9: Fire, fire.
8: Burn, baby, burn. Yep, all three songs are about Bernie Sanders. Kidding. All right, who wants some DO? I do. And I usually get what I want. Except on those rare occasions when my producer insists that I play too many power ballads. Sheesh, but I digress. What say you and I listen to Don't Talk to Strangers by Dio? I knew you were good people. This is a house of hair. Please enjoy loudly.

LVE machine from Blackie and the Boys and Wasp. Not to be confused with Love Machine from The Miracles or Cheech Marin's Love Machine in the movie Up in Smoke. Though that may have been Blackie's inspiration. I'm pretty sure it was. All right, Dr. D. Snyder in the house, and I'm here for you once again. Don't touch me. I'm sterile. But I'm going to take good care of you, my loyal minions. So bend over. I'm taking care of your mental needs by playing a request for Def Leppard. This is from Nikki Mitchell in Anderson, California, who listens to 106X Redding's Rock. Hey, D, I've been super obsessed with Def Leppard lately, and this was the first song that I heard that got me into them. I'm a 16-year-old rocker who believes in your motto, if it ain't metal, it's crap. So please play this song for me, will ya? Yes, Nikki, I will. And let me just say, it's a pleasure to hear that you're living by my motto at such a youthful age. It's young rockers like you who will carry the torch and keep the metal alive for generations to come. So this one's for you, Nikki. Here's Def Leppard with Hysteria on the House of Hair.

0: You just heard Uncle Tom's Cabin from Warrant on the HOH, a song that describes witnessing a double murder. Janie Lane was a great songwriter, and that was one of his best. Rest in peace, Janie. All right, meet me back here in a minute for more of the hard stuff, because I'm taking you down to the greasy roots of metal, and this week is one that's near and dear to my metal heart. Stick around!
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14: Blowing out your speakers. It's the House of Hair.
0: The House of Hair marches on. I'm back and there's no time to lose. We're going straight down to the grease roots of metal. Ain't life grand? This week I'm paying tribute to a band you may not have heard of. MC5 was a seminal punk metal band from the Detroit area. The original lineup was singer Rob Tyner, guitarist Wayne Kramer and Fred Sonic Smith, bass player Michael Davis, and Dennis Thompson on drums. Their violent leftist political views and anti-establishment lyrics were definitely punk, but they were also one of the pioneers in American metal. They were heavily influenced by Marxism, beat poets, and the Black Panther Party. In fact, Black Panther founder Huey P. Newton prompted a Michigan-based poet and political activist to start the White Panther Party in Detroit, and MC5 was heavily involved in their activities. Most of the guys ended up in jail numerous times as a result. MC5 was so hardcore. To say their shows were politically provocative would be an understatement. They appeared on stage toting real rifles, and during the last song, a sniper would take out Rob Tyner. Holy crap! They were considered a threat to the U.S. government and investigated by the FBI. Their first album was recorded live, and their future looked so promising that they were featured on the cover of Rolling Stone in January of 1969. Things didn't materialize as most thought they would, but later, VH1 called them one of the most important American hard rock groups of their era, and I don't disagree. Their most successful release was the first album, a live recording in 1969. This is the title track from that record. Here's MC5 with Kick Out the Jams. You're in the greasy roots of metal on the House of Hair. Now fire this bad mother up!
15: And right now, it's time to...

0: triumph was when the lights go down on the House of Hair. So what happens when the lights go down on hour number two? Who said I break for number two? Why, I oughta. Although the number two might be true, the answer I was prodding for was that I have another full hour ahead. So there. I got a hair repair from crew coming up. So do what you got to do, but make sure to wash properly afterwards. The HOH will be back in mere minutes.
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9: This is the House of Hair.
0: Boom! Baby, it's time to ante up, rockers. I'm throwing my chips into the middle because I got a winning hand of old school metal and I'm about to throw down. It's a veritable royal flush of rock. If you could see me right now, you'd be able to tell that I'm amped up for this hour. I got Metallica, Megadeth, Van Halen, and a whole lot more. But first, a request for a double shot of Motley Crue. I knew you were good people. This one's from Nora in Lancaster, PA, who listens to Rocky 98.5. She says, D, I've been listening to you for years and can't wait for the HOH to play every Saturday. Could you play Motley Crue in the hair pair section? I'd love to hear Girls, Girls, Girls, and then anything else you like. Keep it up, D. Wait, a hot rocker chick who wants to hear a song about strippers and tells me to keep it up? No worries there, Nora. You're my kind of people. I'm up.
10: Yeah, yeah, yeah.
0: And so is two from Motley Crue on the House of Hair, just for you. Incoming!

0: Be careful what you wish for, I may give it to you twice. D's out of here, and that was Motley Crue kicking off this hour of the House of Hair. I don't know about you, but I'm soaked to the core right now from all the banging and general cavorting. My metal maidens are telling me to disrobe for a quick sponge bath, but I'll be back with a fresh pair of leather chaps and nothing else in just a few. Phew! And of course, they're crotchless.
1: Oh my.
0: Ew! Here's forks to gouge out your eyes.
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8: It's the Storm Tracker 6 forecast on Q106.
18: We stay warm and humid for tonight with those temperatures dropping down into the upper 60s. There is a chance of some scattered thunderstorms tomorrow morning, but we should clear out pretty quickly. Lots of sunshine, temperatures in the upper 80s and low 90s. Better chance of storms arrives tomorrow evening with some severe potential. From Storm Tracker 6, I'm meteorologist Cole Engel.
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0: Walk this way, wild things. You're with me, Dee Snider, in the house of hair. Welcome to my mental abode. Did you know that the only American metal band to sell more records than Aerosmith is Metallica? It's true. And Aerosmith actually held the title until just a few years back. The boys from Boston have left their mark, and this song was not only a huge hit for them in 1975, but 11 years later would help to revitalize their career when they collaborated with Run DMC. Of course, I'm playing Walk This Way on the HOH. Gregor!

Remy, according to record sales, that was the top two American rockers of all time, back-to-back, Metallica and Aerosmith. You're welcome. All right, it's time now for my official request of the week. This time, the fame and glory goes to Tina in Myrtle Beach, South Carolina, who listens to Wave 104.1. She says, D, my husband and I bang to your show every week. Some Heads Are Gonna Roll is my hubby's favorite song, so I'm hoping you'll play it for us. Ah, yes, I'm seeing couples banging to the sound of my voice from coast to coast and across the globe. I see you in Australia, I see you in Mexico, and I see you in South Carolina. My drones are everywhere. And you're looking good, Tina. All right, let the banging commence. This is Judas Priest on the House of Hair. Incoming!

0: some early Van Halen on the house. D-Side here, and I ain't talking about being done with you yet. More metal? Check. More mayhem? Check. More me? Of course. Right after my sponsors write me a check. I'll be back, but before you hit the head, check out this special message from yours truly. What's up, me?
1: Hey, everybody, it's me, Dee Snider, host of the HOH. So how many times have you said, if there was only a way I could get Dee Snider to record a personalized video message for a friend, family member, or coworker? Survey says never. But now that I've used my mind powers to plant the idea in your brain, let me tell you about Cameo. Cameo is a free app that allows celebrities to make personalized video messages. All you got to do is book the Cameo video, tell me some basic info on who and what the message is for, and voila, your favorite Rockstar Air personality, that would be moi, will record a message that will delight whomever you give it to. I've done birthdays, anniversaries, proposals, congratulations, award presentations, get well soons, graduations, motivational messages, and more. 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
12: House of Hair. This is the House of Hair.
0: Where do the crazies come to party? Why, the House of Hair, that's where. Welcome back, my loyal demons. This is Dee Snider, and I'm about to play a song from a band named after a penis. It's true. David Coverdale named his band after his junk. At first, he was going to call the band Big White Rooster, but that was too subtle, so he went with Whitesnake instead. I don't know about you, but I'm about to rock out with my Whitesnake out. You rock out with whatever color snake you got. And ladies, feel free to join the party any way you like. Anything that rocks works for me. This is Slow and Easy on the House of Hair. Just the way I like it.
13: Keep on pushing, babe, like I've never known before. 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Want to see.

0: every day of the week, but it leaves Sunday mornings open for some love from scorpions. D-Side here, and I'm shutting this mother down after a short break. I'll quit crying. I'll be right back with a great one to send you home.
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0: The metal, the virtual parties, the spandex, and the hellacious riffs. It's all here every week on the House of Hair. Remember tight pants? When men were men, and you knew who was circumcised. Mine is so tight, you could tell which doctor did the work. The House of Hair is engineered by Metal Mick McCabe, produced by Dwight Kuhlman, and the lady sitting behind the big desk is Pam, I am Heavy Metal, Edwards. This is D, you know I'm still wearing tight pants, Snyder, and I'll see you back here at 7, same time and great station. But before I ride off into the midnight sun, I got one more for the road. So as you head on down that highway of life, always remember to never forget, if it ain't metal, it's crap! Megadeth is taking us out! See you next week!

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0: It's the Storm Tracker 6 forecast on Q106.
5: We stay warm and humid for tonight with those temperatures dropping down into the upper 60s. There is a chance of some scattered thunderstorms tomorrow morning, but we should clear out pretty quickly. Lots of sunshine, temperatures in the upper 80s and low 90s. Better chance of storms arrives tomorrow evening with some severe potential. From Storm Tracker 6, I'm meteorologist Cole Engel.
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0: It's the Storm Tracker 6 forecast on Q106.
5: We stay warm and humid for tonight with those temperatures dropping down into the upper 60s. There is a chance of some scattered thunderstorms tomorrow morning, but we should clear out pretty quickly. Lots of sunshine, temperatures in the upper 80s and low 90s. Better chance of storms arrives tomorrow evening with some severe potential. From Storm Tracker 6, I'm meteorologist Cole Engel.
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1: It's the Storm Tracker 6 forecast on Q106.
5: Partly cloudy to mostly cloudy skies continue throughout the overnight hours with a chance of rainfall and possibly a pop-up thunderstorm. We do see rain showers and thunderstorms return late in morning into the afternoon hours, with damaging winds being the main threat. For Storm Tracker 6, I'm meteorologist Daniel Namus.
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1: 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Jess Hooker will be sitting in with us, and it's my understanding he may be singing again. It's Pat Godwin.
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0: It's the Storm Tracker 6 forecast on Q106.
3: Partly cloudy to mostly cloudy skies continue throughout the overnight hours with a chance of rainfall and possibly a pop-up thunderstorm. We do see rain showers and thunderstorms return late in morning into the afternoon hours, with damaging winds being the main threat. For Storm Tracker 6, I'm meteorologist Daniel Namus.
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1: It's the Storm Tracker 6 forecast on Q106.
4: Partly cloudy to mostly cloudy skies continue throughout the overnight hours with a chance of rainfall and possibly a pop-up thunderstorm. We do see rain showers and thunderstorms return late morning into the afternoon hours, with damaging winds being the main threat. For Storm Tracker 6, I'm meteorologist Daniel Nemus.
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0: 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It's the Storm Tracker 6 forecast on Q106.
2: Partly cloudy to mostly cloudy skies continue throughout the overnight hours with a chance of rainfall and possibly a pop-up thunderstorm. We do see rain showers and thunderstorms return late in morning into the afternoon hours, with damaging winds being the main threat. For Storm Tracker 6, I'm meteorologist Daniel Nemus.
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1: It's the Storm Tracker 6 forecast on Q106.
8: Partly cloudy to mostly cloudy skies continue throughout the overnight hours with a chance of rainfall and possibly a pop-up thunderstorm. We do see rain showers and thunderstorms return late in morning into the afternoon hours, with damaging winds being the main threat. For Storm Tracker 6, I'm meteorologist Daniel Namus.
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2: Hi, Tom.
3: Hey, hi, how are you?
2: Good, good, good.
3: I'm just going through some letters here. I love it when someone listens to this show more carefully than I do, which is probably everybody. I barely pay attention.
2: Yeah.
3: This person is really paying attention. This is E-R-I-N. That's a lady Erin, right?
4: Correct.
3: Not like double A Erin, our double A guy.
4: No. Nope.
2: Which is catching on.
3: Okay. Dear fellas, yesterday's show was once in a lifetime. Christy was gone. Hooker was out. You guys haven't had to go to the third string since someone sat in for Dick Hitswater.
2: Is that right?
3: And I remember that now.
2: I don't.
3: Yeah, there was a special edition. I think it was, I forget. I just remember someone, I remember the line, sitting in for Dick Hitswater. That's obscure.
4: That is, but I kind of remember that too.
5: I know I called in for him once.
3: Oh, that could be it. All right. Oh. That maybe that's the one. But thank you very much, Erin, in beautiful Idaho. We certainly appreciate it. And by the way, a special hello to my friends crossing the Mackinac Bridge, joining the upper and lower peninsulas of Michigan. Did you see any of those photographs yesterday?
2: I did not.
3: The smoke from Canada.
4: Mm-hmm. Oh, yeah.
3: I mean, it looked like...
2: I know air quality is at an all-time low.
3: It looked like they were crossing the Golden Gate in a fog... really serious business.
5: Well, they have some fires going on?
3: Yeah, yeah, yeah. Real serious stuff. Now, I will...
5: Well, that maple.
2: You don't want that maple burning.
5: No, no.
2: That's like...
5: it's our main export.
2: Agent Orange. That maple starts burning.
3: What do you got over there?
2: Dear Bob and Tom Show, congratulations to a 21-year-old fisherman, Joshua and Jeff Oskey. Pay attention. His name's Ethan Bear. He caught a fish of a lifetime. He's from North Dakota, fishing with two buddies on July 10th. He had a 7-inch golden walleye.
5: Oh, really?
2: A remarkably rare color variation believed to be caused by a genetic pigment mutation.
5: Wild. I've obviously never seen one.
2: Look at that thing.
3: It looks like the 3/4 of the body from the top down is gold. That's beautiful.
5: Massive and walleye.
3: It's as tall as that kid.
2: And it says 27-inch, but that thing looks longer in the picture.
3: Oh, he's sitting. Sorry. It's as long as from his genitals to his head.
2: Bear said the fish produced a strange golden flash as it neared the surface, and he wondered what the heck was going on. The entire boat froze. They realized what he had hooked. Even better, after getting a few incredible photos, they cut the fish up and had a big fry on the shore. No, they released the fish healthy and plans to have a replica made.
5: Oh, good. Yeah, I love that they can do that.
3: That's just beautiful. Just gorgeous.
2: What would the old timers say about going out fishing? You just throw them right back, you know, and you're not going to keep a fish like that.
3: Did you ever use a stringer?
5: Yeah. Yeah, we had to use stringers before.
3: Yeah, I always liked those.
2: Yeah, that's where you shove it into their mouth.
3: No.
2: Runs out their anus.
3: There's like a nail sort of thing that goes in their mouth and out the gill. But the beauty of it is then if you're going to...
2: Don't call me Gil.
3: If you're going to eat them, then you could hold them up on the string and you have to use the phrase, mess o' fish. Which for me, I know that sounds very folksy.
2: That is too folksy for you. Mess o' fish.
3: I got thinking about something.
5: Yeah, we had a bunch of fish on a stringer one time, and they left them in the water. And then when we went back for them, nothing but heads. The turtles had gotten to the bottom. we were like, oh, this is such a bummer in so many ways.
2: This is a true lesson.
3: Yeah. And I don't know why that reminds me of this. I don't have the story yet, but they just discovered a new monkey.
5: Oh, gosh, really?
3: Yeah. And I think it's got, like, gold lips, something weird about the lips or something.
4: Okay.
5: Yeah, gold-lipped monkey?
3: I could be wrong about the gold, but yes, they discovered a new monkey, I believe, in the Republic of the Congo.
5: Oh, gosh, you don't mess with the Congo.
4: No.
2: Congo monkeys.
5: Yeah.
2: Stay away.
3: Yeah. Well, I mean, you've still got, let's see, who's left? Peter Tork, no.
5: Only Dolan's, right?
3: Mickey Dolan's.
2: Mickey, yeah.
3: But there's a new monkey. We'll find out about that coming up.
5: All right.
3: Now, we have an interesting letter here from Randall. He writes, I know it's taboo to say sorry to bother you at work, but half of you aren't at work lately, so I guess it is right. Let's see.
2: The hell is that supposed to mean? We're doing the best we can.
3: My son went to a Catholic grade school. They had to wear a uniform, and they had their choice of wearing the uniform's pants or the uniform shorts. That makes sense.
4: Right.
3: That makes sense. His friends were all wearing shorts, and he was set on wearing shorts too, but he forgot what shorts were called. And he told his mom he didn't want to wear his long sleeve shorts anymore. Oh, that's sweet. That's nice. I'm a big fan of school uniforms, by the way.
5: Okay. Easy.
3: Yeah. Well, you don't like them?
4: No, he.
5: I'm teasing.
4: Yeah.
2: Well, you know,
3: my youngest still has to wear a uniform.
4: Right.
3: It really. I mean, it just cuts down on a lot of bullying, et cetera, et cetera, et cetera.
4: Yeah.
3: Oh, did you think I was going to go the other way with that? I would like to see it go all the way through high school. It just make things a lot easier, don't you think?
2: Could you wear? No, you had a suit and tie in school.
3: Yeah, we had to wear. Well, not a suit. We had to wear a coat and tie.
2: Coat and tie.
5: Did everybody wear the same coat?
3: No.
5: Oh, okay. It wasn't a
2: crest. Crest or no crest?
3: No crest. Oh,
5: gotcha. Gotcha.
3: But I, for all practical purposes, had one tie hanging in my locker all year.
5: Yeah.
3: But the thing was, you had to have a real tie.
4: Oh, okay.
3: Because the first day. Every new kid, someone would walk up, hey, is that tie fake? Boom, and pull it off. And if it was, you were marked for life. Boys are so much fun. they're so nice. I was thinking about something the other day. You know, I don't want to go through the whole story again, but you may recall that I was stuck at an airport for from 11 to 7.
2: 36 hours is what I heard.
3: Well, it took 36 hours to get home. But
2: right.
3: The first day we waited for the plane. The plane was there, but they kept saying it was going to go, and it didn't.
4: Hmm.
3: And we were sitting in this, essentially a trailer with no windows in the Bahamas, boiling. People go, oh, you got to stay an extra day in the Bahamas. That must have been great. No, it wasn't. But I have a thing. I don't drink anything before I get on airplanes.
4: Right.
3: Because I don't want to have to get up and pee.
2: Right. Mm-hmm.
3: So I was thinking about this. So I didn't drink anything. No water, no soft drinks. I didn't have anything once I got to the airport. No fluids of any kind.
2: Oh, good.
3: Then when you, but then finally, when got back to the hotel after a taxi ride, a boat trip, and another taxi ride. You ever have your pee look like mustard with the same with the same viscosity?
4: Oh no!
3: I'm not sure what that means, but
5: because it might be some slight slight dehydration there.
4: Yeah,
5: anyway.
3: Yeah. But I wasn't really conscious of it. And they did have water there, but I'm not going to drink the water.
4: Right.
3: Then I'll get, guys, I hate having to get up and pee on an airplane. Am I the only one?
5: It's never comfortable, I'll do it.
2: I don't have any choice. I have to.
5: And a lot of times I just want to stretch my legs anyway. So
2: I go a lot.
5: Any excuse to stand for 10 seconds.
2: Yeah.
3: And am I the only one that assumes as soon as I get into the bathroom on an airplane, it's going to drop 10,000 feet?
5: Oh, yeah. No, I never worry about it.
4: I do.
5: Maybe I should.
3: I've only had to sit down and do that once on an airplane.
5: You did, though.
3: I was terrified.
5: Yeah.
3: I thought, oh, my God, how embarrassing would it be?
2: It's a wonder you could make the transaction.
3: Well, no, it's a wonder I didn't make it in the aisle.
5: Oh, one of those.
3: As you know, sometimes when duty calls, you don't really have a choice. Okay, Josh, this one, this letter may require a little bit of thinking.
5: Oh, and that's the amount of thinking I'm good at.
2: Just a little bit.
3: This guy, this is Jordan. He goes, I set a goal to read 100 books this year.
5: Mm.
3: I'm well on my way.
5: Oh, good for you.
3: That is amazing. That's great. Especially if you've noticed lately, there was a really interesting article about the number of people who still read books.
4: Yeah.
3: Is plummeting. Mm.
5: Apparently it's Tom, me, and this guy.
3: Yeah. he goes, a few books on my to-read list were added after hearing you guys mention them on the show. Into Thin Air. Which is a great book about climbing Mount Everest.
4: Right.
5: Yes.
3: Just a terrific read.
5: And you'll read that one in a day. You won't want to stop.
3: Yeah. I've read it twice. It's so good. And then Where the Crawdads Sing.
4: Yeah.
5: Oh, I loved that book. And that's especially for popular lit, that's a really good book.
3: Yeah. And then I feel like Oprah here for a second because she has her book club. He's asking what books we would recommend to add to his list.
5: Oh, geez.
3: There's a lot of them. I'll tell you one. The book I've read twice in the last year is John Green's book. It's got an odd title, The Anthropocene Revisited.
4: Okay.
3: It's kind of a bio. It's really cool. It's a nonfiction. Really good.
2: Sounds a bit snooty to me.
3: No, not at all.
2: Oh.
3: He's a real. It's really down to earth. It's terrific. Did you ever read that book On Writing by...
2: I did, actually. Stephen King.
3: By Stephen King.
2: Yeah.
4: Oh, okay.
3: Where it's not an autobiography, but it kind of is.
4: All right.
3: Where he writes about... some, and it's great. It doesn't matter if you like... And it's not a horror thing. It's a nonfiction.
4: Okay.
3: This thing with John Green's the same. I'd recommend that. How about this one, Chuck? I think you read it, Dropped Names by Frank Langella.
2: Yep, I love that book. Oh, I listened to it, yeah.
3: Frank Langella, he's the guy that was
2: great
3: famous
2: stories.
3: In the 70s for playing Dracula. Terrific actor. The opening chapter of that book is one of the coolest. I don't want to spoil. There's an unbelievable story.
4: Okay.
3: He's like 20 years old, and something happens to him that is just absolutely staggering.
4: Yeah.
3: Funny and amazing. Right off the bat. Josh, any come to mind if you had to recommend something
5: for
3: Jordan?
5: Oh, I just throw out some authors. Anything by Dennis Lehane, Tim O'Brien. I mean, I could go.
3: Tim O'Brien, he wrote the, was going after.
5: Cacciato was one of his books, yeah.
4: Did you guys read Griffin Dunn's?
5: Yes.
3: I did.
2: Oh, that was good. Yeah.
4: I loved that.
2: I read that, yeah.
3: Yeah, and another good one is Michael McDonald's book.
4: Yeah. Oh, I want to read that, yeah.
2: Yep, that's really good.
3: And then Donald Fagen has a book called Eminent Hipsters. Donald Fagen from Steely Dan. The first half of that book is great. Then it turns awful. Mm. You can tell he's bored. But the first half is great.
2: Dick Cavett has, I found it on iBooks. It's called Brief Encounters. And it's just a little bunch of essays. It's really, really
3: so
2: great.
3: There's our book review section.
2: Yes.
3: Something new from the Bob and Tom Show.
2: Your book review.
3: And good luck with all that.
2: And here's something for Tom, dear Bob and Tom Show. I saw this at... the Model A National Meet up at French Lick, Indiana, the West Baden Resort. This is a Model A, and on the front of it, as you'll see, Tom, it says DeLand, Florida, Athens of Florida. I don't know what that means. I've never heard that slogan. Had you?
3: No, there's a really good college there.
2: Oh, okay.
3: Stetson.
2: Oh, the Hatters.
3: Sure. Yeah. Mm-hmm. But
5: that's
3: I've
5: a
3: never...
5: cool car, huh?
2: Yeah.
3: Look at the other car. It's amazing.
5: It's like it's out of Sinners.
3: Yeah, and it's beautiful. Well, thank you very much. DeLand, Florida, of course. I used to work on the air there. I don't know if you knew that, Miss Hooker.
2: That's an odd name, though, DeLand. I wonder where they came up with that that name.
3: It's actually very simple. It's quite close to DeSea. Oh, thank you. I didn't know.
5: That was a hearty hon.
3: I didn't know you had him here. Right?
2: That was amazing.
3: Did you see the story a couple weeks ago about the lady that got... eaten by an alligator that was right near DeLand?
4: Oh, no.
2: Yeah. Oh, well, because they had a hot day hiking, and they saw a little pond, so they just got into the pond and thought they'd cool themselves off in Florida.
4: That's what the woman said?
2: Yeah.
3: Her friends did.
5: Her friends must have been.
4: Oh, she's cool.
2: I'm just going to jump into the pond.
3: Okay. Now, we have...
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5: It's the Storm Tracker 6 forecast on Q106.
6: Mostly cloudy skies start up once again here in mid-Michigan as we go throughout the day today. A few rain showers and thunderstorms are possible throughout the day as well, with some severe potential with damaging winds being the most likely threat. Our high temperatures also start to cool down with this frontal system pushing on in, getting into the mid-80s. For Storm Tracker 6, I'm meteorologist Daniel Nemus.
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2: 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He bridges the gap between traditional country music and hip-hop with a style all his own. He's the first country rap superstar MC. He's Clem&M.
3: I'm in the house.

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I can bust a rhyme just like P. Diddy, but I look a lot more like Conway Twitty.

0: He's a little bit country. He's a little bit hip-hop. He's Clubbin' M, formerly comedian Tim Wilson. With his shiny gold chains and his dusty old cowboy boots, he's a regular hip-hop along Cassidy.
1: Yodelay hee-ho! 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I'm the real Slim Whitman.
0: He's a country boy hanging out in the suburban jungle. His biatches are all hunting dogs. And his hoes, well, they're all backhoes powered by John Deere.
1: Come on, people, let's make some noise. All you players and good old boys, come to my show. You'll have a ball. I'm Clem and M. Peace out, y'all.
0: He's Clem and M, headlining his first U.S. concert tour with very special guests, Rappa, Flava Flav, and the Oak Ridge Boys. No one raises the roof like Clem and M. It's country. It's rap. It's crap. Catch Clem and M live in concert and sponsored by Wonder Bread and Colt 45 Malt Liquor. 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
3: I believe we're having another lady getting on the line. We're looking for Allie Breen. There we go.
4: We did that for Allie because she's one of the world's most renowned female belchers.
5: Is that right?
6: That's news to me.
3: Comedian Allie Breen is our guest. The show is called Sexy Time. And Allie, are you in Florida or England?
6: Where I'm in Florida, and I forgot my tripod, so I'm trying to make this work. There we go.
3: Yeah, we can see you. You look great.
6: Perfect.
3: You look very nice, of course.
6: Thank you.
3: When are you going? No, you've got this new boyfriend in England, right?
6: Yes, I do.
3: That's still happening. And when are you going back to see him?
6: The end of the month.
3: Wow. Nonstop.
6: Yeah.
5: Once again, in your private time, you rob banks. Is that right?
6: Yes. Well, now, I do.
3: The show works is you can find Allie Breen, Allibreen, on your favorite social media platform. Send her your letters and we'll try to fix your love problems. What have we got for starters?
6: Dear Allie, me and my boyfriend split everything equally. Rent, bills, dinner, entertainment. He makes a lot more than me, and I never complain. But at dinner, he usually orders more expensive things and gets two or three more drinks than I do. So I did bring that up, and he said, oh, I didn't know we were itemizing things, making me feel cheap. But isn't he being cheap, making me subsidize his drinking and eating?
3: Oh, well, if he's having an extra three drinks every night, he may need to see an alcohol counselor.
5: Get in the program. Yeah.
6: There might be bigger problems.
3: Yeah, that seems kind of unreasonable to me.
4: I can't relate to this guy. I don't know. Why is he making you pay for half the meals?
7: If anything, separate it by a percentage of your salary. Like, if he makes a lot more, shouldn't right. he be doing like 70 and you're doing 30%?
8: Yeah, exactly.
3: But that's a little bit.
6: Yeah.
3: Would it be a little
4: you're
3: more?
4: Dating Bernie Sanders?
7: Oh, yeah. Well, you're contributing. Like, someone would want to contribute, but you also don't want to be like, cool.
3: It'd be a little more elegant to go, okay, I'll tell you what, I'll pay for every third meal.
7: Yeah.
3: Rather than going, okay, let's see, what's 70% of $64?
4: Right. No, the guy needs to pay for all the meals.
5: Yeah.
7: Or just go Dutch. Like, just pay for yourself and then.
3: Did you ever see the play Lysistrata? What she does is she withholds sex until he starts paying for everything, right? Am I getting it right, Josh?
4: Pretty much. It's Lysistrata, so you got that wrong, but yes.
3: Well, no, it's lice, like body lice. because famously all the women
4: had the crabs.
3: Yeah, I don't know. I think this is ridiculous.
5: Aren't you a team? Can't you be a team?
3: Okay,
5: be a team.
6: Yes, exactly.
4: Yeah, I don't get it. Yeah. We're with you, ma'am. We are with you.
7: Yeah.
3: I don't know how do you fix it? How do you fix it though?
7: When the waiter comes, go two checks. There you go.
4: Yeah.
7: And if he gets mad about it, be like, calm down. What's the problem?
4: That's actually not a bad answer.
7: I'm paying for mine.
4: So these will be separate checks.
3: And you just pissed off the server.
4: Well, then don't be a server. I've never understood that.
3: Are you a separate checks guy?
4: If I'm not necessarily a separate checks guy, but when that happens, I don't want any complaints from the help.
5: The help. Remember that? I had a problem with Bonnie. Remember this? A couple of weeks ago, I ordered my fried pickles out of order, and I thought she was going to hit me with her little a little Kendall device there. She was putting her order in. You should order
6: those. There's an order to fried pickles. You can't order them at a certain point.
5: I didn't order them first. I ordered my entree and said, hey, I'd like some fried pickles. Well, I have to go back now, is what she said. I got to go back. It was a whole scene, Josh.
3: Unfair. Let's move on. Here in the Bob and Hunt program, we are presenting Sexy Time with Allie Breen. What's our next problem?
6: Dear Allie, my girlfriend is a masseuse. The other day, I had to go into her underwear drawer to get a pair of socks, and there was a stack of money in there. I said, whoa, what's this? And she said she puts all of her tips in there, but that seems like a lot. Do you think she's giving happy endings?
4: No.
6: And should I ask her if
5: she is? Happy ending.
4: No, you dummy.
5: It's the only thing can generate a tip like that.
4: You know what? I am with you on this, Chip.
5: Thank you.
4: Confront her and accuse her of...
5: Is that what you want?
4: Of giving HJs.
6: Doing sexual favors.
4: Yeah. Okay.
8: My ex-wife, actually, when we were married, she was a professional masseuse. And there was like comics would come in town and they, oh, my back's hurting. I'm like, oh, my wife's a masseuse. You should go see her. $100 for a massage. They're like, does that include the happy ending? I was like, guess what? You don't get a massage from my wife. No, it doesn't.
3: Then you would do it.
8: Yeah, I'll do it if you're paying enough.
5: You know how comedians are, huh?
8: Yeah, they aren't scummy at all.
5: Okay.
6: Oh, yeah.
3: Yeah, this is ridiculous.
4: It is. You don't know how that could be a year's worth of tips in there. You have no idea.
5: You're an idiot, sir.
8: Well, I mean, if you tip 20, 30 bucks on a massage and she gives 5 massages a day after a week, that's a bunch of cash.
4: I know. Yeah, right. No, this guy's,
6: Yeah, this guy's jumping in conclusions.
4: Yeah.
8: I think he wants
6: to. Wait, Jeff, when you were dating, you were with your wife, did she give you massages all the time or was it one of those things she was too exhausted
8: When she was training, yes. But once she did it for a living, I never saw another one.
6: That was it.
8: I get it. Like, I landscaped. I didn't want.

0: to tent. Well, that's one way.
1: Well, yeah, I mean, yeah.
2: Maybe when you roll over, the towel goes askew. That's
3: right.
2: Another signal.
3: And if she corrects it quickly,
2: yes,
3: then you know that probably things are off the table. But
4: is there some kind of like code in the sign out front?
2: I don't know.
5: I think
2: know.
5: When you book your appointment, you just say, I'm not a cop. And then they're okay. Then they can offer it up.
3: When I lived in South Korea, I would see these places. There would be barbershop poles
2: right.
3: on the outside of buildings, like in between restaurants and stuff. And I'd lived there for a couple months, and finally the guy I worked with goes, you know what those barbershop poles are? And I go, no. And he goes, those are happy ending places.
2: Oh.
3: And I was like, are you kidding me? Because they were everywhere.
6: Wow, that's great. So it's a shave and a haircut, BJ.
3: that's
2: exactly
3: really interesting.
2: Right.
3: Yeah.
0: So, oh, wow. And oh, my gosh. I wonder if that's still the case, because if not, all the listeners who are in South Korea right now are going to be running to those places, seeing how it is.
6: Yeah, I got
3: we went to one.
6: Nice haircut.
3: And I got a massage. And when it came time for the other stuff, I passed because it was an open room with like eight cots. And I was right next to this other guy.
2: Oh,
5: so weird.
2: Wow.
3: And he was getting the extra stuff.
2: Oh, really?
3: I literally looked over and she was on top of him.
2: No kidding.
3: What? Yeah, yeah.
0: Wait, so, that's a lot of extra.
2: What a glorious place to live.
3: Oh, I went, get me out of here. And so then I paid for my just shoulder rub or whatever and stood outside waiting for my buddy.
4: I have a question. Have you ever seen that thing at the airport? Some airports now where they've got like the masseuse right there in the hallway.
3: Oh, yeah. Some shopping malls have
2: a relaxation break or something.
0: Yeah.
4: Maybe I'm just too self-conscious. Do you think you could you do that?
3: No, oh, yeah. I wasn't interested in that, but I see why people would.
7: Get a happy ending at the mall?
3: No.
7: Yes, I could do
3: just
7: that.
3: A regular massage.
4: Oh, okay. I was talking about just kidding.
2: You'd have your face buried down in that weird pillow. You wouldn't.
3: Yeah, you're not.
0: They'd have a hard time getting you the happy ending.
3: I get why people do that.
4: Yeah, I get why they do it. I just think I'm too self-conscious.
2: Oh, yeah.
4: Now, shoe shine at the
2: airport.
3: I'd be way more self-conscious about a shoe shine.
4: I love getting my shoes.
2: I think guys do this because of the orgasm, I think. Is that why they do that?
3: Mostly.
2: Yeah. Well,
3: that's the part that feels real good.
4: Okay. Allie Breen is our guest. Allie is a very fine comedian. Now, are you in a hotel or is that the condo you're rehabbing?
0: It's the Airbnb. Yeah, it's the condo. I mean, it's actually a house. You always say condo. It's a house.
4: Okay. Well, it looks very nice.
2: We know what words
0: it's
2: are,
0: nice.
2: Allie. Okay.
4: Okay. Now, let's get to our next letter, Allie.
0: Dear Allie, my boyfriend always says when he sees a hot girl that that's his hall pass. I get that it's a joke, but isn't it insulting that he basically keeps telling me all the girls he wants to bang? I don't do that to him, but maybe I should start.
4: Oh, absolutely.
2: Yeah, he's a jerk.
3: I'll tell you this. I think this is a sign of a guy who is not cheating on you. The guy who's cheating doesn't joke about who else he wants to bang. So I think I really do believe you can take some comfort in that.
4: Yeah, but if you find it offensive, what's good for the goose is good for the gander or whatever.
3: Yeah.
5: I don't know, Josh. He sounds pretty dumb. So he might actually cheat on her with one of these girls. Because why would you keep saying that to your girlfriend? Like, well, she's hot. I'd bang her. You know?
3: I don't know why he would.
5: If that's cool with you,
0: also,
5: honey.
0: Don't guys get one? Isn't it a one hall pass thing?
5: Yes.
0: You can't say that for every hot girl you see.
5: Yeah.
3: No, that's not how that works. You're exactly right. And usually it's reserved for famous people. And
7: yeah, not your sister.
4: Yeah. Yeah. Not the lady who lives next door.
3: Yeah.
4: That does gardening.
3: Yeah, the guy's asking for her to be upset. That's for sure.
5: Yeah, please.
0: Yeah, he's
5: right
0: trying
5: back.
0: To stir it.
7: I feel like, though, if he's doing that, he's trying to be funny.
3: He is.
7: On some level, and she doesn't.
3: She even admitted it.
7: Oh. Okay.
3: I know he's joking, but. Yeah.
5: God, break up. He's not funny. He just sounds terrible.
2: That's as good a reason as any to break up.
7: Yeah.
0: That is true. And once again, if she actually laughed at the first one, and then he does it 10 more times, for her to be like, all right, I laughed the first time. Can we stop?
3: Yeah,
0: like,
3: let's knock this off.
5: We get it. You're not funny.
4: Okay.
0: Yeah.
4: All righty. Let's move on. You can reach Allie Breen, by the way, Allibreen, on your favorite social media platform. What you got, Allie?
0: By the way, can I just say there were Bob and Tom fans who came out to the last Florida show who were awesome. But whenever people see me now, they go Allibreen.
2: Hilarious.
4: Do you want to find her or not? I mean.
0: Yeah, I love it.
3: But she's not criticizing it.
4: Oh, okay.
3: It's fun.
4: Okay.
3: Yeah.
0: Yeah, no, I love it. It's become my trademark, apparently. Dear Allie, my wife and I are trying to get pregnant, and sex has gone from really, really hot to

0: really not. Instead of sexy time talk, it's turned into impregnation talk and baby talk. And it's killing my boner. I tried to tell her and she got upset that planting a baby doesn't excite me. Well, not like that. And see what I mean?
1: Well, Mr. Killing My Boner, I'm not too convinced your sexy talk is all that sexy.
2: Yeah. Yeah,
3: you know what I mean on that, Josh? Yeah. It kills the boner.
1: You don't want to murder my ding-dong.
3: What the hell? So this skirt comes in and she says,
4: hey, look, I don't want to spill any on my muscle shirt.
3: That's right.
1: No, that's what kind of happens. I get it. I bet every guy gets this when you are trying.
0: Right.
1: It can.
5: I'm sure it would really upset the guy who said, hey, listen, can you come home during your lunch break? I'm going to be ready. Oh, sorry. No, I can't. I'm having a ham and cheese sandwich I've been worried about all day.
1: Go
5: home.
1: An honest answer, I think, is a quick Google search of how to keep things exciting in the bedroom while trying to conceive. Honestly, it sounds clunky, but I think you're going to get some good advice from real professionals.
5: That's going to land you on a website?
1: I promise you.
3: Well,
1: yeah.
3: ChatGPT will spit it right out.
1: Yeah. Right.
6: Yeah. How about
0: you can be dirty about impregnating someone still.
1: Yeah,
0: right?
1: Of course.
5: I got a couple of tips for the guy. First of all, careful where you go. There's a variety of places where you can have your little sperm party.
3: Is that right?
5: Yeah.
3: The headboard wouldn't be one of them to get her pregnant. Is that right?
5: Yeah, you want to make sure that you're in the right place. You know what I'm saying?
3: Gotcha.
5: You know where A and B and C all go.
0: Okay, right, sure.
5: We'll move on. We have time for one more letter with Allie Breen. Allie, what have you got?
0: Dear Allie, my best female friend is dating one of my best male friends. I know he cheats on her, and she is pretty awesome. If I were dating her, I'd treat her so much better.
3: Uh-oh.
0: But I can't be the one to tell her about it, obviously, because then they'd think I was doing it to have a chance. But regardless, I just think she deserves better. What would you do here?
5: Ooh. We had more or less the same story a couple weeks ago.
0: Yeah, there's been, I think it's a theme that this kind of thing happens. Yeah, he can't be the one to tell. I mean, I don't think that would help his situation with her.
6: If you ask the right questions to her without telling her, then maybe you can lead her on to make assumptions. Huh?
1: Making assumptions. Always the best thing to do in a relationship.
6: I'm just going to ask you a few questions and you can answer, like, where was he last night? Or where was he last week? Did you guys go out? Oh, you didn't go out?
7: Even if she breaks up with him, she doesn't want you. So...
6: Oh, she might. No. As a rebound?
7: No. No, if she's one of your best friends, don't mess it up. Just let them do their thing. She doesn't like you like that. I'm sorry, buddy.
1: I'm kind of with Jeff on this. I think the way to retract her is to back off or I don't know.
7: Let it happen naturally.
1: Yeah.
7: It'll figure itself out.
3: Let it be a secret for the rest of your life, I think.
7: Yeah.
0: Let it fester inside you.
5: Then there's the threesome route.
3: What? No.
6: Two guys and a girl?
0: Well, there's always, whenever they do break up, he can comfort her and give it a shot. He just can't be the one to cause the breakup, I would say.
1: Right. Like, right.
5: I think I just thought of the solution to our first letter.
1: First letter?
0: Oh.
5: Yeah, the first letter was the one in which the guy kept saying to his girlfriend, every time he'd see a woman, he'd go, oh, yeah.
7: Oh, hall pass.
5: She's super hot. I want a hall pass on her. Next, she should just say, when he says, yeah, I'd do her, she should say, I'll do her with you.
1: So the guy completes right there? I mean, what's the end game there? That's
5: see if he's bluffing.
0: Yeah. He'll double his
1: You know, my boyfriend said this girl was hot, so I said, hey, why don't you bang both of us? Now he does it all the time. I don't know what could have happened.
5: I'll see your 10 and raise you 20. I think it's going to work.
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3: It's the Storm Tracker 6 forecast on Q106.
4: Mostly cloudy skies start off once again here in mid-Michigan as we go throughout the day. A few rain showers and thunderstorms are possible, with some severe potential with damaging winds being the most likely threat. Our high temperatures also start to cool down with this frontal system pushing on and getting into the mid-80s. For Storm Tracker 6, I'm meteorologist Daniel Nemus.
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2: Guess Hooker was doing some doom scrolling just now.
3: I was.
2: Anything good?
3: No, I'm trying to find a recipe for dinner tonight.
2: Oh, how about Pizza Hut? There's Jeff Oskey.
4: Hello.
2: He's at the NHTSA Sports Desk. Ace Cosby's at the engineering booth.
5: Hello.
2: I'm Josh Arnold. There's Tom.
6: One of my favorites.
7: Lemon pasta is always a hit.
6: Breakfast for dinner. Nothing better.
3: Well, we have an outdoor projector, and so we're going to do a movie night.
2: Oh, fun.
3: And so I'm trying pizza. To, and you said Sandlot, and I thought maybe we do a Sandlot themed. We
2: Excellent.
3: Watch that movie and do something
7: you
3: like that.
7: You need to watch Sandlot 2.
3: Okay.
7: Trust me.
3: I'll give it a try.
2: Maybe you can do a double feature.
3: Oh, we could.
2: You could go, I mean, you want to go ballpark food?
3: Yeah. Yeah,
2: some
3: we
2: hot
3: could
2: dogs,
3: do that.
2: Nachos, some
7: popcorn, obviously.
3: Yes, we have to do popcorn.
7: Think what you get at the drive-in. You get popcorn.
5: Ooh, big soft pretzel.
2: An
7: soft
2: HJ.
7: Pretzel. There you go.
6: Yeah. second base. You know, the usual. So I'm
7: you need to take your kids to a drive-in this year.
2: I love a soft pretzel.
7: I don't like.
2: You know what? I'd rather have a soft pretzel than an HJ.
3: And that's where you are.
6: I don't like people eating in my car.
2: When we went to the drive-in, we used to get lawn chairs and
7: sit outside. Sit outside or put the table up, or you in the back.
3: Park
7: put the back up.
3: Yeah, you park
7: backwards.
6: You know, I hate. You also know that I hate eating outside.
7: You're just no fun.
6: He
2: also hates movies. You know what? The drive-in's not for him. He hates other drivers.
7: He's shortchanging his children out of a wonderful experience.
2: Remember how honked at the guy who left his headlights on too long?
7: Oh, yeah. Gosh.
2: There's like a whole etiquette. There's drive.
6: I don't even know that. I don't know the etiquette.
3: Oh, you would. Yeah, you'd wreck a lot of people's experience.
6: Yeah. Oh, I do that every day.
2: One of the greatest nights of my life was at a drive-in. It was the family. And we saw Indiana Jones and the Last Crusade and The Naked Gun.
3: Yeah.
6: See, The Naked Gun is one of the greatest movies.
2: Oh, that was two of the most entertaining movies I've ever seen.
3: Yeah.
6: So last night I was having dinner with Finn, my 13-year-old daughter, and I looked up, and it was one of those places where there's a restaurant over here, and the bar is kind of in the other room, but they had a huge TV in there, which I hate, by the way, in restaurants.
7: Yeah, we know.
6: And but I saw, what are they doing? And it was a commercial for the bug assault.
2: Which
6: I'd never heard of, which are these like pistol rifle things that you put salt in and they shoot flies.
7: I thought you ordered one.
6: I have got to get one. I was starting to order one and I got sidetracked.
7: Oh, that's a shock.
6: But they're so cool.
2: I almost got you one when I was at Bass Pro last week, but I couldn't remember if you wanted the more pistol or more rifle-y one.
3: Mm.
2: And you were, I didn't know if I could text you. But
7: I think you're a pistol guy, aren't you?
2: Your pistol pack and mama?
6: I don't know. I mean, I.
7: Oh, with the hat, you're right. The rifle might work.
6: Yeah, does the rifle have more distance?
2: And is it a pump action?
3: I don't know.
6: Yeah, wow.
2: Well, which would you prefer?
6: I don't know. Can you get a bump stock on them so you can turn them into something serious? No, I mean, because you take out flies.
3: I have the electrified tennis racket.
7: Yeah.
2: That's fun.
7: Those are fun. Yeah.
2: My friends and I would see how long we would do the tip of our nose.
3: Are you serious?
2: Yeah. Hurts. Oh, yeah.
6: Yeah. There's a whole show, dumb things that we did.
3: Dude. Oh, yeah.
2: Yeah, idiots. Okay. Yeah.
5: Oh,
2: yeah.
5: No, you get two of those and do like a little tennis racket like battle. They're fun.
6: I see. Now, it's time to go ahead back over to the news desk with Chris Dealey. What have we missed over
7: there? Wyoming outhouse expert. Boy, there's a title on
6: you. You know, I'm in my third year at university. Oh, what are you studying? Oh, I'm becoming an outhouse expert.
2: Oh, what state?
7: Urging people to stop trying to retrieve items lost inside vault toilets. Adam Fink, the owner of Laird Sanitation LLC, explained doing so is simply not worth the risk or the effort. He told, Cowboy State Daily's in the news a lot today. A vault toilet can be anywhere from 3 to 10 feet deep. If you jump in, you may not be touching bottom.
2: Oh, well, you're kind of touching bottom.
7: Yeah.
6: Oh, my God.
7: Mr. Fink continued, aside from a family heirloom or a wedding ring, It's not worth digging through a pile of waste to recover something that's fallen into a toilet.
2: Anna, is wedding ring even worth it?
7: No. No. I love you, honey, but no.
5: Can you tread trowel? Like, can you keep yourself afloat?
3: It's like quicksand, I guess.
7: And even
6: there's probably a lot of liquid in there.
7: Even if you do drop something that you really want back, you should always call someone, not try to get it yourself. Not only are vault toilets filled with the same biodegradable chemical solution in portable toilets, but they're also the lily pads that give people a false sense of hope. I guess that's because they're lower to the ground and they're we're talking about the ones that are, they're an outhouse, basically. Right. They're not.
5: No, if you got a 3 or 4 year old, you can grab them by the ankles, lower them down. They could probably retrieve it right off the top.
6: Now, we had a, this has been in the news because we had two of these in the last couple of weeks. The first one was the guy in Fresno. They had to call the Fresno Sheriff's Department to get this poor guy out. He fell into a toilet in Shaver Lake after dropping his sunglasses in.
7: Yeah.
6: The first article said they sprayed him down before and decontaminated him.
3: Ugh.
6: But the second one was, it turned out when they got there, he didn't speak English. So they had to get someone to come over and translate. I'm sure the first thing they translated was numero dos, explaining what he was doing. But he had dropped his sunglasses in there, which, is, as I pointed out, was probably the second worst accident involving sunglasses since O.J. took out Ron Goldman. And, oh, never mind. but I've got a better one for you. This is so brutal.
2: You love these stories.
7: Yeah,
6: this one though, there's a lot of detail there.
7: Okay.
6: This is from the Associated Press. A woman who accidentally dropped her cell phone into the hole of an outhouse in a national forest fell in while trying to retrieve it. She had to be rescued by firefighters in Washington State. Brennan Fire Department Chief Tim Manley said the woman, who was at the top of Mount Walker in the Olympic National Forest northwest of Seattle, had been using her phone when it fell into the toilet. Described as a vault toilet, the tank stores up to 1,000 gallons of what they describe as excreta. I believe that's the Latin for pool of poop. Mr. Manley said she disassembled the toilet seat and used dog leashes to try to get the phone. Mm-mm. Eventually using the leashes to tie herself off as she reached for it.
2: Tom Cruise style.
7: Yeah.
6: This gets better. That effort failed and she fell headfirst into the toilet.
7: And that, the reason she did that is why Mr. Fink is talking about here. He said these tanks or vaults develop a bit of a crust on top. So the toilet paper you'll see looks kind of like a lily pad.
2: Right.
7: And the objects will fall on top. And you think that's the bottom when reality it's not.
2: You bust through that.
7: Right. Exactly.
2: In 8 feet.
7: Mm-hmm. Which is probably by the way, what's going on there.
6: After this happened, this woman, I understand she had really crappy cell phone service. Can you imagine?
7: No.
6: God.
5: Like, even if you could retrieve it, do you want it back?
7: No.
5: Yeah.
7: Never. It's all in the cloud. Get a new one.
6: There was a whole thing on Reddit of what would you, what objects do you have that you would, if they dropped in, you actually take the time and trouble to clean off?
7: And
2: I just
7: read
2: don't
7: that.
2: Know that I don't know nothing. What I have.
5: I'm poor enough, I don't care about anything that I own.
6: But this guy, I love the way they describe this guy as an outhouse expert. Hey, dude, quit bragging, okay?
7: Yeah.
6: we all know that you're...
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4: Good morning. I'm Kirk Montgomery with 6 News. President Donald Trump is set to visit the Metro Detroit area today, where he'll stop at a General Motors facility in Oakland County. The White House says he'll likely talk about manufacturing and his efforts to rebuild the auto industry. He is also expected to campaign for Republican former Congressman Mike Rogers, who's running unopposed in the U.S. Senate primary, as well as Congressman John James, who's facing businessman Perry Johnson in the GOP gubernatorial race. His visit comes on the same day that the Gordie Howe International Bridge opens to traffic. Canadian officials celebrated the nearly $5 billion bridge during last week's ribbon-cutting ceremony, but they canceled plans for a joint ribbon-cutting with U.S. officials after a new round of tariffs were imposed by the Trump administration. For the latest news, weather, and sports, watch 6 News.
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20: It was a nail-biting weekend for the Tigers fans as all four of Detroit's games against the Royals were decided by just one run. The Royals took Sunday's finale 5-4, taking the lead on a two-run homer by Michael Massey in the eighth inning. The Tigers begin a new series with the Orioles tonight at 6:40. The Lansing Lugnuts topped the Great Lakes Loons 8-7 on Sunday to take 4 out of 6 games in the series. They're on the road this week to face the Wisconsin Timber Rattlers. A college hockey note from over the weekend, forward Nikita Klepov signed a 3-year entry-level contract with the Anaheim Ducks on Saturday and will not be a Michigan State Spartan. Klepov was the 15th overall pick in last month's draft. The 18-year-old was set to be a Spartan freshman and one of 10 first-round picks on MSU's team this winter, but instead, he's turning pro immediately. For Six Sports, I'm Tyler Driesinga.
0: Andrew, you look like a young stud. So are you currently living with your girlfriend or what's going on?
21: No, I did. We lived together. We had a bad breakup.
22: Oh.
21: She broke up with me when she did it. She said, one of the reasons I want to break up is I don't like that you write jokes about me. And I was like, wow, I'll wait till you hear the jokes all right now.
22: Yeah, no kidding.
21: But I no longer care about your feelings. We were close. She used to ask me all the time if I ever dreamt about my wedding. And I do, but I never wanted to tell her about it because she's not in the dream.

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2: New car sales, Gordon speaking.
3: Yes, I am El Conquistador.
2: You are El Conquistador?
3: Yes, and I would like to make an appointment to come down and test drive a Mercedes.
2: Yes, sir.
3: It is important that I am not addressed as sir. I am not a sir. I am El Conquistador.
2: And, affirmative.
4: Affirmative.
3: It is very important that I only be addressed in that fashion, as El Conquistador. Could you say it for me?
2: El Conquistador. What would you like to drive, sir?
3: I am not a sir.
2: I'm sorry.
3: I am El Conquistador.
2: Brother, let me say one thing. I come from the South here. My parents brought me up to say yes, sir, yes, ma'am, no, ma'am, yes, sir, yes, ma'am, no, ma'am.
3: I understand.
2: I apologize for being polite, but
3: That is not my title. I am not a sir. I am El Conquistador. It's a title that has been in my family for thousands of years.
2: I'll do my best.
3: I am El Conquistador.
2: El Conquistador. I'll do my best.
3: You'll do your best, El Conquistador.
2: El Conquistador.
3: Yes, so can you tell me what a good time for you to come in is?
2: Anytime, sir, anytime, El Conquistador, between the hours of 8 and 5.
3: What is important is that the people that you work with know that if they are to do business with me, that they must refer to me, not as sir. I know that is polite, but El Conquistador.
2: What does that mean? What does the title mean?
3: Excuse me, who are you addressing? Yes, the title means the conqueror.
2: I thought that's what the last part of it meant. El means the?
3: Yes.
2: Okay.
3: Okay, El Conquistador.
2: Yeah, I'm sorry, El Conquistador. Okay, El Conquistador. When do you think you'll be arriving, El Conquistador?
3: I will be arriving next Wednesday around 4 o'clock.
2: Wednesday at 4 o'clock. I'll put you on my... that's when your flight lands, El Conquistador?
3: My flight lands at about 3:30.
2: Okay, so you'll be here. Are you coming directly here, El Conquistador?
3: Yes, I am.
2: Okay. Wednesday at 4 p.m. Yeah. All right. I'll put
4: he's
2: that
4: kissing
2: down.
4: His ass, sure.
2: Budget that time for you.
3: For yes, who?
2: For you, El Conquistador. Thank you, El Conquistador. I'll be waiting to hear from you and to see you.
3: Thank you very much for your time. I hope to do business with you.
2: All right, bro. Thank you, El Conquistador.
3: You're welcome. All right,
2: bro.
1: From the O'Reilly Auto Parts Studios, just call me El Conquistador. It's the Bob and Tom Show. Christy Lee at the news desk.
5: Hello.
1: Pat Godwin.
6: Hey, Chick.
1: Hello. There's Josh Arnold.
7: Bothering people at work. One of comedy's greatest assets.
1: Hey, what's going on there? Well, I'm just trying to make a living. There's Ace Cosby.
8: Hello.
1: I'm Chick McGee, and actually our first email. Hello, Jeff Oskey.
9: Hey, buddy. Now I remember how to do it.
1: This is from Alpharetta, Georgia.
9: Oh.
1: While on a trip this weekend toward the North Georgia Mountains, which might be that way, I'm not sure, I ran into a fellow who introduced himself to me as El Conquistador.
9: Oh, I see.
1: Out of the blue. I immediately let him know I was aware of El Conquistador from the Bob and Tom Show. I asked if he was planning to buy a car. He was shocked that anybody in Georgia might know that. And would you please play that clip? So we have. And congratulations, Michael. There you go.
9: All right.
5: All right, Michael.
1: Way to go, Michael and Alpharetta. We're all sitting around hanging out. We've got, as Tom would say, lots of exciting, interesting things this morning in sports and news. Yes.
5: Speaking of Georgia.
1: Point now.
5: People in Georgia do know about the Bob and Tom Show. I happen to be on a ship. A sailing ship over the weekend.
1: Oh, yeah?
5: And there was a couple from Savannah, Georgia. Big fans of the show.
1: Did you have to...
5: Happened to be on the
1: Did you belay the mast, or did you run up the...
5: My husband did. They asked for volunteers, and they hoisted the masts. And
9: I saw that. Did you have to pay for that experience?
5: Hell yeah, we did.
9: And then, and then they put you to work?
5: Yeah.
9: That... no. No, I'm not participating.
5: It was pretty cool.
1: Well, you know, that's the deal about, you know, they used to... all these auctions for good causes. Mm-hmm. It's not so much items as it is experiences, Jeff.
5: Yeah.
1: Like you sit around, you play poker with maybe some cast of the Bob and Tom Show. You know, we could take them to the cleaners and they'd have an experience they'd remember for the rest of their lives. Us winning their paycheck. That would be fun.
9: Yeah.
1: I haven't participated in something like that.
5: I had neither, but it was very cool.
1: These kids,
5: what a great story. They bought this old schooner. It was going to be scrapped. And this husband and wife, they've put it back together and they're raising money to help other kids learn to sail and trying to pay for the boat. And it's really cool. These guys live on this boat year round and just travel the world.
1: Boy, wouldn't you be seasick if you're on land? Does that make any sense?
7: Right.
5: Yeah.
7: Right?
1: Yeah.
5: Probably.
1: That'd be up and down, man.
7: Boy, how can you guys stand it sitting still like this?
1: What are you doing? Aren't you going up and down? What the hell? What's the problem?
5: So there were some rough nights, but generally it's pretty great.
1: Did you spend the night on the boat?
5: No, we did not spend the night on the boat. We just had a 2-hour tour.
7: A two-hour tour.
5: Thank you.
1: Gilligan!
9: Josh, do you remember what movie this is from? A sailboat is a schooner.
7: Mallrats.
9: That's right.
1: Is that right?
7: You dumb son of a... They're looking at a Magic Eye poster.
1: Oh, okay.
7: And the one guy just cannot figure it out. He cannot see it at all. But it's
9: the old 3D where you had to stare at that poster and the image would come forth.
5: Sure.
1: I have not seen Mallrats.
7: That's, I have not Kevin, seen
5: you haven't?
1: Kevin
5: no.
1: Smith, right?
5: Yeah, Kevin
7: yeah.
5: Smith.
7: Yeah.
5: It's been a while.
1: Is Jason Mewes in that one as well?
7: Does he show up?
1: I think
5: this is an Silent Bob film. This is...
7: Yeah. I can't remember if he shows up or not.
5: Yeah. Yeah.
9: But Ben Affleck is in it.
1: Oh, yeah. And, they're all big
9: kind of debut.
1: Big buddies.
9: Yeah.
7: Remember Jason Lee, the great Michael Rooker?
1: Oh, yeah. He's good.
7: Mm-hmm.
1: He was in Scanners. Remember Scanners?
7: I love Scanners.
1: You think so.
5: Your brain would explode or something.
1: That's right. Your head would explode. Let's say you're in a meeting and someone's not making any sense and making you unhappy. You just sit there and concentrate and their head explodes.
7: I remember being a kid and the first head explosion, I went, they just blew that guy's head up. Like, the practical effects are insane.
5: Okay, I have never seen that film. I just guess that's what that was.
1: I can understand, but I don't know. He must have just wanted to be in the movie so bad.
7: You're right, right, right.
1: That he had, yeah, sure, explode my head. That's fine with me. I don't care. Let's see, what else is coming up? Oh, Major League Baseball, we had inductees in the Hall of Fame. I wasn't even on the final ballot. Of course, that's because I couldn't hit the curveball when I was a kid.
7: I know, but there are other reasons that you should be in there.
1: I couldn't hit the fastball or a slow ball. I had trouble hitting.
9: How about the slider?
1: Nope, couldn't get the slider. And I had trouble fielding.
7: What about a changeup?
1: Changeup, I'd give a ride.
6: Knuckleball.
1: Give them a ride, man. I was a wiffle ball guy. A wiffle ball.
5: Yeah.
7: Well, then
5: you have
7: to be able to hit everything.
1: Yeah. Oh, yeah. Yeah.
6: That's fun.
5: You do not get the respect you deserve, Mr. McGee.
1: Thank you. I should be in all the Hall of Fame.
5: Yes.
6: Specifically one, definitely. Oh, yeah.
1: Anyway, Puerto Rico and Curacao represented at the Major League Baseball Hall of Fame induction ceremony. WNBA All-Star Game yesterday. And they had two captains. It wasn't East versus West, anything like that. It was Team Coop after Cynthia Cooper and Team Witherspoon, named after Teresa Witherspoon.
5: Oh, I thought it was Reese.
1: And cut that out. Caitlin Clark had 27 points. And Team Spoon defeated Team Coop 129-122. They had a record crowd at the United Center in Chicago.
5: Good for them.
1: How about that? Jonquel Jones, your MVP of that. Let's see. The Brickyard, Corey Heim passed team co-owner Denny Hamlin. We're going to have a meeting after the race. And Corey beat his boss at the Brickyard 400. LeBron has decided where he's going to play, the WNBA.
7: Oh, he has?
1: He has.
7: Or the NBA.
1: NBA. Did I say WNBA?
5: Oh, wouldn't that be great?
1: He would dominate. And he says this is his last decision, so to speak. Remember, I decided to take my skills to South Beach. Well, it's not that. It's not Miami this time. And a couple of football players trouble with the law, kids. So we'll Hmm. Yeah. I'll give you a hint. One of them is...
8: Oh, no. He's down, Jim.
10: Oh, Jim.
8: Uh-oh. Oh, my gosh.
7: Oh, did Tony Romo witness something?
1: Yeah, he had it right.
6: Cop's flashlight.
1: The cop was right in front of him. Yeah.
7: Oh, boy.
5: Oh, God, Jim.
7: These cops are tight, Jim.
1: So what else is coming up in news, Christy?
5: Well, coming up in news, we're going to talk about Comic-Con over the weekend because a couple of big things came out of that. Anybody see The Odyssey yet?
7: No, I haven't seen it yet.
1: Boy,
7: no.
1: I feel like I need to go actually read the book again because
5: really?
1: I understand the bottom line is he just wants to go home, I guess, which I'm a fan of. But there's all sorts of the sirens and all sorts of side stories.
7: Ton of adventures on that journey.
1: Lots of adventures. I don't normally go for the helmet that covers the nose.
5: Oh, you don't like that look?
1: I don't like that. If you're going to wear a helmet.
7: Or, yeah, expose your bridge.
1: Yes, or don't wear a helmet. You know, don't mess around.
5: Did they think that keeping their nose covered would help in some way?
7: Maybe it did.
1: Maybe it was
6: definitely did help in some way.
1: Evil spirit.
5: I don't know.
1: I think they thought then if you sneeze, your soul could escape out your nose. Some of what I said is absolutely the truth. That's true.
5: Well, The Odyssey did very well. I have not. I want to. IMAX theaters, a lot of them are extending the run. Yeah. It's become so popular.
1: Everything I've seen, all the reviews, life-changing movie is what they're saying.
5: Life-changing.
1: That's what they're saying. It's unbelievable.
5: That's interesting.
1: I just watched Interstellar again over the weekend. Cried my sad little eyes out.
6: Oh, that's a good one.
1: Boy, I love that movie. I love that movie, Jeff.
9: Never seen it.
6: It's wonderful.
7: It's a good one.
1: It's a pretty good one.
9: Well,
1: oh, yeah.
5: How was your week, Jeff?
1: Yeah, you were at the lake. Abandoned us for a week. What's going on?
9: Oh, yeah, it was great. Hanging with my kids and their friends.
1: Was there an incident?
9: We had one girl shave her head and her eyebrows off, but other than that.
6: Oh, that's always good.
5: On a dare?
9: Just for fun.
1: Please tell me it was her choice, right?
9: Yeah, it was her choice. She wanted to do it.
5: Okay.
9: By all means, I couldn't make eye contact with her for the rest of the week. There's something weird about no brows.
1: No eyebrows. It's just it was
6: the whole head too. The whole head.
9: The whole head.
1: It was a trend on the socials at one point.
5: Yeah,
1: just take
5: was.
1: A trimmer and just.
5: Mm-hmm.
9: And then I got to hang out with Timmy Two Cokes. My daughter's boyfriend.
5: Oh, yeah. How'd you and Timmy get
1: along? He's the one who comes over and just gets into your fridge.
9: He loves it.
1: Asking.
9: Oh, yeah. Yeah. Well, he is welcome to as many Cokes as he wants at my house.
1: Oh, okay.
9: Yeah, his family listens. So,
1: all right.
9: I welcome him. Yeah, it's good times.
5: Did you limit him to 2 Cokes a day?
9: No. Oh, no. No. Vacation. Have as many Cokes a day as you want. All your kids.
5: Yeah.
9: Have a shake and a Coke at the restaurant.
7: Heck yeah.
9: Heck yeah.
1: Get both.
5: Who's paying?
1: Have a banana split.
5: Uncle Jeff?
9: Well, I'm doing a couple shows coming up to try to.
1: A couple shows coming up. You never know, huh?
9: Yeah. Pay off.
1: Do you ever get tipped, Jeff, at these shows? Somebody come out to you. Here's a Finsky.
9: But my girlfriend did have someone come up and hand her $100 and said, "Take that guy out and get him a steak."
1: Well, that's nice.
5: That is nice.
9: Yeah,
1: that's a thank you in the form of dollars.
5: Yeah.
1: Very nice.
5: Speaking of dollars.
1: Dollars, that's right.
5: High prices are here to stay. 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
25: It's the Storm Tracker 6 forecast on Q106.
26: Mostly cloudy skies start off once again here in mid-Michigan as we go throughout the day. A few rain showers and thunderstorms are possible, with some severe potential with damaging winds being the most likely threat. Our high temperatures also start to cool down with this frontal system pushing on in, getting into the mid-80s. For Storm Tracker 6, I'm meteorologist Daniel Nemes.
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2: Parts Studios, it's the Bob and Tom Show. Christy Lee at the news desk.
3: Hi, good
2: there's,
3: to be here.
2: Pat Godwin.
4: Hello.
2: Pat's going to sing us a little song today.
4: Sure, what the
2: heck? That's what we've got planned. There's Josh Arnold.
5: Hello.
2: There's Jeff Oske.
6: Hey, man.
2: Ace Cosby.
7: Hello.
2: And time for our listener emails. This is from a gentleman in Monticello, Indiana, or Monticello, Indiana? I've always...
3: Monticello.
2: What about Thomas Jefferson's place?
3: Monticello.
2: Monticello? Sounds...
4: That's confusing.
2: All right. Dear people, I got to see the Wienermobile in the wild on Saturday on 39 South, just south of Frankfort, Indiana. They were having their hot dog festival. Get it? Frankfort?
3: Wienermobile.
2: Frankfurters?
3: Uh-huh.
2: I know this sounds weird, but I was genuinely excited, and part of it was my joy in being able to tell you guys I saw the Wienermobile. Well, thank you, JP. We appreciate that. Let's see. This weekend we were listening to the radio, and Sugar Sugar by the Archies came on. I, being the loyal listener that I am, dutifully sang along, shouting the words, "You are my candy whore." My wife was less than amused.
6: Those aren't the lyrics.
7: Chick McGee changed them years ago.
2: Yeah, he changed the lyrics to it. You got to get on board.
6: I'm sorry.
2: Jeff, you should have sang that for the kids at the lake this weekend, the past week.
6: You are my candy whore.
4: That's good. Yeah, I like
2: that. See, isn't that fun?
6: Yeah.
2: That's Brian. You got a, anybody got a letter over there? No?
3: All right. Well, you know, last couple of weeks we've been talking about binoculars and now you have to have them at the lake.
2: Tom's contention is everybody who has a lake house keeps binoculars by a window.
3: Well, this is from Chris, and actually this is binoculars for the win. Apparently, in Spring Lake, Michigan, at an annual friends gathering, his neighbor, an older woman, apparently knocked on his door and said, "Bob has fallen." And he said, "What do you mean?" And she said, "I looked across the lake and I saw Bob had fallen on his deck. He was an 86-year-old gentleman.
2: Oh.
3: Had she not had her binoculars, they would not have gone over there and saved Bob."
2: No kidding.
3: Yeah. So see, binoculars come in handy at the lake. Checking on your neighbor.
2: You know what that is? That's heartwarming.
3: Yeah.
2: Even though she sounds a little nosy, that's...
6: yeah.
3: A Gladys Kravitz-y.
2: Yeah.
3: By the way, Bob is okay.
2: Bob is okay.
3: Yes.
2: Well, there you go.
3: He's fine from his fall. Yeah.
2: Let's see. This is from Zach. Dear Bob and Tom Show, I've become a full-time rural mail carrier after being part-time for 9 years. I listen to the show every day when I'm out delivering. There have been many times I've had to pull over and stop due to hard laughing. Thank you for all making my workday that much better. P.S. I would request my favorite Pat Godwin song, except he can't perform it right now, I'm sure, and I don't think he'd want to anyways. I don't want to say the title, but it does sound a lot like The Wreck of the Edmund Fitzgerald.
4: How could that be their favorite?
2: People like the... The Rectum of Ella Fitzgerald?
3: Is that the name of the song, actually?
4: Apparently. I don't know. I did it as a one-off. Now it's... I've done it 800 times.
3: It's your Stairway to Heaven.
2: That and Coke in the Boat, right?
4: Oh, boy, it's huge out there.
2: Everybody loves Coke in the Boat. Major League Baseball, let's go there, from Cooperstown, Puerto Rico, and, or is it Coopatown?
4: It's Coopatown.
2: You say Coopatown. Puerto Rico and Curacao, maybe itty-bitty islands, but the support they showed, massive yesterday at the induction ceremony. Center fielders Carlos Beltran and Andrew Jones with a U, inducted into the Baseball Hall of Fame yesterday, both joined second baseman Jeff Kent as the newest members before an estimated crowd of about 15,000 at the Sports Center in Cooperstown. 57 other Hall of Famers on stage, and they showed video of this, their induction ceremonies. It was all very nice.
7: But Jeff
2: Jeff Kent from the Giants.
7: Were all the Kents there?
2: Martha Kent. Clark Kent.
7: Connie Kent.
2: Connie Kent.
3: Who's Connie Kent?
4: Well, you don't know Connie?
3: I don't know Connie.
2: Helen
7: She's
2: Kent.
7: A Kent.
2: Kent? Mm-hmm.
7: Yeah.
2: Helen Kent?
7: Now, was Connie born a Kent, or was that her married name?
4: Oh, she turned into a Kent.
3: Oh.
7: Gotcha.
2: I think her maiden name was Kant.
7: So she went from Kant to Kent?
2: Yeah. Yeah. So it was...
7: You can't go from Kant to Kent.
2: Martha Kant Kent is her full name.
7: What you're witnessing, ladies and gentlemen. Man on a tightrope.
2: I'm trying not to fall into the crowd. Okay. I couldn't find Curacao with a globe. And I kind of sort of know
4: gorgeous.
2: Where Puerto Rico is.
3: Have you been there?
4: Yeah.
2: Oh, no kidding. You have
3: is it
2: a place
3: one of those
2: there.
3: Islands?
7: It's in Japan, isn't it?
4: It's right. Yeah.
2: That's what I thought.
4: Oh, say it again.
3: Is it an island or a city?
4: An island.
2: It's an island. It's our own island.
4: It's in the Bahamas, the Caribbean, I think.
2: Is that right? Mm.
4: The cruise ships went there. But seriously, it's gorgeous.
2: Now, I understand if you're in the Caribbean, you pronounce it Caribbean. But if you're going to the Caribbean, you say Caribbean.
4: If you're Billy Ocean, you say Caribbean.
7: Yeah.
2: Caribbean Queen.
4: Yeah. He says Caribbean.
2: Is there a better song than Caribbean Queen?
4: Yes.
2: Billy Ocean.
7: There are. It is good.
4: It's good, but there are
7: It
4: many.
7: Is very good.
2: So I don't think so.
7: But there
2: I think
7: are
2: Billy
7: about
2: Ocean is the
7: 5,000 songs
4: that are better than
2: Billy Ocean doesn't give the credit he deserves. A wonderful song.
7: I mean, didn't he also do Get Out of My Dreams and Into My Car?
4: Oh.
7: Beep, beep, yeah.
2: Now, that's also... that one seemed a little forced.
4: Yeah, yeah.
2: But not this one.
4: Caribbean,
7: yeah.
4: They're sharing the same dream, chick.
2: Okay, wait a minute. Let's hear. Okay. Listen very carefully again.
3: Caribbean.
2: I'll be damned.
4: Caribbean. Yeah, a lot of them.
7: You guys know Caribou Coffee?
4: Yeah, of course.
7: Every time I see one, I go, Caribou Dream. And no one likes it.
4: They don't like that.
7: No, I never get anything.
2: Do you do it to the barista there in the Caribou Cop? Do they call
7: one time that the biggest swing I took on that was I said, I love this Caribou coffee. And she goes, oh, thank you. And I go, I don't take mine black. I like mine with Caribou cream.
3: Oh. Yeah.
4: Could I have some room for Caribou brew cream?
7: Oh. She hated it. She didn't hate it. She just didn't know what to do.
4: That's funny.
3: She probably had never heard the song.
7: No idea. Yeah.
2: Now, Billy Ocean was right there.
7: It was a busy airport. There was no reason for me to slow her up.
2: People are trying to make their flights.
4: Did he have did Billy have two hits and out with him?
2: I think so. Yeah. Yeah, but he was right there at the start of MTV. Man.
4: Oh, that's right.
7: No, that wasn't him. What I was about to say was he did a song for that Michael Douglas, Kathleen Turner franchise.
2: Oh, Romancing the Roses. Maybe.
7: Yeah, either Jewel of the Nile or Romancing the Stone. But
2: maybe.
7: Or
2: was that Michael McDonald?
7: I can't remember. I forget.
2: Oh, Michael McDonald was the cop movie with Billy Crystal and
7: Running Scared.
2: Gregory Hines. Yeah. Do we have?

0: Oh, there's Frank Ocean fan clubs out there. I can feel them. Elsewhere in sports, weren't you wondering,
1: Billy
0: Jeff?
1: Billy Ocean's still with us.
0: Is he?
1: Yeah. 76 years old. He's got the dreads.
0: 76 years old.
2: Where's he
0: young.
2: From? Trinidad? Yeah. I'm going to guess Trinidad.
0: he looks Trinidadian.
2: Right, he does.
1: He
2: yeah.
1: is a Trinidadian British singer. Yes.
2: Wow. That's
0: good
2: a pretty
0: job,
2: good guess.
0: Pat. How'd you know Very that?
2: Well, I've been yeah. down there a lot. I know the patois, the local patois.
0: You think they got, I'm your Trinidaddy?
3: Oh, he did do that song from the, it's when the going gets tough, the tough get going.
0: Oh, oh. yeah. When the going gets tough. Boom,
3: yeah.
0: Boom.
2: I don't know that one.
0: Tough
3: the tough get
0: going.
3: Going.
0: Yeah.
1: Looks like he still might be out there touring, too. Well, but you have to go to the UK course. To see him.
0: You know Sorry. What? A bargain at half the price. I'd have, or twice the price.
4: They have Ribfest in the UK.
0: that was an insult, wasn't it?
3: Yeah.
0: Billy Ocean.
3: Yeah.
0: How
3: right.
0: dare you? The 2026 WNBA All-Star Game yesterday at the United Center in Chicago. Jonquel Jones, your MVP and Team Spoon beating Team Coop 129-122. Jonquel Jones, the Liberty Center, 22 points, 13 rebounds, 8 assists. Let's see. Also, Caitlin Clark had 17 points. GM Cynthia Cooper and Captain Paige Becker saw Team Coop make the game close a couple times, but they could not overcome Team. Yeah, they do that in the NBA too. They like Team Magic or
1: uh-huh.
0: yeah stuff like that. Corey Heim passed Team co-owner Denny Hamlin on the final restart on Sunday.
3: Hey, Corey, can I talk to you for a second?
0: Can I meet you over by the water fountain?
3: What's the one rule we don't do? we don't lap the boss. That's right, we don't. Right.
0: I'm sorry, what? Lap the boss.
1: Let the boss win okay. at all costs.
0: Here's something interesting. Kyle Shanahan, coach of the 49ers, on the practice field yesterday. Not interesting, you say? Well, not quite 2 weeks ago, Shanahan involved in a car accident, left him with a concussion and a couple of broken ribs.
1: Ooh.
0: Shanahan made a cameo at the practice. The Niners start preparation for the 26th season. So, as I've called him for many years, the petulant child of Mike Shanahan is up and out of the car, and he's okay. And LeBron James, this is the announcement, and he says this is his final decision, meaning
1: okay.
0: he's not going to go anywhere else. He's going to retire when he's done with the 76ers. That's right. LeBron James will be a Philadelphia 76er in the upcoming season. He's the NBA's all-time leading scorer, and according to ESPN, LeBron, 41 years old, took a pay cut, but you can't shake your head no at $8 million for the 2-year contract.
3: No?
0: You know, a million's yeah. a million, right? Right,
1: yeah.
0: Jeff?
1: Yeah.
3: Was there any time in your life where you could have eaten a 76-ounce steak?
2: Has that been done? That's a lot, isn't it?
0: I'm gonna say,
3: in Amarillo, I don't remember how big that steak
0: I'm going to say yes. I've always been intrigued.
3: Yeah.
0: There's another one where you eat two, I think it's cheeseburgers and onion rings.
3: Oh, one of those food challenges?
0: You know, it's a platter, boy. And if you finish it, you like $100 and you get the meal for free.
1: The Big Texan is a 72-ounce steak.
3: Okay, so not quite 76.
1: Not quite.
0: Well, but 76 would leave them oohing an eye.
3: Yeah. Yeah, you're right.
0: And I understand as the winner is announced for eating the 72-ounce steak, the Big Texan, Billy Ocean song.
5: Get out of my dreams.
0: Get out of my dreams and get into my car. He did have a formula, didn't he?
3: Yes. Oh, yeah. He nailed this equation.
0: Into my car.
3: The only, in anybody else's beep, hands, beep, that would have a creepy.
0: Oh, yeah.
2: Well, that's still a little creepy.
1: Of course it's creepy.
2: Get out of my dreams and let's go on a date or go to a restaurant.
0: Well, yeah,
2: maybe.
0: But.
3: Not even that. Yeah, yeah, you're right. Yeah.
2: Not just get in my car.
1: Yeah.
2: Where are we going? You're kidnapping me.
0: This feels like a kidnap.
3: I can't help that you dreamt about me.
2: That
3: now you
2: sweet.
3: Want to steal me?
0: Oh, it's not a kidnap. It's an actual song. Come on.
5: Out of my dreams.
0: Shut up. Get into my car.
5: Get into my car.
2: I'd go, oh, okay. Go for a nice walk, maybe?
3: Yeah, about a cup of coffee.
1: Yeah. Thank you.
0: May I hold your hand?
2: Get into my car.
3: Christy, what's the biggest steak you've had, do you think?

0: 8 ounces?
1: Heard that 12 mark?
0: No, I don't think so.
2: You always order the little
0: petite filet.
2: The yes. Barbie filet, yeah.
0: They could only make a 4 ounce. That'd be perfect.
3: I had a 36 one.
1: You had a 36?
0: 36.
4: What's the big tomahawk weigh? Are they huge?
1: And that counts, the bone counts, doesn't it?
4: Yeah. Oh, yeah. The bone counts. Hey, get into my car.
2: Something. Let me tell you something. The bone always counts.
1: Okay? We're trying to have a real conversation.
2: I'm sorry.
0: I mean, that steak is ridiculous.
1: That's the 72?
0: Yeah.
1: Well, I almost did it.
2: Is that two steaks? Really?
4: It looks like
1: because,
4: two.
1: And I knew that I wouldn't finish it, but I thought we were with people when I worked with Rawlings, and it was an expense report. And,
2: right.
1: And they were like, yeah, you should do it. But then I found out they put you on a stage.
0: Oh. Right. Oh.
5: Up above everyone, yeah, right?
1: And I went, I'm not doing that.
0: And they start a timer, according to this, right? You only have a certain amount of time. But they allow you to cut up your steak before the timer starts.
1: Oh, that's not fair.
0: That's what it says here, though.
2: But that's got to add to your anxiety, being up on a stage.
0: Right?
1: And
2: then,
1: yeah.
2: And then you've got the timer, and then you've got 72 ounces of meat.
0: You will be disqualified if anyone assists you in cutting, preparing, or eating of your meal. This is your contest, not your buddy's.
2: And I think the baked potato and rolls, and I think those are included. You got to eat those, too,
4: I think.
0: You do? Oh, you
1: do? I think so.
2: Oh, I think so,
4: I could never do
0: you don't have meal. To eat the fat. But we will judge this.
2: The fat's best. Yes, the fat's the best part.
0: You like the fat?
1: Whatever cut that Ace ate, you know there was plenty of fat on that.
2: Absolutely. Yeah.
0: Should you become ill, the contest is over. You lose.
2: Vomiting live on stage.
1: Yeah, all about that.
2: What are we? What is this, a rock concert?
0: If you fail to complete the challenge, you must pay the full $72.
1: Yeah.
0: Well, yeah.
2: All right. Buck an ounce. That's not bad.
1: Yeah, that really is not bad.
5: That's a good price for a steak.
2: Damn right.
0: 72 ounces.
1: Although, can a 72-ounce steak be good the whole way through? Like, it's some of that cut is going to be a little rough.
2: Real chewy.
0: Yeah.
2: But is it all just one steak, or is it one steak piled up on another steak?
0: No, it looks like one steak, but maybe. What do you think the percentage of winners would be in this contest?
1: Less than 10%.
2: I'm going to say 3%.
5: 25%.
0: 12%.
1: Oh, I was wrong. I said less than 10.
0: There have been 99,208 attempts and 10,631 winners.
1: Oh, can you imagine?
2: Remember when Homer went to the all-you-can-eat seafood bar at the Captain Seafood Restaurant?
1: Yes.
2: And he just kept eating it.
1: Sir, please don't take the steam tray.
2: He's neither man nor beast. Arr, get him out of here.
1: Come see Bottomless Pete. He became an attraction, and then they asked him to leave, and he sued.
2: Bottomless Pete. It says all you can eat.
1: Mr. Simpson. This is the most blatant case of false advertising since my lawsuit against the Never-Ending Story.
2: That's a
4: great line.
0: Are you fans of all you can eat?
1: Yeah, I do like some. Yeah. I've become less so in my
2: I like that
1: more mature years.
2: The Brazilian steakhouse.
0: Fogo.
1: Because the quality is there.
2: Yeah.
1: Those are amazing.
2: Like a super duper salad bar. Sure.
5: We did all you can eat sushi and
2: no kidding.
5: Last week, and man, I ate it all.
2: No kidding.
1: And they make you, most all-you-can-eat sushi places, you pay extra for what you don't finish.
5: Oh, no. There was not a speck left.
1: Nice.
5: I even poured the soy sauce plate with the wasabi into my mouth.
2: Wow.
4: That's crazy.
5: Oh, I love it.
2: You know, we have a champion eater on our staff, Joey Chestnut, world-renowned champion eater. He says shrimp is the easiest thing to eat the most of because it digests so quick.
1: Mm-hmm.
2: Right down the old gullet.
0: Oh, a lot of shrimp over the weekend. Yeah.
4: But not that sauce.
0: Oh,
4: that
0: you don't like the cocktail sauce?
4: I love it.
0: Oh, I do too.
2: But I don't like it real spicy.
4: You don't?
5: Oh.
2: It's too spicy.
5: Is it too spicy for chicky?
2: It reflects on me as a man. I know. I'm sorry. Let me tell you something about NHTSA. When you speed while driving, hey, slow down. There's an idea. Because if you're speeding, you have less time to react to whatever comes across your path. Let's say a sharp turn could take you by surprise. Another car could pop out of nowhere. A truck brake suddenly. A cyclist could enter the road ahead. Or a pedestrian could be walking their puppy dog. At your foot on the gas might lead to a big-time problem. You may not think any of these things could happen to you, but you won't see them coming until they happen, and that's too late. When you're speeding, You don't have time to course correct. You don't have time to stop. It only takes an instant for disaster to strike. 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It's there to protect your passengers, other drivers, cyclists, pedestrians, and everyone sharing the road. 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This announcement paid for by NHTSA. We'll be back with more sports and news. We're in the O'Reilly Auto Parts studios. 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
19: It's the Storm Tracker 6 forecast on Q106.
20: Mostly cloudy skies start up once again here in mid-Michigan as we go throughout the day. A few rain showers and thunderstorms are possible, with some severe potential with damaging winds being the most likely threat. Our high temperatures also start to cool down with this frontal system pushing on and getting into the mid-80s. For Storm Tracker 6, I'm meteorologist Daniel Nemes.
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2: Hello.
1: There's Pat Godwin.
3: Hey, Chick.
1: And I saw Pat. We got a big, big surprise for you coming up. There's Josh Arnold.
3: Hi.
1: Jeff Oske.
4: Yes.
1: And Ace Cosby.
4: Good
1: now. Pat, I don't want to force you to do anything you don't want to do, but a listener from our email just for you. Dear Bob and Tom Show, specifically Pat, I'm a full-time rural mail carrier, being part-time for 9 years. I listen to your show every day. I'd like to request my favorite song by, yes, Pat Godwin. I know it might be a little much for him to perform it right now with his shoulder and all.
3: Yeah, it hurts.
1: But I'll give you a hint. It sounds an awful lot, like The Wreck of the Edmund Fitzgerald.
3: And that's their favorite song.
1: That's their favorite song. That's Zach. Mm.
3: Christy, this is your least favorite song.
2: My
3: Zach,
2: least
3: right?
2: favorite, yes.
1: Zach the mail carrier.
3: And we've all heard it a lot, but this is a fan requesting, and this my first. Let's see how that shoulder feels. You know what? It hurts, Jeff. It hurts a little bit.
4: Oh, it looks like it hurts.
3: I play with pain.
1: That's right.
5: Oh, this is a mistake. He's grabbing his guitar.
1: There it is. Man. Look at that.
5: Oh, man, he just exclaimed.

0: Boy, it's nice to see you play guitar again.
1: Good old Gordon.
0: So nice.
2: Yeah, no, I...
1: Get in there. I sat down, baby.
2: Get a second surgery because you played the rectum of Ella Fitzgerald.
3: Yeah.
0: Wrecked your arm.
1: How would you like to explain that to your doctor? My goodness. Another email. Dear Bob and Tom Show, you guys are amazing. This one is for Josh.
2: Hi.
1: Every year, the Des Moines Register hosts a week-long bike ride across Iowa.
2: Hmm.
1: 15,000 to 20,000 people ride bikes 70-plus miles a day.
2: That's fun.
1: This year, Denny Davis, he rode the entire 70-plus miles on a penny farthing.
2: Oh, nice.
1: To help spread awareness for autism. I thought you might enjoy this story. Keep up the great work, Josh. Good luck to the rest of you.
0: Oh, well.
4: What's that all about?
1: Wow. All right.
0: Penny farthings only have one speed, right?
2: I don't know.
0: I think so. I don't think they have a...
2: They can't really change gears.
0: That would be so hard.
2: A friend sent me a photo of one for sale. No kidding. Would you be interested? And I said, how much? And it was over $1,000.
1: Whoa.
2: And it was super old. Like more of a, this is the kind of thing you would hang on a wall type.
0: Rather than actually ride.
2: And so...
1: This is from Dave in Northern Iowa. And we've talked about this before. The guy who thought he invented the end-all, be-all, the guy who invented Velcro shoes.
0: Sure.
1: He was certain that he was going to own them. Millions and millions of dollars was going to start rolling.
2: Why would anyone use laces ever again?
1: And then the guy who invented the penny farthing, but then he saw the bicycle with two of the same sized wheels, and he thought, how stupid have I been? That'd be tough.
2: Yeah.
1: Yeah, and you can't. There must be a trick to getting on without having to drive to a loading dock, and then
2: right
0: has to be right.
1: I think you
0: climb up the back or something.
1: You put your foot on a pedal and then run. And
2: there are videos of people getting on.
1: Yeah, they
2: kind of do come up from the behind it and
0: catapult themselves onto it.
1: You know, Chrissy, they come up behind you.
0: Yeah.
1: Hey, I got a World Cup story for you. Remember the World Cup?
0: Oh, I loved the World
1: Cup. We all had World Cup fever there for a magical month. Los Palacios y Villafranca. That's the hometown of Fabian Ruiz and Gavi. He goes by one name, Gavi. They helped Spain win the World Cup, and they were awarded, after they got home, their award ceremony, they were given... their weight in tomatoes.
2: No kidding.
1: They're midfielders. They participated in a ceremony last week at the town hall in the Spanish province of Seville.
2: Oh, where the barber comes from.
1: That's exactly right. Well, they're known for many things, but tomatoes and, of course, the barber of Seville. It says here, Seville is also more famously known for tomato production.
0: I did not know that. I think they're wrong.
1: I think you're real wrong on that. Barber of Seville.
0: Good tomatoes last
1: night. Hey, Elmer Fudd. Barber of Seville.
2: I am the barber of Seville.
1: So soccer players, probably 160, 180, 180 pounds in tomatoes.
2: Wow.
0: They're going to spoil before you could eat them all.
1: I do like a good tomato, though.
0: It's the time right now.
1: Is it season. Really?
0: Oh, they're had a season? Great one yesterday. Man. We had bacon, lettuce, and tomato sandwiches for dinner.
2: Oh, a wonderful
0: and
2: choice.
0: And corn on the cob. Can Does I, it get any better than that?
4: That's my favorite.
1: Can I guess you didn't have the bacon?
0: I had the bacon.
1: Honestly?
0: I had the lettuce, and I had the toast, but no tomato or mayonnaise.
4: Thought you loved tomatoes.
1: Why not?
0: I don't like tomatoes on a sandwich. I like tomatoes like on a caprese
3: oh
0: salad.
3: Oh my God.
2: Yeah. That was clickbait what you just did. The tomatoes this year are great. Yeah. Right now they're perfect.
1: Yeah.
2: We had BLTs last night.
1: Yeah.
2: No tomato.
0: I mean, that's
1: insane. You should see these tomatoes now.
0: Oh, but I had a caprese salad, so that was where I ate
2: with
0: tomatoes.
2: The BLT?
0: Yes.
2: Gotcha.
1: So you didn't want to OD on tomatoes?
0: No, I didn't want to put it on my sandwich.
2: You don't like what it does to the bread?
0: I don't know. Do you know what? I don't think I honestly have ever had a tomato on a sandwich.
2: Oh, okay.
0: So maybe I should
4: try. But you love tomatoes.
3: Never? Like, not on a burger?
0: No.
3: Like, what?
1: You are an enigma wrapped in a
0: riddle. I only started liking tomatoes when I found out about that salad.
4: Oh, that is a good salad.
0: Mm.
1: I do like caprese.
0: Yeah, that's pretty good.
1: Coming up in sports, we've got Cowboys quarterback Tony Romo.
0: Fry your bacon or bake it?
1: I bake my bacon. Like 365 for a half hour.
0: I went 400 for about 20 minutes.
1: No splatter. Yeah.
0: Way to go.
1: Yeah.
0: You air fry?
1: Well, I told
2: no,
1: you.
2: No, I bake.
1: My grill, it's a brand new grill. It might as well be. I got a griddle.
0: A flat griddle
1: for my grill. Installed that, baby. New flavor bars. Bang, bang.
3: Oh, are you doing the bacon on the griddle?
1: Not yet, but I could.
3: Oh.
0: What are flavor bars?
3: You will
1: bacon
3: enjoy that.
1: And eggs. There are flavor bars down underneath your...
0: That make it smell grill. Or taste like apple
1: maybe,
0: wood
1: maybe.
0: Or...
1: What, okay. Whatever you like.
2: Oh. Cotton candy.
1: Cotton candy. I think I put clean linen.
0: Oh, did you?
2: Oh, yeah, yeah. That's nice.
1: That helps. It helps.
2: Is somebody doing laundry? No, chick's grilling.
1: I'm grilling out. How about that? A little rose.
0: Nice.
1: Tony Romo in the news and more sharks and a Polish man makes the news.
2: Oh.
0: A Polish man.
1: We'll come right
2: back.
1: It's
2: Shark Week on Discovery Channel.
1: Yes, it is. And we don't mean... A lady's cycle.
0: No, of course not.
2: No.
1: It's actually Shark Week.
2: Yeah.
1: This is the O'Reilly Auto Parts Studios. We'll be right back. 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
7: Good morning, I'm Kirk Montgomery with 6 News. The Gordie Howe International Bridge is set to open to traffic today. Canadian officials celebrated the nearly $5 billion bridge during last week's ribbon-cutting ceremony, but they canceled plans for a joint ribbon-cutting with U.S. officials after a new round of tariffs were imposed by the Trump administration. This all comes as President Donald Trump is set to visit the Metro Detroit area today, where he'll stop at a General Motors facility in Oakland County. The White House says he'll likely talk about manufacturing and his efforts to rebuild the auto industry. He's also expected to campaign for Republican former Congressman Mike Rogers, who's running unopposed in the U.S. Senate primary, as well as Congressman John James, who's facing businessman Perry Johnson in the GOP gubernatorial race. For the latest news, weather, and sports, watch 6 News.
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8: It was a heartbreaking weekend for the Detroit Tigers as they gave up the winning run in the ninth on Saturday and in the eighth on Sunday. The two late losses dropped the Tigers to 50-56 on the season, 6 games back of the division lead and 3.5 out of the wild card. The Lansing Lugnuts won 3 in a row over the weekend, and in the end they took 4 out of 6 from the first place Great Lakes Loons. They held on for an 8-7 win in Sunday's series finale. On the basketball court, former Michigan basketball standout Kobe Bufkin has found a new home. He signed a training camp contract with the New Orleans Pelicans and is expected to compete for one of the final roster spots. Bufkin averaged over 21 points per game for the Pelicans in the Summer League. A Grand Rapids native, Bufkin was the 15th overall pick in 2023, but has yet to play more than 17 games in an NBA season. For Six Sports, I'm Tyler Driesinger.

0: Welcome back to the Bob and Tom Show. We're in the O'Reilly Auto Parts Studios. Christy Lee at the news desk.
1: Hi.
0: Pat Godwin.
2: Hey, Chick.
0: There he is, right over there. He's already done a song. I hope you didn't miss it early. Maybe we could talk him into it. He's playing playing injured, so he's got his shoulder on ice right now.
1: I hope your doctor wasn't listening. Yeah.
2: I have my appointment today. I hope he's listening.
0: There's Josh Arnold.
3: Hi.
0: There's Jeff Oske.
4: Hi.
0: Sitting in Tom's seat, there's Ace Cosby.
5: Hello.
0: I'm Chick. Hello, hello, hello. And
5: Christy and I get to eat Lee's recipe, famous recipe chicken today.
1: Yes, we do.
0: Are you kidding?
1: Nope.
4: Not at all,
1: no.
4: My friend.
1: No, no, no, no, no,
4: it's good.
1: I'm having the chicken pot pie. I don't know about the...
5: I'm having the everything.
0: You know, guest comedian appearances on the Bob and Tom Show are sponsored by Lee's Famous Recipe Chicken.
1: Mm.
0: Famous for a reason. Yes. And they're proud sponsors. Well, they're not proud sponsors. They're sponsors of the Greg Warren Report.
5: You guys are only allowed one piece of fried chicken. What cut are you getting?
1: Only one?
5: Only one.
4: Breast.
5: Ace goes thigh.
4: Breast.
5: And,
4: I want the big piece of chicken.
5: All right.
0: Big breast?
4: Oh, yeah.
1: I'm a kid. Drumstick.
5: I'm going drumstick, too.
2: Yeah, I'm drumstick, too, yeah.
0: I got to go drumstick and or thigh. Best of the bird.
1: Ugh.
5: Man.
2: It's delicious.
0: Thick thigh. Yeah. Thick thighs save lives.
5: Nothing like biting into that drumstick.
2: Oh.
0: Oh.
5: Arr, arr, arr.
2: Perfect, and then perfect size.
0: Don't you wave it around making a point? And another thing.
5: Yeah. Oh, yeah.
0: That's right. You people.
5: And you. And you.
0: And you.
5: And you. Okay. You point with it.
0: I bought this. So you're going to hear what I got to say. Point, point, point with my drumstick.
5: I remember my dad, there was a restaurant. Oh, it was, I believe it was York Steakhouse.
0: Okay, yeah.
5: And I think that's a regional kind of Midwest type.
0: It was, it seemed like it was a little, a tad bit better than Ponderosa Steakhouse.
5: Right,
0: I
5: right.
0: Think.
1: Okay.
5: And they would serve half a chicken.
0: A like half
5: could,
0: a chicken?
5: You could get a half chicken, and it was as though they just sawed it right in half and put it on your plate. And I remember my dad ordered that, and we were all kind of, as kids, we were sort of fascinated that he was going to have, and he goes, man, I don't know if I should just cut this or how, and he goes, I'll just Henry VIII it. And he just tore it apart with his hand.
0: Yes.
2: I love it.
5: And the phrase yeah. Henry VIII it is always stuck in my head.
0: Please tell me you and your brothers started chanting his name as he was eating the chicken.
5: We wanted to.
0: Yeah.
5: At home, we would have. But when we were out, in fact, my mom still brags that people, strangers would come up to us and just say, your sons are so well behaved.
4: My mother, that's a big thing for her. Oh, we would get compliments when it's like, oh, no, you got compliments because we would get beaten if we acted up.
5: Like, oh. What do you mean? We didn't have a choice not to behave.
4: Yeah, exactly.
5: that never even entered into our minds to misbehave in a restaurant.
0: No. You've heard the term. I will knock you into next week. Yeah.
5: But I guess people would see maybe two, you know, a mom and a dad and four little, younger boys walking to the restaurant and go, well, this is going to be no peace.
0: Oh, yeah. Hell's going to break.
5: And then when it was fine, they were just ecstatic.
4: Oh, we had to pull out our mom's chair for her. So that always got, you got a good boy right there pulling out the chair for his mama.
5: You know what, though? That is very sweet.
4: Yeah. Well, no, we were forced to do it.
5: I know.
4: There was no sweetness to it.
1: Now, do you do it as an adult?
4: Of course.
1: Good.
0: Well, you know,
1: see, you learned something.
4: Yeah.
0: You know, forced sweetness is just as good as sweetness. People don't know, right?
4: Yeah.
0: This in the world of sports, CBS National Football League analyst and former Cowboy quarterback Tony Romo.
5: Yes.
0: Arrested last week on suspicion of operating a vehicle while under the influence.
1: Ooh.
0: A Milwaukee County Sheriff's Office, kind of close to where Tony grew up, actually, in suburban Milwaukee. The report says Tony performed poorly on field sobriety tests after getting stopped while driving south on I-43. Sheriff's officials said Romo, 46, taken into custody, booked, and released. He'll have to answer.
5: What is Romo's? What did Romo say?
0: Well, Romo.
5: Romo say what?
0: Said.
6: Oh no, he's down, Jim. Jim. Oh my gosh! Yeah.
5: Well, sorry, sir. That is not the alphabet backwards.
1: Oh no, Jim. Oh.
5: Is that his headshot?
4: Yeah.
5: All right,
4: yeah,
5: no, that's not the headshot.
2: Yeah.
5: Sorry,
2: yeah.
1: Mugshot.
0: That's a mugshot. Yeah.
4: Romo should have said no mo.
5: That's a buzzed Yeah, I mean, isn't that, that's like if you took a picture of your friend.
2: That's the happy mugshot.
5: Yeah.
2: I got the sad one.
0: I have never had.
1: I've never had one.
0: A mugshot.
1: Knock on wood.
5: Yeah, same.
0: Knock wood.
1: Don't want another one.
0: I've gotten real.
1: Or any of them.
0: Gotten real close.
5: Pat, in yours, are you holding up the strip of numbers?
2: No. That would have been good, though, like the Sinatra one.
5: Right, right.
0: I must. Well, I think I have seen your mugshot.
2: Yeah, it's, I'm pretty sad.
5: You know, that Sinatra mugshot didn't do him. That didn't get in the way of him getting girls.
2: No.
1: Oh, no.
0: Oh, no.
2: And this was for a pretty darn bad reason.
1: Girls like the bad boys. Have you not figured that out yet?
0: Man, how does that work?
1: I don't know. I wish
2: Well, let
1: I
2: me
1: did.
2: Tell you how it works.
0: I am such not a bad boy. I don't know.
5: Oh, remember what Jess Hooker said Friday? You have to be a little mean to me.
0: Yeah, right. Emotionally, I can rip you apart, but I'm not. There it is.
2: Yeah, there you go.
0: There he is.
2: That is a bad.
5: What do you think you're looking at?
2: Man, my future.
0: Hey, Pat, you had to leave that up there, Jason. I'm going to take a picture of that and put it up on the old social here.
2: Yeah, that is
5: a bad picture.
2: Well, I just had a haircut. Picture. I remember I had a haircut before I got loaded.
4: Do you know what T-shirt you're wearing?
2: I still have that T-shirt.
0: You went with the crew
2: it's
0: ringer.
2: No, it's an Old Navy cheap T-shirt. Like a crew shirt.
1: Did it have anything printed on the front?
2: No. Like, okay. No, thank God.
0: That's very interesting.
2: Yeah, I'm just going, what?
5: That's a haunted man right there.
2: Yeah, that. What am I doing?
1: Did you have fun 2 hours before that?
2: No, it was not a fun day. It was a fight.
1: Sorry.
2: I was trying to get my stuff from my girlfriend back day, and I just drank.
1: Oh, sorry.
2: I did some day drinking. And then someone was driving me, though. I was not driving. I was a passenger.
1: Oh, that's correct. Yeah, I remember now.
0: Yeah. So he pulled the passenger over. And how did you get into trouble again?
2: Well, he pulls into a McDonald's erratically. And the cops notice this. They're right there.
1: Uh-huh.
2: Like, he literally went over a thing. I'm going, dude, what are you doing? And then all of a sudden, they were behind us. And I whispered to him. I said, hey, how many beers have you had? He goes, just three. I said, blow. Don't... But he said, oh, you're not supposed to blow. I said, and then the cop came up, so we had to shut up, right?
1: Yeah.
2: So then he went out of the car, and I could hear him go, I'm not going to, I refuse. And I got out and went, no, I got to help my friend. Hey, he's only had three. Let him blow. Get back in the car, sir, that kind of stuff. And I'm just trying to help my friend. I said, get back in the car. And, you know, and then he pulled, had his hand on his gun, and I said, what are you going to do, shoot me, Barney? And that's when all hell broke loose. And. Yeah. I was instantly handcuffed and went, oh, that was dumb.
1: How many beers had you had?
2: I was loaded.
4: Yeah, you didn't. Your eyes weren't going the same direction in that mugshot.
2: I was Jameson'd out. That was not a good day.
0: Boy, oh boy. Yeah, if you'd have blown, it would
5: way worse mugshots out there. Like
1: that wasn't bad.
2: I had a haircut. Like I would, it would have been much worse.
0: You do look freshly shorn.
2: Yeah,
0: that's right. Yeah,
2: my girlfriend at that time.
1: Was this?
2: That was Kim number 17.
0: For those of you
2: she was a hairstylist. So.
1: Oh, okay.
0: Oh, nice.
1: Nice.
2: She was very happy with that.
1: Yeah.
0: Did she ever sit on your lap and cut your hair?
2: She did, yeah.
0: Oh, yeah. You know what I mean.
2: Well, I know exactly what you mean. Yeah.
0: Josh, I'm surprised you didn't get a mugshot for, what was it, garaging?
5: Yeah. Yeah, no, we got taken to jail, but we no mugshots.
0: No mug.
5: Huh. Yeah. Maybe under, I don't know, did they do mugshots for, because we were... 17.
0: Oh, yeah, maybe not. Yeah. Huh. Oscar, you haven't ever had a mugshot?
4: No.
0: Wow.
2: Really?
4: No, I keep it clean, baby. I don't ride dirty.
0: I don't ride dirty. And no. You got a great lawyer, right?
4: No, I take Ubers.
1: You're smart.
4: No. Yeah. No, this is the best my life's ever been. I'm not messing up with a DUI. Like, now my kids are old enough to drive my drunk ass around, so now I don't have to ever drink and drive.
5: You don't have that little bit of you that wants to blow everything up, just self-sabotage, just completely?
0: Yeah.
4: Oh, I would do it in here on air. I'm not going to do it out there. I'm doing it big time.
0: Is that right?
4: Oh, yeah.
0: All right. Okay.
4: You'll know
5: I look forward to it.
4: Yeah, it'll be fun.
0: Hey, everybody's talking about weight loss and injections because the results are so dramatic. What if you're looking to lose weight but not interested in painful weekly injections, especially with some of the side effects? That's why doctors created a weight loss supplement called Lean, and the results are remarkable. 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
5: Now, they don't have anything to do with Sizzling, right?
0: This Nothing
5: is,
0: at all.
5: This is just this is just Lean.
0: Right.
5: All right.
0: Sizzling, I believe, is a meat product.
1: Yeah.
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22: Mostly cloudy skies start up once again here in mid-Michigan as we go throughout the day. A few rain showers and thunderstorms are possible, with some severe potential with damaging winds being the most likely threat. Our high temperatures also start to cool down with this frontal system pushing on in, getting into the mid-80s. For Storm Tracker 6, I'm meteorologist Daniel Nemus.
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2: Auto Parts Studios, it's the Bob and Tom Show, and that is Christy Lee at the news desk.
3: Howdy.
2: There's Pat Godwin.
4: Hello.
2: And yes, the rumors are true. He wrote a song and played the guitar this morning. There you go. Maybe more on the way. Yeah. There's Josh Arnold.
5: I learned something at the mall over the weekend. We'll talk about it.
2: All right, sir.
3: They're still open.
2: There's Ace Cosby. Yes, if you steal something, they are going to take you away. There's Jeff Oskey.
6: Hey, man.
2: I never stole anything from a mall. I stole something from a G.C. Murphy, the five and dime store.
3: Ben Franklin for me.
2: No kidding?
4: Pomeroy's for me.
2: What'd you steal?
3: Lip gloss.
2: Lip gloss?
3: Oh, come on.
2: All right.
3: It's like a rite of passage for a 12-year-old girl.
2: I stole Goodbye Yellow Brick Road by Elton John.
6: Oh, wow. Ew.
2: Shoved it down my pants.
3: A lot easier to steal lip gloss.
2: Oh, yeah.
4: And you got caught, right?
2: Sunglasses. For that one, I got caught.
3: I didn't get caught.
2: But I had quite the history of, I'll just take that. Anyway, what did you learn at the mall, Josh?
5: I went to St. Louis for one of my niece's birthdays.
2: Okay.
5: And I took two of my nieces to the mall for their birthday. So, because my one niece, her birthday was in May, but she's been having a crazy busy summer, haven't seen her.
2: Right.
5: And then the other niece, it's her birthday now. And so I said, hey, I'm taking you guys shopping. You each get $50 to spend wherever, and we'll go to lunch, whatever.
2: Right.
5: So it's fun. And they wanted to go to the mall.
3: Mm-hmm.
5: And I was like, really? This is the liveliest mall I've been to in over 10 years.
3: That's exciting to hear.
5: Not one barren store.
2: Wow.
3: That's great.
5: It was packed and everything. So it felt like the old days.
2: Oh, yeah.
5: And we were walking around going into the stores they wanted and everything. And I said, I saw Spencer's.
3: Ah.
5: I go, oh, my. I go, I got to go into Spencer's.
2: Oh, yeah.
5: And my niece, the older niece, she's 14.
2: Mm-hmm.
5: She goes, we're not going into Spencer's. I go, why? That used to be my favorite store. When I would go to the mall, I always had to go into Spencer's.
2: Yeah.
5: And she goes, weird things happen there. And I go, what do you mean weird things? I go, just because it's a little gothy and there's like horror things and mm-hmm. all the
2: black.
5: And she goes, no, in the back, there are weird things.
6: Yeah.
5: And I go, oh, like, do you know people who work there or whatever? Do weird things happen? Like, I thought she meant in the back.
2: Right, right.
3: Right.
5: And she goes, no, just weird. There are weird things in the back. And I go, whatever. Come on. We're going into Spencer's. My other niece just turned 10.
6: Oh.
5: And so we're in there. I go, look at this. And I go, there's a Chucky shirt. I go, oh, man, they have a Pennywise blanket or whatever.
3: They have a black light in there. Oh, my gosh. Right, that was the best. Right.
5: And all of a sudden I turn and I can see all the way in the back of the store and very visibly. I mean, it's unbelievable.
6: Yeah.
5: The brightest neon dildos and vibrators you've ever seen.
6: Oh, yeah.
3: What?
5: Massive.
2: Yeah. Oh, my God.
3: Spencer's.
5: Yes.
3: That's a hell of a gift.
5: Massive collection.
6: Huh. Yes.
5: I mean, it's just right there. And it was in the back, but I mean, not hidden. You can stand in the front
6: There's
5: of the store.
6: There's no curtain.
5: Right. Yeah. You can stand in the front of the store and see the wall.
3: Oh,
5: of...
3: that's what she
2: that's
3: was talking
2: my,
3: about.
2: That's not my Spencer gifts when I was a kid.
5: I looked
3: that's
5: at
3: where
5: her,
3: the posters
5: I go.
3: Used to be.
5: Yeah. Exactly.
6: Yeah.
5: And I go, oh, you meant weird things. And she goes, yeah. And the youngest niece started going, and I go, let's go to the next store. And she looked at me like, you idiot. I try to explain to her, I go, hey, Spencer's didn't always have that.
3: No.
5: But how deep into conversation about dildos and vibrators do you want to get with your 14-year-old niece?
2: Yeah.
5: So I just went, you know, those are new. Those weren't in there when I would go into Spencer's.
3: No, that was where the posters were. That was the best part.
5: Yeah, exactly.
4: That was a bad meeting and somebody said, we're adding dildos. What?
2: We got to double our bottom line. And nine.
3: Not enough people buying posters, I guess.
4: Apparently not.
5: No, yeah, they're supplementing. with that. So I didn't know.
2: Well, hey, kudos to the 14-year-old for, you know, she tried to tell you. Look.
5: Yeah, she sure did. Yeah. Oh. And I mean, and I don't, and of course she's just going to say weird stuff. What's she going to tell me?
6: Yeah.
3: You
5: gotta go back there.
2: They're tying dildos. Yeah.
4: But in a family mall, I'm surprised they're getting away with it.
5: I was a little surprised too. And I'm not a prude, but I was like, hey, this is right next to the Squishies store.
4: It's the Orange Julius.
5: Yeah.
2: Oh, the Build-A-Bear wasn't next door, was it?
5: Oh, no, I mean,
2: yeah,
5: same building.
2: Right.
5: I did get a Jamba Juice for the first time.
3: Did you?
5: Yeah. Oh. That's a delicious thing.
4: Oh, yeah.
2: Remember the flavor?
5: I got the acai.
2: Acai?
5: Yeah, acai superfoods berry.
4: That is good.
5: 600 calorie deal.
2: Any residual effects from that?
5: None that I noticed.
2: Well, that's good.
5: But we had a great time. They got they got a few things at the mall, but then they wanted to go to Ross.
3: So dress for less.
5: Yeah, and that's where they really went nuts.
3: Yeah, because you can dress for less at Ross.
5: Yes. Oh yeah. So
2: how much you end up? It's none of my business.
5: They each got $50.
2: They had, yeah. They
5: and had, Eden didn't quite hit her 50, so I had to give her 11 in cash.
4: What?
2: Is that right?
5: She only spent 39, so she gets 11 in cash.
3: I'm shocked she was able to buy anything for $50.
2: You know what?
5: Yeah, she. What did she get? A shirt and a purse?
2: I got a feeling Eden's going to be a CEO someday.
3: Yeah.
6: Do you remember on the Wheel of Fortune, they used to have
2: the price of everything?
6: No, they had that price thing afterwards, and you would be like, I'll take the ceramic dogs, I'll take the ski trip. And I'll take the rest on a gift certificate.
5: The camera would pan what looked like a cluttered living room.
6: Oh, yes. I love that.
5: Yeah.
6: And they took that away, but I always love the person. I'll take the rest on a gift certificate.
5: That's
6: niece reminded me of. I'll take the mini skirt, the Skittles, and I'll take the rest on a gift certificate, Uncle Josh.
2: I don't know where they got those items, but the ceramic dog was always like $1,300.
5: Yes.
2: Yeah.
5: Like some odd...
3: I'll tell you what's not a good time. When I was in the lovely town of Portsmouth, New Hampshire, you've heard hit a certain age when the booze cruise is not the good time anymore.
5: Mm.
3: I took a sunset cruise on just a regular on a boat, you know, a nice boat. They had a band, not thinking that there would be probably 6 bachelorette parties.
5: So it was not marketed as a booze cruise per se.
3: Well, I don't know because I didn't buy the tickets.
5: Right.
3: A friend of ours did. So we had a group of people going. I assumed it was, a nice cruise around the harbor or whatever. And
6: with a glass of wine.
3: Yes. Yeah. I didn't even have that. But man, did it turn into.
2: There were six bachelorette
3: At
2: parties?
3: Least 6. I have never seen so many scantily clad women.
2: Oh, yeah.
6: Did you get pictures?
3: I did not.
6: Oh.
3: But here's the other thing. They're all from that area.
5: Hmm.
3: They know they're going to be out on a boat. And they know when the sun goes down, it's going to be what? Cold.
2: Yeah. Really cold.
5: Oh, that's never bothered girls ever.
3: No. Oh, my God. Well, these girls were all huddled in one. At one point, they kind of were all huddled in one area because they were freezing.
2: Well, actually, when the sun goes down, that's when girls go wild.
3: Oh, they were going wild.
2: Yeah.
5: But I remember being in the dead of winter in line outside of a club and girls were just... No coats, nothing.
3: You'd be like, are you crazy? The mom in me was just, I was so upset.
4: A lot of belly button rings and bare midriffs, all
3: man,
4: that kind of stuff.
3: Oh, man, it was unbelievable. Yeah. You would have loved it. You would have loved it.
4: So horny.
2: He's horny right now.
5: Well, I think we have Spencer's at our mall.
3: Oh, there was pole dancing.
4: What?
3: They were having a great
4: on a boat?
3: Time. Well, not official pole dancing, but there was a pole.
4: Oh.
3: And they were spinning around.
4: There was a mast.
2: The boat did go out, though, right?
3: Yeah, it went out.
2: Oh, okay.
3: For 3.5 hours, it went out.
2: Oh,
6: yeah.
4: You didn't relax at all.
3: Yeah.
2: Aren't you watching your clock at a certain point?
3: Yes.
2: Like a half hour out? How long is this going to be?
3: It was 10 o'clock when we finally got back.
2: Oh,
3: I was
2: my gosh.
3: Oh, my God.
2: Oh, thank you.
6: Up at our lake house, they have a river cruise
3: 3 hours.
6: That goes out for 3 hours, and they have a band and whatever, and we made the mistake. 3 hours is a long time on a little boat, and it actually passed by our house, and I wanted to dive off the side. That's how bad it was. I was like, well, I get arrested if I just dive off of this piece of crap. The band on our thing was called group therapy.
5: Oh.
6: And all I could imagine was those four middle-aged men in that garage coming up with, you know what? This is kind of like group therapy for all of us. You know what? That's what we should name the band.
7: Group therapy.
5: Oh, yeah, dude. Man, high five.
7: Beer rocks.
3: Hey. I was trying to remember the name of the band. It was something very similar to that.
4: What kind of songs?
3: Oh, all the classics.
7: Yacht rock?
3: They had a big wheel that they would spin, and then when it would land on the song, they would play that song.
7: Oh, well, that's

0: 71 different species are shown on her body, as well as 13 fossilized shark teeth and one fresh shark tooth.
1: They look pretty cool.
0: She gets new ink whenever she interacts with a new shark tooth or species. She started getting them around the same time. Oh, there's a comma. She started getting them around the same time period that she began working with the animals professionally back in 1999. She was only 19. She intends to continue to keep adding to her collection until she has each of the 58 shark families tattooed. I had no idea there were that many. Mm-hmm. There's seven left until she reaches her goal.
1: Oh, only seven left.
0: Seven left.
1: All right.
0: For the part two.
2: Stupid world record.
1: We learned nothing from the first volume blast.
0: Nothing at all. A Polish man has broken the Guinness World Record for the longest time spent in direct full body contact with snow.
1: Is that right?
3: Oh.
0: This is a category. 41-year-old Damian Kaspischik.
1: It's all for you, Damian.
0: Fully immersed himself in snow for 2 hours, 12 minutes, and 12 seconds to claim the male title. Yes, that's right. He was fully immersed in snow for over 12 minutes.
1: Man.
0: Direct full body contact with snow. Frostbite waiting to happen, right?
1: Yeah, how does that not happen?
0: My gosh.
3: Yeah.
0: That'd be awful.
1: Was he nude?
0: He would have to be.
4: Oh, yeah.
1: Man.
0: Full body contact.
1: Oh, look at him.
4: He looks ridiculous. Is.
3: Oh,
1: well, you can see his head.
3: Come on.
0: Well, his head's not in there.
1: So full body. I guess they're not counting the head as the body.
0: Yeah. It'd be funny if he was on his back with that mound of snow there.
4: Did you say 12 minutes?
0: But he's 12 minutes.
4: 12 minutes.
1: Yeah. It would look sort of phallic a bit.
0: Yeah, phallic. Mm-hmm.
1: As though we were popping a tent under a blanket.
0: That's right. Under a snowbank.
1: Look at him.
4: Look at that guy.
3: Look at
4: that.
1: Where do you think he goes? His eyes aren't. He's somewhere else. Yeah. He's not necessary.
0: That is
3: just holding your neck up like that would hurt.
1: Look at his buddies.
3: Yeah.
0: That's not a haircut I'd like.
3: No.
0: Oh, well. Time to go over to the news desk and the one, the only, Christy Lee. Hello, Christy.
3: Hi. A man is recovering after getting impaled by his own trekking pole and then hiking down to safety.
0: Now, a trekking pole, do you carry it with you?
3: To help you stabilize when you're hiking.
0: Steady you or poke at something?
3: David Zapaldi was ascending Granite Peak with two friends when at over 10 miles in, he slipped on rocks and one of his trekking poles pierced his side.
0: Oh.
3: Well,
0: you'll have that.
1: Oh, yeah.
3: A wound care nurse told KTMF that his medical training immediately took over. The trio decided to hike back with the pole still lodged in Mr. Cifaldi's body.
0: Ah.
3: After about 6.5 hours, the group reached the trailhead and Mr. Cifaldi was taken to Intermountain Health in Billings, where doctors were able to remove the trekking pole.
0: He put 6.5 hours it was stuck in him.
3: Had to walk. Yeah. The group had reached about 11,800 feet when the accident occurred. The tallest mountain that they were on, the Granite Peak, is about 12,799 feet. So they didn't quite make it to the top.
1: No, because old Clumso had to spear himself.
0: I've never seen somebody so stupid and clumsy. You poke yourself with your own
3: trekking pole.
1: Somebody in that group went, do we all have to go back?
0: Yeah.
1: I mean, we're pretty close to the top. Can I at least go get a picture of everybody?
0: It's a beautiful day.
1: Yeah.
0: This guy's ruined it.
1: Dang it.
3: Yikes.
0: Yeah, it's just another reason. I don't walk anywhere.
1: You know, I told you not to bring him.
0: I know. He's dead weight is what he is. Have you gone on a hike requiring a trekking pole?
3: No.
0: Yeah, I don't have one either.
3: Yeah, I got to start walking more.
1: Josh, if so, I'm not calling it a trekking pole. That's my walking stick.
3: Okay.
4: Yeah.
0: Yeah, you need it. Well, you look like a trekking pole guy.
3: Usually people use two trekking poles when they're walking.
0: Two?
1: Really?
3: Oh, yeah. Yeah. You not seen that?
4: It's not a good look.
0: Yeah. If I had a trekking pole, I could not resist the temptation of poking at a snake or something with my pole.
1: Yeah.
0: You'd stick it into holes and stuff, wouldn't you?
3: Oh, really?
1: Oh, yeah. Swinging at a beehive?
0: Yeah, see what's going on.
3: You're an instigator.
4: Swinging at a beehive.
0: I'm an agitator.
3: Yeah.
1: You think there are bees up in there? Bang, bang, bang. Yep.
0: Yep, there are. Uh-oh.
1: Sorry, guys.
3: You're nature's bully.
0: I am. I might be. Yeah, I like that.
3: Japanese authorities have arrested a man. This is for you, Beth. For allegedly exposing neighbors to 7 years of loud electric guitar music.
5: Uh-huh. 7 years.
3: And radio.

0: noise, but a lot of the guitars.
1: You know, the radio noise. We got good morning. How's everybody?
0: Police in Kyoto said the unemployed 61-year-old placed a radio by a window and played radio broadcasts at a loud volume 24 hours a day, every day, from 2019 to 2026, and would join in with the electric guitar early morning until evening. The endless noise caused four nearby residents to develop symptoms, including insomnia, depression, and tinnitus.
2: Oh,
3: how the hell? Why would they put up with it for so long?
0: Right?
4: Like, I'd give it like 6 hours, and I would be beating him to death.
1: Yeah. So 7 years?
0: 7 years of it.
1: That was before the pandemic.
3: Of course they were depressed.
0: After being repeatedly warned, he was finally arrested on suspicion of inflicting injury. The police did searched his home and other places of employment, found over 40 electric guitars.
2: Oh, sure. That's
1: all right. I've been doing this for 6 years, and we're starting the seventh year today, and here's Billy Ocean. Yeah. All right, everybody, sing along if you know it. In the My Car. 7 years.
0: 7 years of that. Yeah.
1: Sheesh. That's too long.
0: Holy hell.
1: What else is coming up, Chrissy?
0: Coming up, what do you think of minivans? Yay or nay?
3: I'm kind of yay.
2: Yeah, I'm going to go yay.
1: Yeah, I guess it has its place. I can't think of a reason I would specifically need a minivan, but...
0: Well, we're going to talk about minivans when we come back because they're in the news. We have a naturist swimmer. You know what that is? Yes. He was nude.
4: Why is it always a man?
0: That's a good question.
1: Although the start of 1941, there's a naked lady going out to... Or was that Jaws,
2: that's
1: too?
2: That's Jaws, yeah.
1: Well, in 1941...
3: They revisited it,
1: yeah.
0: Speaking of... Why is it always a man? Are you familiar with fingerboarding?
3: Like the tiny skateboards?
0: Yeah.
3: Yeah.
0: I had never heard of that until last evening.
3: Somebody was doing it?
0: We'll come back and we'll talk about that.
2: Fingerboarding can be a blast, if you know what I mean.
5: Am I wrong?
1: I haven't heard
3: fingerboarding just when you get your fingers wet, right?
1: I've heard of the banging part. I've never heard of the boarding part.
0: I was really unaware.
3: I can't wait to find out who was doing it.
0: Okay.
3: Because I haven't seen it in a very long time.
0: Well, you missed a really big competition, and I'll look
3: a
0: for
3: fingerboarding
0: it.
3: Competition.
0: Yes.
1: You remember the...
3: You guys know what it is?
2: No.
3: It's hilarious.
0: It's I was stunned. Yeah.
1: So I'm assuming they do tricks and all?
0: Yeah. I watched a short documentary on fingerboarding last night, so we're going to talk about it.
1: You remember?
0: Not what I thought.
2: Very short.
1: On South Park, the boy band was named Finger Bang. Hey, we'll be right back. We're in the O'Reilly Auto Parts Studios. 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
20: Mostly cloudy skies start off once again here in mid-Michigan as we go throughout the day. A few rain showers and thunderstorms are possible, with some severe potential with damaging winds being the most likely threat. Our high temperatures also start to cool down with this frontal system pushing on in, getting into the mid-80s. For Storm Tracker 6, I'm meteorologist Daniel Nemus.
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1: Welcome back to the Bob and Tom Show. It is Tico Taco. Tico Taco time. There's Christy Lee at the news desk.
2: Hi.
1: Oh, is this a samba or a lambada? What, lambada? The forbidden dance?
3: I think it's more of a samba. Maybe a bossa nova.
1: Bossa nova.
4: I knew we could blame it on something.
1: Yeah. There's Pat Godwin.
3: Hello, chick.
1: There's Josh Arnold.
4: I saw a store at the mall with a great name.
1: Okay.
4: And so we will talk about it.
2: All right.
4: I was delighted.
1: There's Ace Cosby.
5: Hello.
1: There's Jeff Oskey.
6: Hey, Chick.
1: Still has not trimmed your beard, I see.
6: I'm going to keep it.
4: Yeah. Sometimes you mention you're going to do something.
1: Yeah.
4: And this show ruins that, and then you don't end up doing it.
6: Yeah.
1: Change your mind.
4: We've all been there.
1: Okay to change your mind.
2: Oh, yeah.
1: I tell you what I did over the weekend. I almost changed my part.
4: What?
1: From here, from the left side, I guess. To the right side.
2: How can you do that? Won't your hair not?
1: No, it almost responded more better on the right.
4: Did you feel different?
1: I did feel different. It was a whole new look as I'm looking back at myself in the mirror. I said, hey, this guy's something.
3: Did you take a photo?
1: I did not take a photo. Maybe tomorrow I'll change my. We can look forward to that tomorrow.
4: Part down the middle, too. And feather it in the front.
1: I think I had that. I rocked that for a decade. I bet.
4: I mean, that's what you did.
1: A lot of feathering and a goatee. You saw a store at the mall, Josh?
4: I was lucky enough to go to a mall on Saturday, and it was bustling and vibrant, and it reminded me of the early 90s, mid 80s.
1: Wow.
4: You know, the height of the... I mean, I was so happy to see all this happen.
1: Yes.
4: And there were kids, teens hanging out with each other. I was like, oh! It just a lot of memories came back of... You go to the mall.
2: Right.
4: There was a store. They sold exclusively socks. Any kind of sock you want.
2: Mm-hmm.
4: All kinds of designs, branded.
1: Is that right?
4: Non-branded. Yeah.
1: Yeah.
4: This name of the store.
1: Uh-huh.
4: Socks to be you.
6: That's great.
1: Socks to be you.
4: I looked at my nieces. I go, that store is called Socks to be You. And they kind of didn't get it.
3: Right.
4: And I was wondering if the phrase sucks to be you isn't necessarily as widely used as it used to be. Or if girls just don't say it as much as guys do.
2: Probably girls don't, especially that age group.
1: Right. Yeah, that might be bullying, right?
2: Well, there's plenty of that in that age group.
4: It made me want to buy something there. You know what? I'm buying something that sucks to be you. Yeah, but I didn't need any socks.
3: You didn't even?
4: No.
3: Everybody needs socks.
4: I mean, I guess I could have got a fun...
3: A tube?
1: Yeah.
4: Can you show me something in a...
1: A tube? Yeah, the tube. Now, you know, I'm having trouble finding socks with heels. I'm tired of the tube socks. Can you give me a sock with it? You know what? And you guys make fun of me in this. I don't know if you remember. I have socks that are left and right. They're indicated on the sock.
2: No way.
4: But you swear by them.
1: And I swear by them, and they last forever, and they're very comfortable.
4: Man, oh man.
2: All right.
1: They come from a company called... Features.
4: F-E-E-T?
1: F-E-E-T-U-R-E-S. Features.
4: Does it... Doesn't that add... Sock. Granted, it probably only adds about 90 seconds, but doesn't that add 90 seconds to the folding process?
1: Having to match
4: the left and right?
2: Okay, do you fold or roll?
1: I fold. I jam them together.
2: I roll.
1: Yeah, is that a roll, not a fold? Yeah.
4: I stack.
2: What do you mean you stack?
1: You put them in your... Wait a minute.
2: Wait.
4: So
1: you lay them down.
4: How can I explain this without? So here's I'll just use these
1: without
4: two post-its.
1: Standing
4: all right?
1: Like a nerd.
4: Here's a sock.
1: Okay.
4: I stack them.
1: Right.
4: And then the next pair.
1: Uh-huh.
4: I stack them the other way, and those go on top of that. The other pair.
1: Is that
4: so? They're
1: right?
4: Just a nice stack in my drawer.
1: Can you see all of them?
4: I know that when I pull, the reason I do them every other
2: yes.
4: is so that it's only two, it goes two, two, two, two. So I'm not accidentally
2: getting three or four.
4: Right, right.
1: Do you have a lot of socks that are the same color?
4: They're all the same. They're all the exact same.
2: All the exact same.
4: I mean, I could just dump them in the drawer and just grab two.
1: They're black ankle socks, aren't they?
4: Yeah.
1: Yeah. Yeah.
2: That was the first marriage mistake, if you will.
1: Oh.
2: I helped with the laundry one day and roll the
1: this
2: top.
1: This is not your
4: that's
1: marriage
4: what my, That's how I grew up, Christine. You just roll the top.
2: Roll the top.
4: Right.
3: You did your man's laundry.
2: Oh, Andy did not
4: He's a baller?
2: Care for that. No, he folds them. Like, I mean, he
4: okay,
2: folds
4: yeah.
2: them. He doesn't.
4: My dress socks are all folded.
2: You're stretching out one of the socks. Like,
1: wait a
2: no,
1: minute.
2: I'm not.
4: No, I agree.
1: Wait a minute. Right. This is your current marriage?
2: Yes.
1: Well, it's
2: marriage
1: over.
2: Mistake.
1: Did he get mad at you?
2: Well, no, he never gets mad.
1: It's
2: he
1: over. Well, he's going to
4: get disappointed.
1: Yeah.
3: Did he sleep on the couch?
2: He said, I prefer that you don't do that again.
3: Oh, that's a very pointed.
1: You know what you hear when he does that? Please don't do that.
3: I'd prefer if he didn't do that again.
2: So guess what? I just don't do his laundry.
1: Just you, don't prefer.
4: You get one of those. I prefer, like in the housemaid.
2: Yeah.
4: He'll let you know, hey, please
1: I
4: don't do that.
1: I told you about
4: but the second
1: socks.
4: Time, now you're locked
1: what
4: in a room.
1: What the hell do you think? You're stretching out one of the socks.
3: Never did
1: you
3: that.
1: You stupid piece of meat.
2: I don't know if you have this, but when my girls were living at home, their socks never matched.
5: Yeah,
2: so
5: they don't
2: just
5: care.
2: Throw it in a bag.
4: They just don't care anymore,
2: they
4: do
2: just
4: they?
2: Just have a big, yeah. That drove me crazy.
1: To me, that's you're trying too hard to be funny.
2: That's the way
1: it hits
2: me. To
1: me,
2: it's lazy.
4: Because those are the people who would do it when we were.
1: Yes.
5: Yeah.
1: Yeah.
4: Now they literally don't care.
2: Yeah. Now it's normal. It's like they're just.
4: They're not
2: lazy.
4: Trying to say anything.
2: Yeah.
4: They're just doing it.
1: They just don't care.
4: Yeah.
2: You just throw them in a basket and then
5: well,
2: they just go.
5: No. Away. Well, now we have a sock basket of unmatched socks that is a. Entire laundry basket that is spilling over the top that are unmatched. I do not know where the
2: so
5: other
2: the kids
5: side
2: just
5: is.
2: Come in and grab a couple and then go get
5: apparently
2: ready.
5: Yeah. No, literally today I could not match two socks for 20 minutes and we have an entire basket like a basket a laundry basket with hundreds of socks
4: because you want your socks to match.
5: Yeah I'm not wacky.
1: No.
2: You're paid to be wacky.
1: There's an end to wacky.
5: Yeah.
1: And if you're going to be wacky, yes, you get paid for it.
5: Yeah. Not on my feet.
1: That's right.
5: The wackiness does not come from my feet.
1: It's like a doctor doesn't want to be asked about, you tell him about what hurts. He doesn't want to do that. A comedian doesn't want to be forced.
5: No.
4: Yeah. A doctor at a party doesn't want to be
1: asked. Wait a minute.
4: Do you
1: fold your underwear too?
5: I do.
2: You don't?
1: No, you just throw it in the drawer.
2: Really?
5: How do you fold it, Christy?
2: I go in, in, and then fold it.
3: In, and then.
6: Like, what about that panty liner?
2: Fold.
4: You don't just ball them up in my mouth? I mean,
1: no, that's what the socks are for.
4: Everybody's got their thing.
2: I admit that some of them are a little tough to fold, but.
3: I'd prefer you never did that again.
2: Okay. Noted.
4: Was it kind of hot?
2: What? When he said that?
4: You know what? I'd prefer you never did.
2: Yeah.
4: That
3: I like Andy more and more every time I hear that.
1: You know, he's somewhere going, now she's talking about it on the air.
4: Did the Jaws theme add to the hotness at all?
1: I think so.
4: Can we rebrand the Jaws theme as a sexy song?
1: Yeah.
2: It's kind of sexy.
5: It is.
1: You know what I You want to go?
2: I like a little danger. Who does it?
1: Oh, come on. Come on.
2: Yeah.
1: Come on. Come on. Oh, yeah. Oh, yeah. Oh, yeah.
2: Almost.
1: Oh, wait a minute. Ow, it's my foot. Hang on.
4: Don't finish yet. You better hurry.
1: My God, we're on a clock here. I prefer you not do that.
2: So, I saw this little short yesterday.
1: Okay.
2: Called Flick, a fingerboarding story.
1: Now, I know Flick. I know flick a football with your finger. Mm-hmm. Your
4: sure.
1: Finger kicking league.
2: Part of the wonderful Heartland Film Festival and their shorts. But I had no idea what fingerboarding was. I had never heard of it. I was stunned.
4: Were Jeff and I the only? Had you guys heard of it?
3: Nope.
4: No, I did not. I never owned one. Did you?
5: No.
3: He's not wacky.
5: Yeah, I'm not wacky.
2: Apparently, the United States Fingerboarding League hosts these tournaments.
1: What?
2: Or tournaments, yes.
1: Tournaments.
2: And they were the one I watched that the documentary was made on.
4: You are the one that I watched?
2: What? Yeah. Oh, I saw Grease over the weekend, too, but that's another story.
1: Tell me about it, stud.
2: Andy had never seen Grease. We go see it at a play.
3: I prefer I never see that again.
1: I don't believe
4: anyway. Yeah, I kind of hate it, too.
2: You guys are
3: hate
2: getting
3: it.
2: Me off
1: topic. I hate Grease. It's awful.
2: It's not awful.
1: Anybody who takes
3: no man
1: to
3: likes
1: see
3: Grease.
1: They're never going to see anything else ever again.
4: We'll come back with your
2: We'll come back to Finger Morning.
1: Finger Morning coming up. We're in the O'Reilly Auto Parts Studios. This.
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11: Good morning, I'm Kirk Montgomery with 6 News. President Donald Trump is set to visit the Metro Detroit area today, where he'll stop at a General Motors facility in Oakland County. The White House says he'll likely talk about manufacturing and his efforts to rebuild the auto industry. He is also expected to campaign for Republican former Congressman Mike Rogers, who's running unopposed in the U.S. Senate primary, as well as Congressman John James, who's facing businessman Perry Johnson in the GOP gubernatorial race. His visit comes on the same day that the Gordie Howe International Bridge opens to traffic. Canadian officials celebrated the nearly $5 billion bridge during last week's ribbon-cutting ceremony, but they canceled plans for a joint ribbon-cutting with U.S. officials after a new round of tariffs were imposed by the Trump administration. For the latest news, weather, and sports, watch 6 News.
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21: It was a nail-biting weekend for the Tigers fans as all four of Detroit's games against the Royals were decided by just one run. The Royals took Sunday's finale 5-4, taking the lead on a two-run homer by Michael Massey in the eighth inning. The Tigers begin a new series with the Orioles tonight at 6:40. The Lansing Lugnuts topped the Great Lakes Loons 8-7 on Sunday to take 4 out of 6 games in the series. They're on the road this week to face the Wisconsin Timber Rattlers. A college hockey note from over the weekend, forward Nikita Klepov signed a 3-year entry-level contract with the Anaheim Ducks on Saturday and will not be a Michigan State Spartan. Klepov was the 15th overall pick in last month's draft. The 18-year-old was set to be a Spartan freshman and one of 10 first-round picks on MSU's team this winter, but instead, he's turning pro immediately. For Six Sports, I'm Tyler Driesinga.

0: 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At the news desk, it's Christy Lee.
1: Hello.
0: There's Pat Godwin.
2: Hey, Chick.
0: Hey, man. There's Josh Arnold.
3: Hi.
0: Hi. There's Ace Cosby.
4: Hello.
0: Hello. And Jeff Oskey.
5: That's right.
0: And let's return to the news desk with Christy, where we're fingerboarding.
5: Oh, wait. Real quick. I don't want you to miss out on this. I heard you missed my Mr. Lake Freeman 2026.
0: I just looked it up and
5: photo.
0: Saw it.
5: Jason, if you can put it up.
1: There it is.
0: It's amazing.
1: Oh, yeah.
5: That is me on a lovely, what is it?
1: A mat.
5: A float mat. And,
1: I love those. Those are the best.
0: That's quite a float.
1: Yeah.
5: Yeah, I positioned my leg to cover my big belly.
2: You did good. That looks good.
1: Do you have that attached to the bottom of the lake, or does it free float?
5: That was free floating.
1: Okay.
5: Yeah, nice. I was feeling risky.
4: You can see it does have the anchor part.
5: Though. It does. It was not anchored,
2: is that a
5: though.
2: Testicle hanging up?
1: No.
5: That maybe.
4: You'll have to go to Jeff's Instagram.
5: Yeah, check it out. So,
4: what is your Insta?
5: Jeff Oskey.
4: Ah.
5: Yeah.
1: That's pretty
5: simple
1: easy.
5: To find. Yeah.
0: That's right. So, it's cool. Not Oshkin, Oshkaboshkaby.
5: Not this time.
0: Okay.
4: Can you stand on that?
5: You can.
4: No, what I'm saying is, can you?
5: I can't.
4: It requires a certain amount of physical fitness.
5: Yes. I did get up and then flipped off the
4: mat. My main fitness goal is to be able to stand on the floating
1: mat. You'll be able
4: mat.
1: To do that, but I bet you could do it.
4: I didn't try over the 4th of July.
1: I have a friend who has a Weimaraner? Maybe.
0: A dog that likes to dress up like people? I don't like those dogs. They freak me out.
1: I don't know if that's what it is, but it looks like that kind of dog.
0: Yes.
1: And it, all day long, jumps off the dock onto one of those mats, swims back to the dock, and does that
4: all day.
1: Yeah. Loves it.
0: There's a Weimaraner in a three-piece Lauren suit and a hat. And I don't care for it.
4: It skeeves you out?
0: Yes.
1: I might be getting the dog breed wrong, and if I do, I'm going to be in big trouble. I'm sorry.
5: No, our dogs were running around on it all day.
1: Did they like it?
5: Yeah, they loved it.
1: My dogs won't get in the water. They hate the water.
0: I've got puppy fever.
1: Oh, really?
0: Oh, my gosh.
1: You need a third dog, huh?
5: What are you thinking?
0: I think another Golden, maybe.
5: Oh, yeah.
0: Or a mini Aussie.
1: You know, I saw the other day mini Goldens.
0: Get out of here.
1: They breed Golden Retrievers with Cocker Spaniels, and they look like little mini Golden Retrievers.
4: My friend has got a mini. Fits right in your palm.
2: My gosh.
0: That is really
2: take that
0: something.
2: Out of the plane.
4: They look like full-grown dogs.
0: Uh-huh.
4: They're just that
0: they're
4: small.
0: They're just that
1: mini
0: small.
1: Minis?
4: Yeah.
0: And you can use them on a Monopoly board if you'd like.
4: That's right.
0: You have to train them. All right, go to free parking. Good boy.
1: Are you willing to drive to Colorado? I know of a great place that rescues little dogs that are pretty interesting.
0: Well, I fly out to Colorado. I have to buy him a first class ticket.
1: Ticket back? Yeah, there you
0: all
1: go.
0: All right, if that's
4: you can,
0: what it
4: you
0: takes.
4: Can have this puppy, but it only flies first.
0: I'm going to call him Mordecai. What do you think?
1: Rescue a little dog. Oh, I like Mordecai.
0: Morty.
1: Yeah.
2: I want an extra large Great Dane. I don't like the minis.
0: Mm.
2: I want a double Great Dane.
1: Of course you do.
2: Wouldn't that be great?
1: Yeah.
0: Have you ever seen a Great
4: we
0: Dane
4: have the
0: in
4: biggest
0: a while?
4: Great Danes.
2: Yeah, my dad had one.
1: It, love
5: the
1: them.
5: Best.
0: They look like dinosaurs.
1: I love Great Danes.
0: They're you can't imagine how large they are.
1: And they think they're lap dogs.
4: Yeah. That's, that always
1: yes.
4: makes me laugh.
0: So lovable.
1: So sweet.
0: They sit right on your
4: just
0: face.
4: Just big-hearted lunks.
1: Yes. No, I want another dog, but I've been shut down on that too.
0: Oh,
1: I can't roll socks.
0: Who
1: I can't have another
0: who
1: dog.
0: Who shut you down on another dog, and what did he say?
1: I prefer we don't get another dog.
4: And then Christy goes, oh.
1: Okay.
2: What else do you prefer?
0: And then he goes, danger. And then Christy says, well, why don't you have some more soup? Well, you might notice a hint of almond.
4: Let me ask you this, Christy, without
1: yes,
4: getting
1: sir.
4: Too private. Andy reprimands you mildly for something.
0: Mm.
4: Do you go ahead and kind of do it again to...
1: Mm-hmm. No.
0: To dig it out?
4: But you know what I'm saying?
1: I know what you're saying.
0: Are you a little...
1: I don't want to push his buttons.
0: Are you a little turned on?
1: A little nasty?
0: By being told what to do?
1: Yes.
0: Oh, there you go.
1: Yeah.
0: I'll like the bad boys.
1: I do.
0: Have you told him to grow his hair yet?
1: Oh, yeah.
0: Oh, yeah? Christy likes long-haired guys.
1: That's not going to happen.
0: Maybe a wig. How about a wig?
1: That's not going to happen.
0: Oh.
1: I got him a wig for...
0: I got him a wig.
4: For cosplay?
1: No. We were invited to
2: birthday?
1: A party.
3: A bedroom?
1: An ABBA birthday party. And we had to dress up like people in ABBA.
3: Hey, if I ever get invited to an ABBA birthday party, I will do this for you.
4: Okay.
3: You stab me and I'll stab you.
4: Right. Whoever gets invited. Yeah.
3: Yeah. We can't go. We got stabbed.
4: Yeah. I'm sorry. I have been stabbed.
1: So he did wear... Unfortunately, he was ill that weekend and wasn't participating in the party.
3: Is that what he said?
1: He got up at one point and did dress for us. I have a picture, but if I show
2: so
1: it
2: he
1: to
2: was
1: guys,
2: the keyboard player?
1: Me.
2: He was the lead guy?
1: I think it was just a 70s disco guy. But if I show it to you, I'll probably be in
4: trouble. Andy strikes me as one of those guys, and this is not a criticism. I love that guy, and you know we love
1: him.
4: Yeah,
1: we love him.
4: But he, his, the hair that, his yearbook photo, that's the same hair he has right now. It really?
1: No, it looks I like can show
2: that,
1: you that.
4: Oh, okay.
1: He had really long hair in high school.
4: Oh, gotcha.
1: Really?
4: Yeah. Gotcha.
1: I mean, for the time, down to his shoulders.
3: I think we should see this picture you're talking about.
2: Gotta see this.
3: What's the worst he can do? You'll be in the deep freeze for a couple days?
4: You know, all I can do is, I prefer you not discuss me on the
3: internet. What's he going to do? Hey, don't do that anymore.
2: You don't take this the wrong way, but I'd prefer.
1: Uh-huh. Yeah. Oh, my God.
4: I'll let your things. You're coming with me.
3: She's looking. She's looking
1: up
3: the picture.
1: I'll look for the picture.
3: We're going to have it
1: next
4: See,
1: break.
4: She wants a little trouble.
3: Mm-hmm. Anyway.
2: He's probably listening. I'll send it
3: now,
2: to
3: Now, this fingerboarding.
4: Are you
3: going to
4: give me a stern talking to?
1: I want to show you what this fingerboarding thing.
3: I love the way you smack my ass.
1: I do not like that.
2: Dirty thing. Little pat, though. Little pat on there.
3: Well, yeah, you haven't been smacked properly. Hello.
2: You'd like it if I spanked you.
1: No, I wouldn't.
3: No, you wouldn't.
1: Especially wouldn't.
3: Well. Anyway.
1: Sorry, Pat.
3: Now, this fingerboarding can't be what I'm envisioning.
1: What are you envisioning?
3: Using my index finger and my middle finger to hop on a skateboard and make have maneuvers.
1: That's exactly what
4: You've
1: it is.
4: You've nailed it.
1: That's
3: no
1: exactly
3: way.
1: What it is.
4: I mean, and all fingers.
1: Yes, here you
3: go. My Lord.
4: Yeah. Here's,
1: they do rails.
4: There is.
2: Oh, that is weird.
3: Oh, come on.
4: No. So it's a tiny skateboard.
1: Yes.
2: That's crazy.
4: And the fingers do the tricks as though
3: you
1: were on a real skateboard. Yeah. Yeah. They build ramps. They build little mini parts.
4: Now, here's the thing. Some of the fingerboarding tricks aren't unimpressive.
3: Right. They'll flip it around like that.
4: Right.
1: Oh, yeah. They'll flip
4: it. Takes some dexterity. But it's silly.
1: Yeah, and there's a United States Fingerboarding League now. And the documentary we watched was a competition, and they were qualifying to go to Germany for the international championships. So
3: You're
1: this is,
3: kidding me.
2: A documentary.
1: I'm not kidding. It's quite the little community, which I think is great.
4: Yeah.
1: You find your niche and run with it.
4: Right.
1: It's awesome. There were not, my point way back from where we were talking earlier, not a lot of girls there.
4: Yeah. It's not dissimilar to air guitar.
1: Yeah.
4: In that it's you're not doing the actual thing.
2: Right,
4: it's kind of a silly version of the actual thing.
3: They spend some time building those ramps.
1: Yes, they build all kinds of different.
4: And the tiny skateboards
1: aren't cheap either.
4: They are like good.
3: Yeah.
4: Like
3: they're
1: And they collect, one guy had 19,000 of them or something crazy.
3: 19,000 tiny skateboards?
1: Yes.
3: Well, that's a sickness, is what that is.
1: Well,
4: the most famous is, of course, Tony Chickenhawk. A smaller version.
3: A smaller version of Tony Hawk. That's right. Didn't they do a study on Tony Hawk? He has like 1 in a million sense of balance or something.
4: Did I really?
1: Is that true?
3: Yeah.
1: Oh, that would explain his skill then.
3: Even now, yeah.
1: Can you ride a skateboarder? Were you ever a skateboarder?
4: Yeah, I wasn't. I could never do tricks or anything like that, but I could go. Around the block. I mean, I could go downhill, uphill, around the block and stuff like that.
1: Jeff?
5: No.
1: You look like a skateboard guy
5: to
1: me.
5: No, I have no coordination. I could not ride a skateboard. No.
3: When you weigh 300 pounds in fifth grade, you don't ride skateboards. And
5: you get pushed around.
3: I just don't. Yeah, I didn't have. You fight the football coach off is what you do.
1: But my grandparents moved to California when I was eight or nine. And so I spent a lot of summers out there. And I thought that was the hottest thing ever.
4: Oh,
1: nice,
4: I bet.
1: Skateboard. Oh,
3: no
1: so
3: kidding.
1: Cool. Yeah.
3: You go down and watch the guys at the skate park?
1: Yes.
3: All with long hair.
1: Well, they
3: hair.
1: Didn't have skate parks back then. Everybody was just skating at the beach and on the streets.
3: It's tough to skateboard at the beach.
1: You know what I mean. Smart ass.
2: Drags you down the sand.
1: Yeah.
2: Can't go too fast.
3: It's kind of a metaphor for life.
1: Yeah.
4: That's how surfing got started. Skateboarders went, if we took the wheels off and just went to the water, this would be a lot better.
2: That is
4: it's in Endless Summer, the documentary.
5: Right. Yeah.
3: Endless Summer, a landmark movie that everyone knows, a classic, unbelievable movie.
1: One of Tom's favorite films.
3: That's exactly right.
1: Yes.
3: And here's Christy with one of your favorite car ever.
1: Yes, the Hyundai Tucson Hybrid. Mm-hmm. She's about to turn 50,000 miles this week, you guys.
4: Are you having a birthday party?
1: Maybe. Oh,
2: maybe an ABBA birthday party?
1: Maybe. I'll find that picture for you.
3: I tell you what, put a cupcake on the manifold and let me know.
1: She'll be very grateful.
3: Okay.
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16: It's the Storm Tracker 6 forecast on Q106.
17: Mostly cloudy skies start up once again here in mid-Michigan as we go throughout the day. A few rain showers and thunderstorms are possible, with some severe potential with damaging winds being the most likely threat. Our high temperatures also start to cool down with this frontal system pushing on in, getting into the mid-80s. For Storm Tracker 6, I'm meteorologist Daniel Nemes.
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2: I'm a Tom Show. We are in the O'Reilly Auto Parts studios. Christy Lee at the news desk. There's Pat Godwin.
3: Oh, hi. Sorry, I was busy over here.
2: There's Josh Arnold.
4: Hi.
2: Ace Cosby.
5: Howdy.
2: There's Jeff Oskey.
4: How do you feel about tubing, chick? You ever go tubing? You like getting drunk behind a boat?
2: No.
3: I do.
2: I like being on a pontoon, and that's about it. I don't...
4: I'm with you.
2: I don't cotton the high-speed boats, the skiing.
3: You don't like to be... You don't like to do tubing?
4: I don't mind driving for others, but I don't... No, I don't... No. And the kids, you're like, hey, you want to go out on the boat? They're like, no. You want to go tubing? Oh, yeah, for 4 hours.
2: Yeah. Oh, my God.
4: Like, they just want to be drugged behind... Do your nieces love that?
5: Love it.
2: Tubing.
4: Yeah.
2: Well, and you know they have these tube that... They fly now, right?
5: Yeah, those are wild.
2: They're differently shaped, and you can really get some air for extended periods.
3: I want to try that surfing behind the boat. Do you do that?
4: No, you got to have a wake boat for that.
3: Oh, you do?
4: Yeah.
2: Charlie don't surf. Remember that?
3: No, I don't remember
5: Of course I remember
2: that. Apocalypse Now, you don't surf.
4: Now they sink the back of the boat and make the waves so you can surf behind it.
3: That'd be so
5: Fishermen
3: cool.
5: don't usually care for those.
4: People who own docks and seawalls don't necessarily care for those.
3: Yeah. How much I know about lake life. I'm not a...
5: But it's cool. That's fun.
2: You were on the lake
4: last week.
2: So what was a typical day? You get up, you go tubing?
4: Get up, do some breakfast, tubing. Come back, lunch, go to the sandy beach, hang out.
2: Oh, okay.
4: More tubing. Dinner, late night boat cruise.
5: Okay, cool.
3: So do you have a beach right there by your house? Because your house is up on a hill.
4: Yeah, no, you have to go down the river.
3: Oh, okay.
4: You got to go down the river to find the
2: And didn't beach. Your father build a water slide?
4: Yeah, it got a lot of use.
5: Nice, dude.
4: It did a lot of water.
3: Did you go down the slide?
4: I did go down the... I rode the slide.
2: And how long is the slide?
4: A couple hundred feet. It's twist and turn. Yeah.
6: Oh, what was the water temperature? Nice.
4: Jumped off the dock. Oh, yeah, it was like 80.
6: Oh,
4: it was gorgeous.
6: Bath water.
4: Oh, yeah, it was perfect.
5: Do you need a mat for your water slide?
4: No.
5: You know how some water slides require some sort of...
4: No. You come down and...
5: On your own.
4: Yeah.
3: You have a hose through it, right? You have water through it?
4: We have two pumps that pump water up to the top of the slide.
3: Fancy.
4: Oh, yeah.
2: Did you help at all with any of that installation?
4: Yeah.
5: You did a ton of it, didn't you?
4: Yeah. I helped build the house with my bare hands.
2: Is that right?
4: Yeah. I couldn't afford gloves.
2: My
4: I did it barehanded.
2: My follow-up question is, do you expect me to believe that?
4: No.
3: Why don't you have all of us?
2: You really did.
3: We should have a team.
4: Oh, we're going to.
2: A team building weekend.
3: We can have a lake at the weekend of the
6: lake. Let's just do it. Not talk about it and just do it.
4: Yeah. We're doing
6: it. Let's just do it.
4: This weekend.
6: Ready.
3: I can't come this weekend.
6: Oh, you know what?
4: What about you?
2: I'm there.
4: Okay.
2: I can come this weekend.
5: I'm in.
4: All right. This weekend, Jason, we're all in. Let's do it.
6: You know,
3: actually,
6: I'm in.
3: I could come.
6: I'm going to cancel my gig. I'm in.
4: Cancel?
3: No, you're not.
4: Take the water slide with your elbow.
2: Take water on your bad shoulder. Okay.
6: Y'all be doing no sledding.
2: What's going on over there,
3: is
2: lady?
3: Anybody still interested in this photo of Andy?
6: Yeah, of course.
2: Absolutely.
4: Yeah.
2: Is
3: Jason
2: it up?
3: Jason has one. There it is.
6: Ooh.
2: Oh, okay. Oh, yeah. He's pointing.
3: He's more Elvis-y looking.
4: I love it.
2: Yeah. Oh, look at that wedding ring. You can almost feel the weight of it.
6: So heavy.
2: So
6: it's heavier every year.
3: You picked that out. I didn't.
2: So heavy. Very
5: nice of him to put it on for the photo.
3: Yeah. It was.
2: Normally, it's on his keychain out in the car.
3: Oh, of course. Ooh. Like any good married man, right?
2: Okay. All right.
3: Millennials are trying to make minivans cool again. According to the car shopping website Edmunds, minivan sales grew over 20% in 2025.
2: Hello, I'm Edmund. Let me show you the minivan.
3: Millennial parents are discovering the vehicle's practical features that make it easier to shuffle kids around, especially when you have one hand and you've got a baby in the other. It's very nice to just push a button.
5: Well, I mean, being a parent is hard for the two-handed also.
3: Yeah. I should have said it one hand free. I apologize.
5: Oh, I understand.
3: Minivans are also an affordable option compared to the cooler, muscular SUVs that were once family vehicles of choice, but are now some of the most expensive on the market. Nostalgia may play a role as well.
5: Ah, yes.
3: One millennial mom confessed, I never in a million years thought that this would come out of my mouth, but I'm starting to really romanticize having a minivan.
5: It's not bad.
3: A lot of these people grew up in them, too, I would think.
2: There was a point in my life where if I could have, and I couldn't at the time, I would have bought a minivan with the kitchen table and the bed and the whole thing.
3: That's a full-size van.
2: Right there in the van. Yeah.
3: Yeah.
2: Yeah. But I didn't.
4: We had the minivan. Well, we still have it. My son, that's the car he drives, and he loves it. His friends love it. It's got the fold-down TV screen. They drive around watching their movies.
2: Oh,
4: they
2: go
4: to the drive-in. They fold all the seats into the floor and lay in the back. They love it.
3: And he can haul my furniture around. Thank you, Elijah.
4: Oh, yeah. No, it's great. Yeah. It has 267,000 miles on it.
5: Nice, dude.
2: Wow.
4: Oh, yeah. He loves it.
3: I never owned one. Came close, ordered one, but then couldn't.
5: We had one as a family, the Dodge Caravan, and then it became mine. It was one of my first cars.
3: Oh, really?
5: Yeah.
2: Is that right?
4: And did you like having a van as a teen?
5: Loved it.
4: Yeah.
5: I mean, there was sort of like, you know, everybody else had kind of cool cars or whatever, and I was just schlepping around in this minivan, but I didn't care.
3: You could fit all your friends in there.
5: Yeah.
3: Yeah.
5: And then when it was just me and the girlfriend,
2: you're
5: might as well have had a house.
2: You're aware.
4: Oh, no. I didn't think about that.
2: Ted Bundy drove a minivan, right?
5: I don't think they were necessarily around when he was cruising.
2: No, I think he did. He had one of the first.
6: Like a van van, maybe.
2: Hey, can you help me lift this couch in the
6: plaster cast?
5: What are you, about a size 14?
2: Oh. What did you have yet, Christy? What?
3: A British nudist group has been left distressed and bewildered.
2: BNG?
3: Yeah.
2: British nudist group?
3: Nudist.
2: Mm-hmm.
3: Mm-hmm. By the cancellation of their long-running monthly swimming sessions.
2: Oh, no.
3: According to the BBC, the Northampton Bay Sun Group hosted a swim at Mount Baths on the second Sunday of every month since 1982.
2: Mount what?
3: Baths.
2: B-A-T-H-S.
3: Okay. Baths.
2: Okay.
3: However, they were recently informed that the naked swim could no longer continue. Everyone Active, which took over the running of the West Northamptonshire Council building, explained it had been unable to secure the staffing agreements needed to operate. Apparently, they didn't want to have anybody. Nobody wanted to work during the nudist day.
5: I say, take it to the Thames.
2: Right.
5: Just a bunch of naked people swimming around.
2: Dysentery as far as the eye can see.
3: Maggie Moreton of Sun Group told the broadcasters of the BBC, the situation has been very distressing. To have it suddenly taken away from us is bewildering. Mm. That's a total English thing.
2: It's bewildering.
3: Totally bewildering.
6: Might bewildering.
2: Oh, well, they'd say, it's bewildering, isn't it? They always ask a question while they're talking to you. It's really crazy, isn't it?
3: Yeah.
2: I couldn't do the naked anything.
3: But could you watch others do it? If you were asked to work that shift?
2: I'm almost as uncomfortable watching as I would be participating, I think.
3: Hmm.
2: I just don't, You could do it?
4: No. Yeah? No. I don't like nude.
3: You don't like nude?
4: No.
3: You don't like watching nude, looking at nude, being nude?
4: If I get to pick who's nude.
3: Okay.
4: Like, I don't want random nude.
2: Hmm. Sometimes that's the best nude.
6: Random nude.
2: Take you by surprise. Oh, wow. Look at that.
3: Yeah. Let's see. What do we got here? Two men are suing a North Dakota hospital after DNA tests revealed they were switched at birth 38 years ago. Kyle Weiland discovered his birth family after taking an at-home DNA test.
2: What?
3: That he randomly received as a Christmas gift exchange. You know, these DNA tests have caused more problems.
6: Well, sure.
3: That's a documentary I want to see.
2: They should have on the box, not responsible for any family fights this might cause.
3: Yeah. I know somebody just recently who found out he had a half-sister. Had no idea. His dad that raised him wasn't his real dad.
5: Plus, they supply all that DNA evidence to the FBI and the CIA. So you could be framed for a murder you never committed. Go ahead, Christy.
3: Really?
4: He's not wrong.
2: Well,
3: you guys watch too much true crime.
2: No. If you do the addition, 2 plus 2 plus 9,000 is 4. So
3: this Kyle guy does this DNA test. He was connected with a Jeremy Morrison. They were the only babies born on January 26, 1988, at Unity Medical Center in Grafton, North Dakota, but somehow were sent home with the wrong parents.
5: Does it even matter at this point? They grew up with who they grew up with.
6: Right.
3: Yeah, the hospital said there's no evidence staff was responsible for the switch. Well, maybe it was the dad. I don't like the way that one looks. Yeah. I'll take that one.
5: Oh, really? Because I kind of like that one.
3: Oh, okay, good.
2: Oh, wow.
3: Just don't tell her. I won't tell her.
4: Yeah, that one won't stop crying.
6: I think we got the wrong kid at this point.
3: Really?
6: Yeah. He doesn't behave like anybody I know.
2: Really?
6: He's 15. He's going through a thing.
3: Are you sure he's not behaving exactly how you behaved when you were 15?
6: Oh, he's exactly
3: 15?
6: As
3: Yeah, that's what I thought. Yeah. I don't know. Apparently, there's no other information about whether they've decided to meet their real birth parents.
4: I've read about that. And yes, they ended up, they met each other. They met their real parents and
3: decided to just leave well enough alone.
4: Yeah, pretty much.
5: How could they not?
3: Right.
2: Yeah. I'm surprised.
4: Well, I mean, if the one's super rich, if you went to the poor family and you're not getting any of the inheritance. Mm. I'd care.
2: I'm surprised this didn't happen.

0: on the black market?
1: Oh dude.
2: How would you feel about a slightly used 16-year-old? I know it's not a baby, but it's a kid.
1: Licensed?
2: Licensed and doesn't eat that much.
1: So I could chauffeur this person. I could use, I could Uber. They could Uber, and I could take 50% of what they make, if not more.
3: I could undercut Jeff's price with a 15-year-old that's for sale.
0: Oh.
3: 50%
4: off.
3: You
4: can't sell
3: 50%
4: them.
3: Off to you. Mm. Free.
4: There you go.
2: Pat, just for the record, those baby boxes at the fire department, that your kid won't fit in it.
3: No.
0: Oh, my God.
1: You're not trying to fit in it.
3: I'll have to get a pod.
0: Pull up in a truck, leave him in the bed, see what happens.
4: I missed a lot last week because I wasn't here a couple of days. Did you do the circus performer who got shot in the neck?
1: No, we didn't.
0: It sounds interesting, though.
4: A circus performer was airlifted to the hospital after his colleague missed her target and hit him in the neck with an arrow while performing in New York.
0: Okay. Totally my fault. I'm sorry.
4: The incident happened as Edwin Cuervo Rangel and Aina.
0: Aina?
3: Hey, Aina.
4: It's Anna.
3: Oh, it's ain't it.
4: Anna.
3: I prefer you.
4: Anna Tavera.
0: What would you do with a woman who said, oh, hi, your name's Anna? No, it's Anna.
1: Oh, I have to leave.
0: Okay, well, you stay right here. I'll be right back.
4: A couple were performing at the Orange County Fair and around 9:30 p.m. Friday. Apparently, according to the news, this couple is married, by the way. The two performers from Wisconsin were doing a stunt when Ms. Tavera shot an arrow at a foam target that Cuervo Rangel was holding. The arrow struck and injured him in the neck.
0: Ah,
1: we don't have to practice, she said. No. I don't need to rehearse,
0: Stand still, she said.
3: I got this, she said.
4: What do you mean you want to go out with someone else, she said. The man was airlifted to a medical center.
0: Is he okay?
4: Yeah, he was in stable condition. No other injuries reported.
1: Boy, that's a story.
0: Man.
1: Yeah, my wife shot me in the neck with an arrow.
4: With a crossbow. Yeah.
0: I still regret the day we were hanging out in that garage and there was a crossbow hanging on the wall. I don't know why we didn't get it down and start shooting stuff.
1: Because something in our brains knew we had no... only bad could happen.
0: It would have gotten out of control real quick.
1: Remember you and I had a drone one day and the trouble we got into with that?
0: Yes.
1: We can't play with a crossbow.
0: It was like a petition. It was awful.
2: What?
0: Yeah.
3: Didn't William Burroughs kill his wife?
0: With a crossbow?
3: No, shooting an apple off her head?
4: What?
3: No, yeah, look it up.
0: That was William Tell.
1: People don't talk about all the murders that occurred with William Tell before.
0: That's right. He got hit one apple. So right. What?
4: The guy's expected to make a full recovery. That's the good news.
1: Man.
4: Apparently one witness said that she just caught him in the right area, just on the tip of his neck. There was no blood or nothing, but the arrow must have stuck there.
1: Ugh.
4: He must have just taken him with the arrow still in it.
1: I bet he made that noise.
0: Oh, I wonder if I got the arrow here. Hang on. Okay, here we go.
1: Yeah, we're barely getting it.
2: Yeah, that was worth it.
4: One more time.
1: There we go. What is it that you've got?
0: Totally worth it. This is called a canary. It's a yellow canary. It opens up any package.
1: Oh, okay.
0: It's got serrated edge.
1: So you were just flicking the blade?
0: I was just flicking the blade.
3: Flicking the blade.
0: Yeah, and cursing. Anyway.
4: You know, she said, oh, I'm so sorry, honey. Oops. Be bad.
0: You know, and I think the good part about that is any self-respecting adult will not bring that up again.
4: No. Of course not.
1: You They're can't.
4: Married couple.
0: You really
1: now,
0: shouldn't.
1: Now, if he had shot her, it would be brought up a
3: good
1: lot.
3: Never hear the end of it.
0: Boy, oh boy.
1: There is a double standard there.
0: Absolutely a double standard.
1: What do we think of that, Christy?
4: What do you mean, what do we
1: Women
4: think
1: Women are
4: of
1: allowed
4: that?
1: To bring up mistakes that guys make.
3: All the time.
4: All the double standards you guys get.
3: What?
4: We get one?
1: You know what? All right. We'll give you that one.

0: that okay. one.
1: No, we are perfect.
0: Now sit there quiet.
2: You're perfect.
1: I'd prefer you shut up.
0: You know, that's not as sexy as, yeah. You know, I'd prefer if you just
3: there.
0: If you just shut the hell up.
4: I prefer if you shut the hell up.
5: I really wish you wouldn't roll my socks that way. I really
2: do.
5: I prefer.
2: I do not roll my socks that way.
0: How do you guys feel about the conversation where he says something like that? You know, I'd prefer if you didn't roll my socks. Is there anything else that maybe
5: anything else
2: well?
5: You can think
1: well.
5: Of?
1: Well.
0: Yeah. Yeah.
5: Anything else I'm not doing correctly?
2: Oh, I do a lot of things, I'm sure, that are not. He is so clean and neat and perfect, and I'm
0: Is it
2: not.
0: A problem? I don't, is it
1: neat
0: a problem?
1: Neat and clean is sexy. That's good for a
2: no,
1: guy to be
2: No, it's great.
1: Neat and clean.
2: It's wonderful, yeah. But I feel guilty because he, you know, picks up after me, and I just feel bad.
1: You got a hell of a man there. He loves
2: I know,
1: you.
2: Right?
5: Because you're sloppy.
2: I'm right? not that dirt, sloppy, but around him, it looks like I'm sloppy.
5: Yeah. And does he have a nice, organized drawer for socks and underwear and all that
2: I don't
5: that
2: know.
5: Sort of
2: I've
5: thing?
2: Never seen it.
1: You're not
5: You've
1: allowed,
5: never
1: you're
5: seen
1: allowed
5: it?
1: In there?
2: I don't look in his drawers. Not.
5: You don't get in
1: you
5: there?
1: You don't root around?
5: You know, fish around for something? Yeah. Yeah, grab, drawers, that, grab that tube steak smothered in underwear? You don't grab that?
0: Let's. Christy's hiding her face, blushing.
2: Yeah. You know what I meant.
0: Yes.
2: Hey, she
5: says. Hey, you're short on cash.
2: Yeah, well, you should call American Financing. 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
7: It's the Storm Tracker 6 forecast on Q106.
18: Mostly cloudy skies start off once again here in mid-Michigan as we go throughout the day. A few rain showers and thunderstorms are possible, with some severe potential with damaging winds being the most likely threat. Our high temperatures also start to cool down with this frontal system pushing on and getting into the mid-80s. For Storm Tracker 6, I'm meteorologist Daniel Nemus.
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1: 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We're in the O'Reilly Auto Parts Studios. Christy Lee at the news desk.
2: Hi.
1: There's Pat Godwin.
3: Hello.
1: Hello, Josh Arnold.
4: Hello.
1: There's Jeff Oskey.
5: Hey, man.
1: Ace Cosby's here.
6: Hey.
1: And we were talking with Christy about trouble in her marriage.
2: No. I have no trouble at all.
1: What?
2: Very happy.
1: Oh.
2: All good.
1: What?
2: Huh? What? That?
1: Give it. Dip up.
2: A pilot lucky to be alive after landing a small plane on the roof of a Houston area home.
1: Tell him, Josh. Landing a plane.
7: It's one button, guys.
1: So easy.
2: Tell this guy. Fire department officials report crews responded to a plane that landed on a house near the Covey Trails airstrip.
1: Oh.
2: The pilot suffered minor injuries, was taken to an area hospital.
1: Okay.
2: It was not immediately known whether the home was occupied at the time of the incident.
7: He was close to an airstrip.
2: Yeah. He was close.
1: And you buy a house close to an airstrip, like a golf course. You're going to get some golf balls
7: missed
1: hit on the house.
7: Missed it by that much. Remember in GARP, they're looking at a house and the plane flies into it and he goes, we'll take it.
1: Oh, yeah.
7: Like, what?
3: It's never going to happen again.
7: The odds of this ever happening again
1: are astronomical.
2: He's right. There you go.
5: Whoa.
2: Oh.
7: It almost looks like one of those glider planes.
1: Only has.
3: It's a cool plane.
1: That's a cool house.
3: Doesn't fly well, but
2: it's a very nice house.
7: You know what? The house looks like it sustained very little damage.
2: That's what I was going to say.
7: And even the plane looks like it sustained very little damage.
1: It looks like he could take off right from there. Why not?
2: You're right. It does look like a glider, doesn't it?
7: Hmm. Thank goodness. Everybody's okay. That could have been way worse.
2: Yeah. Authorities in Florida say a woman sold off a man's tarantula collection while he was in jail.
1: Sold them off.
7: How did she do that to this poor guy?
1: His prized tarantulas.
7: Do you think she sold them off piecemeal or one lot?
2: I don't know. I haven't read the story. I'm learning as much as you are right now. According to the deputies at the jail, after being released, the man discovered his roommate...
7: Where are my babies?
2: ...had stolen and sold his tarantulas. He reported almost $600 in losses. The 37-year-old woman told authorities she did not know when the victim would be released and did not know how to care for said tarantulas.
1: The cost of tarantulas, a beginner species... $20 to $80.
7: For the tarantula?
1: Yep.
2: Mm-hmm.
1: The intermediate, $80 to $200. Now, these intermediate are brighter and more fast-moving.
2: Do they have the actual...
1: species. And then the rare exotic tarantulas, up to $500.
2: She faces charges of theft and dealing in stolen property. The collection included a striped devil tarantula and a golden knee choco tarantula.
7: Oh, those are cool.
1: Now, those could be up to $3,500 a piece.
2: Are you serious?
1: Yep. Those are they're very much sought after.
2: He only reported $600 in losses.
7: She didn't know what she was doing.
1: She didn't know what she had. Yeah. Oh, my God.
2: Have you seen one of these golden knee
7: chocos? They're cool. Yeah.
2: Okay. I didn't know there were that many brands.
1: You're a snake guy. You're a tarantula.
7: I had a tarantula as a kid. Yeah.
1: You had a tarantula?
7: Yeah. Oh, yeah. Fang.
2: Really?
7: Yeah.
3: What did they eat? What do they eat?
7: Crickets.
1: Did he have one fang?
7: He had two fangs.
1: Two fangs?
7: Yeah.
2: Did he ever bite you?
7: No. Never bit.
1: When you walked over, did he tell you were there?
7: Could Fang tell?
1: Yeah.
7: Yeah, he would come to me when I would call him.
3: Did you walk him?
2: No way.
7: Walked him on a tiny leash.
2: Have him sit on your shoulder.
7: Yeah.
2: Yeah.
7: He spoke four words.
2: Really?
7: Oh, yeah.
2: Uh-huh. What for?
7: I will bite you. But he could never put them together in a sentence.
2: Oh, poor guy.
1: You know, though, tarantula just being a tarantula.
2: How long did you
7: live? I remember the first time it molted. I had no idea. And I walked in and I went.
1: I had no idea until right now they molted.
7: I walked in and I go, and I looked and there were two tarantulas in the terrarium.
2: Ooh.
7: And I went to my dad. I go, why? Did you get me a second tarantula? I didn't know that when they molt, it looks like they've left another spider.
1: No way.
7: Yeah.
2: I didn't know they did that either until just now.
7: Crazy.
3: How old were you? Both the same size?
7: Oh, gosh, 9, 10, 11, 12, probably.
2: And how long did he last?
7: About 3 or 4 years.
2: Okay.
7: Yeah. Hmm. Yeah, it was the same size, yeah, because they molt when they're growing instead of...
2: So they only, he only molted once on you?
7: No, it was like once every year or so.
2: Oh.
4: Where yeah. did you get it?
7: A pet store.
1: Really?
4: You just were like, Dad, I really want a...
7: Tarantula, yeah, and I got it for Christmas.
4: What? Oh, yeah. Was it under the tree or on the tree?
3: I love that song. All or is a tarantula for
1: in the tree. Yeah. Yeah.
2: Oh, you know, we're supposed to be doing history here.
7: Oh.
3: We're making history.
7: Oh, yeah, yeah, we're too busy making history.
1: All right.
3: We're great history.
7: Why would we talk about what other people have done when we're doing, babe?
2: Well, good point.
1: Hey, today's my daughter's birthday.
2: Oh, happy birthday, Al.
1: Happy birthday there, Booger.
7: Oh,
1: no, I don't.
2: You don't call her Booger.
1: No, I call her Ellie. July 27th, today, let's see, President George Washington signed a measure. Not going to do it. 1,000 points of life.
7: George Washington.
1: a measure establishing the Department of Foreign Affairs, a forerunner of the Department of State. Isn't that interesting?
2: Hmm.
1: Oh, in 1909, the first official test of the U.S. Army's first airplane, Orville Wright, that's right.
2: That guy.
1: Flew himself and a passenger, Lieutenant Frank Lamb, above Fort Myer, Virginia, for 1 hour and 12 minutes.
7: Hmm.
1: And Lieutenant Frank Lamb screamed the entire
2: I bet they didn't land on a
1: unbelievable.
2: House.
1: Unbelievable. No.
2: No.
1: They didn't.
7: So that was the first time the military went, hey, we could utilize those?
1: We could use a plane to help,
7: wow.
1: help the war efforts.
7: Do you think he dropped like water balloons to see?
1: Oh, man. Just to see if it. I would,
7: right, right.
1: I would think, right? Let's see. I'm licking my finger.
2: I have some.
1: Okay.
2: In 1999, since we've been talking about skateboarding, Tony Hawk becomes the first skateboarder to land a 900.
7: Wow.
2: What's a 900? Anybody
7: now
2: know?
7: He's pushing turmeric on TV.
1: That's like three revolutions?
7: It's no, when you four. Jump up, you go up. Up the ramp, and uh-huh. you get in the air, and you spin 900 times, then come right back down.
2: Wow, that's pretty impressive.
4: Yeah, you spin 2.5 times.
1: Unbelievable.
3: He said 900.
7: It was not, yeah.
4: Oh.
7: It takes 25 minutes.
1: It's very, very rarely done. That's
2: first
1: why we celebrate
2: for you,
1: it.
2: Chicky.
1: Okay.
2: And on this date in 1940, Bugs Bunny first debuts in Wild Hair.
7: H-A-R-E.
1: Mm-hmm. They might as well. Bugs Bunny and Daffy Duck, my parents. I saw them more than anybody else. Also on this day, let's see. You guys know who Ryan Tannehill is?
2: Ryan Tannehill.
1: Former quarterback of the Titans. And I'm not really sure where he is right now.
7: Huh.
2: Oh.
1: He could be with the Titans. 1969, Triple H was born.
7: Nice.
1: Actual name, Paul Levesque.
2: Oh, he's a WWE guy?
1: Yeah.
2: Yeah.
1: He's also married to Stephanie, I think, McMahon, I believe.
4: Yep.
1: Let's see. Maya Rudolph. It's her birthday.
7: Love
2: She's
7: her.
2: Very funny.
3: I love her poems.
1: And her husband is Alfred Hitchcock.
7: I believe you're thinking of Maya Angelou.
2: Yeah, you're getting
3: my bad. Maya bad.
7: And no, she's not married to Alfred Hitchcock. She's Paul Thomas Anderson.
1: Oh, they're both directors. You see how I can make it. Alex Rodriguez, born this day in 1975.
7: A-Rod.
1: In 1596,
2: he's rich.
1: Walter Raleigh brings the first tobacco into England from Virginia.
7: Was he a sir then?
1: Sir, no, not yet. As a matter of fact, when he got to England from Virginia, the English people said, Walter Raleigh, did you know there's a cigarette named after you? The Raleighs. And he goes, no, I might want to get on that, huh? Let's see, 1953, the Korean War ended. In 1974, the House starts impeachment of Richard Nixon.
2: Oh.
1: How about that?
2: I am not a crook.
1: America needs to know that their president is not a crook.
7: What are your thoughts? I recently heard somebody say, if Watergate happened today, it would be a 10-hour news cycle. It would be... That's about as
2: impactful as it would be for us now.
7: It just no one.
1: I believe that.
7: 10 hours might be a little short, but maybe a week.
2: People will be like, okay, yeah.
1: I'm disappointed saying that, but I think
7: it's interesting.
1: I think it would be. Maybe about, yeah. Certainly they, not they, any more than a day.
7: Well, yes.
5: They had listening devices and wigs.
1: That's right. They had
5: the lip side.
1: That's right. We had a fake dog with a microphone in its ear. And,
7: do you think he knew everything?
1: Oh.
5: Yeah, of course.
1: You got to think big, Henry. I mean,
7: evidence now shows he really was not in the know there.
1: That's probably
2: are you? What are you looking
1: That's
2: at?
1: That's probably closer to the truth.
7: Really, long live Nixon!
1: Anyway, I have Richard Nixon tattooed on my back.
2: Oh, 1974, man. I was so not into what was going on in the country. Mm. Heck, you know, 1974, I was watching The Partridge Family. Right. I didn't care.
1: I remember.
5: Growing up.
2: Hell yeah. 14.
1: I remember in 74 and 75, I was very worried about the draft. I remember that.
2: Oh, were you really?
5: Yeah, I was too, yeah.
7: There's
5: yeah.
7: a great movie called Dick.
1: Oh, and, yeah.
2: Yeah, my kids love that
7: it's
2: movie.
7: It's genuinely funny and clever mm-hmm. and sweet. Yep. So check that out. It's about Watergate, but in a very comedic way.
1: Very good.
2: Yeah.
1: We'll be back with
2: more
1: comedic
2: stuff.
1: Ways. Yeah, we're in the O'Reilly Auto Parts Studios. 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
9: Good morning, I'm Kirk Montgomery with 6 News. The Gordie Howe International Bridge is set to open to traffic today. Canadian officials celebrated the nearly $5 billion bridge during last week's ribbon-cutting ceremony, but they canceled plans for a joint ribbon-cutting with U.S. officials after a new round of tariffs were imposed by the Trump administration. This all comes as President Donald Trump is set to visit the Metro Detroit area today, where he'll stop at a General Motors facility in Oakland County. The White House says he'll likely talk about manufacturing and his efforts to rebuild the auto industry. He's also expected to campaign for Republican former Congressman Mike Rogers, who's running unopposed in the U.S. Senate primary, as well as Congressman John James, who's facing businessman Perry Johnson in the GOP gubernatorial race. For the latest news, weather, and sports, watch 6 News.
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23: It was a heartbreaking weekend for the Detroit Tigers as they gave up the winning run in the ninth on Saturday and in the eighth on Sunday. The two late losses dropped the Tigers to 50 and 56 on the season, six games back of the division lead and 3.5 out of the wild card. The Lansing Lugnuts won 3 in a row over the weekend, and in the end they took 4 out of 6 from the first place Great Lakes Loons. They held on for an 8-7 win in Sunday's series finale. On the basketball court, former Michigan basketball standout Kobe Bufkin has found a new home. He signed a training camp contract with the New Orleans Pelicans and is expected to compete for one of the final roster spots. Bufkin averaged over 21 points per game for the Pelicans in the Summer League. A Grand Rapids native, Bufkin was the 15th overall pick in 2023, but has yet to play more than 17 games in an NBA season. For Six Sports, I'm Tyler Driesinger.

0: Welcome back to the Bob and Tom Show. We are in the O'Reilly Auto Parts Studios. Christy Lee at the news desk.
1: Hello.
0: Hello, Pat Godwin.
2: Hey, chick.
0: There's Josh Arnold.
3: Hi.
1: Hi.
0: There's Ace Cosby.
4: Hello.
0: I am Chick, and hello, Jeff Oskey.
5: Hey, buddy.
0: And I believe we are looking for a tarantula, a show tarantula to own.
1: We
0: could keep him right here on the counter.
1: I would love that. Tom would be freaked
6: He'd lose
1: out.
6: His mind.
2: Would you ever go to a tarantula ranch where they just have thousands
1: of
2: them?
0: Well,
1: I would.
0: Tarantula herding when they take them to market. That's a little rough.
1: Do they have little tractors?
7: Yeah.
1: Do they have little trailers?
2: Yes.
0: The problem is the horses tend to step on some of the tarantulas. But other than that, it's exciting.
2: Could you guys hold one?
0: Never.
1: I have.
0: No. Never.
1: Had them crawl up my arm.
2: Yeah.
0: Never.
2: Afraid of nothing.
1: Well, there are a few things I'm afraid of.
2: Could you, Pat?
6: No, I could not.
2: Chick says never. Ace?
8: No.
2: No.
1: What about those big cockroaches?
2: Ooh.
0: Ah.
2: That's where you're...
1: Where people like wear them like a brooch?
2: That's where you're getting into my fear.
1: Oh, you don't like cockroaches?
2: No, and I'm allergic to them.
1: Oh.
6: Really?
2: Yeah. So I think my contention is that I'm afraid of them because I have an allergy. My body knows.
1: Oh, there you go.
2: Yeah. So, because I never liked them as kids. Nothing.
6: Do you like the song La Cucaracha?
2: I do like that.
6: You're not allergic to hearing that.
2: I'm not. I don't get scared or allergic to hearing La Cucaracha. That's why.
0: And
2: why my horn plays it.
0: That is. That is a cockroach, right?
2: Yeah.
6: It's cockroach.
0: Yeah.
6: It is the cockroach.
0: Why would they name a song?
6: It's just on that little bug.
1: A
0: little teeny tiny bug.
2: There's a, at the St. Louis Zoo, they have a huge insectarium type.
6: You okay, Josh?
1: It's really loud.
0: Hello, bitty bug.
2: Cha-cha-cha. They have hissing cockroach tank and a phone connected to it, so when you pick up the phone and listen to it, you can hear them in there hissing.
1: Yeah.
0: No way.
2: It just skeeves me out bad.
1: Are you afraid of any animals besides cockroaches?
0: Just process servers. I'm scared of those.
6: Oh, okay. Man.
2: Well,
0: you've been served. What?
6: I've had that happen.
1: Have you?
6: Oh, yeah.
2: You know what they should do? They should train animals to be process servers so it's less of a... If a monkey in a suit came up and just handed you an envelope,
1: you'd giggle.
2: Yeah,
0: I'd be half pleased, half alarmed.
2: Right, right.
0: Yeah. I don't know. I don't like snakes. I don't like spiders. I don't like spiders and snakes. I don't. Yeah, that's about it. Yeah.
1: Yeah. What about you, Oskey? You don't look like you'd be afraid of much.
5: Yeah, I don't like bugs.
0: Is it possible for a tarantula to be in your beard right now?
5: There is a chance. There is a small family.
0: Do you remember a guy said he had a beard much like yours, but he decided to shave it, and he found two chicken feathers in his beard?
2: Yes.
1: What?
5: I must have not been here.
0: And he decided that it was from his down pillow. He had a real down pillow.
2: He was alarmed for a while.
0: Yeah. He was like, how the hell did these feathers get in my beard? And it was from his pillow.
1: Do you comb it? Like you have a comb, special comb?
5: Yep.
1: So you would know if something were in there.
6: Is there a possibility?
5: Yes, I would know if there's a living animal.
6: Do you have a lake leech maybe from the weekend?
5: Oh, there is a chance I got a lake leech. That's a good point.
1: Are there lake leeches?
6: Sure.
0: Oh, you use the beard oil and all that stuff?
5: Yeah, man.
2: Yeah, good.
5: The man takes
2: care of himself.
0: I thought
5: how much space do I need for a tarantula?
2: A good
0: three acres,
5: aquarium,
0: right?
1: Like an aquarium?
5: Yeah. 3 acres per spider.
2: About the size of those two monitors together would be nice.
5: Oh, okay.
2: And then you want something.
5: Do you have a wheel? Do you get the wheel?
2: Yeah.
5: Does it run on the wheel?
2: They love
0: to run on the wheel.
2: Rocks. Yep.
1: They don't do much, do they?
2: No.
6: They play cards?
2: They'll climb up on the side.
0: Do you have to clean the cage of, like, scat and things?
2: When you put the crickets in there, the crickets are all hopping around on their own.
0: And they like live crickets, right?
2: Yeah. So that it pounces on them and fangs them, and then it'll take multiple crickets and turn it into almost a ball and then just drink kind of like it's awful.
1: Oh.
2: Sometimes you have to leave the cricket, you have to pick that out.
6: But then one morning you'll wake up and like magic, there's two tarantulas.
2: That's how it was
6: the
2: first time it was molting, yeah. Crazy. And I took the molt to school for show and tell.
6: You must have got an A for that.
2: Yeah, but and no girls.
0: Yeah. You're forever the spider guy. Right? Yeah. Josh Arnold. Oh, that spider guy? Yeah, that's him.
2: Even the fangs molt. It's nuts.
1: Are you serious?
2: The eyes? Yeah.
1: What?
2: Crazy.
0: Yikes.
2: What if we did that?
6: No
2: instead
6: wonder
2: of our skin
6: that would be
2: cells.
6: Insane.
5: So are they poisonous? Like, if it bit you, would you have had to go to the hospital, or do they take out the part that...
2: I may have gone just to so they could disinfect it, but they have venom, but they're not nothing that's going to really...
5: Oh, okay.
2: Cause trouble.
1: It'll kill a cricket, but it won't kill you.
2: What they do, though, that was more alarming to me is if they feel threatened, they will rub their legs together and fling their hairs, and those can stick into you like tiny needles, and that can just be irritating.
0: Really?
2: Yeah.
0: They're like weird ninjas.
2: Yeah.
0: Sounds like.
2: Yeah, exactly. It's like they throw their hair
6: Chinese
2: like
6: Chinese stars are thrown at you.
2: Wow. Yeah. Hmm. So that was always more like odd to me than getting bit. I didn't want to get bit.
0: So anything else?
1: So
0: while
1: you pissed off your tarantula.
2: Did I?
1: Yeah.
2: No. Oh. But you can piss it off just by putting your hand down in there. It doesn't.
1: I got you.
2: Want to be bothered?
0: It's real delicate, right? Who knows what makes him mad anymore?
1: Yeah.
0: I don't think he wants to be in this relationship.
2: Moody.
0: Yeah. He's a real moody.
2: They're
0: prick.
2: A moody pet.
6: They want their space.
2: They want space.
6: Did? Oh, they want their space.
0: So nothing else.
1: They want their space.
0: You had the snake and the spider. That was it.
2: Yeah, those were the only weird things.
0: Okay.
1: Did you have a weird pet, Jeff?
5: Oh, I had snakes, but I would just catch them in the yard and put them in a bucket, like, and keep them, like garter snakes and rat snakes and stuff. Yeah.
0: Really?
2: Did you ever go to catch a lizard and the tail would come off in your hand?
5: No, I never. I had a lizard later in life. Like,
2: okay, yeah.
5: Too old to have a lizard? like 27.
0: Isn't there a lizard, a bearded something?
1: Bearded dragon?
5: Yeah, bearded dragon.
0: Mm-hmm.
5: Yeah.
0: Huh.
2: Now, they use beard oil, and they have a brush.
0: That's what I thought.
2: Yeah.
0: Yeah. They shave it into different shapes. They have the attack beard. And the
5: attack beard.
1: Never. Did you have a pet growing up?
0: I always wanted a dog, but someone who will remain nameless would not let me get a dog.
1: Well, you didn't have like a...
0: She insisted on cats, so...
1: Oh, you had a dime store tortoise, right? Or
0: I had
1: a turtle?
0: Yeah. I had a dime Woodstock.
1: Oh.
0: Yeah. And you go over, and if my dad would go over and go, turtle, turtle, turtle, turtle, he'd run around.
1: Aww.
0: I realized later that the turtle was terrified by some sort of noise coming from above. But I had him forever. Yeah.
1: Did you really?
0: He might still be alive somewhere.
1: He might. He might have grown into a big turtle.
0: Turtles live forever.
1: They live a long time.
0: That's right.
1: Animal welfare officers in England rescued a marmoset monkey. It had been abandoned inside a laundry bag on a London bus.
2: Who would do that?
1: The female primate was found trapped in a small metal bird cage wrapped inside a checkered plastic bag.
0: What the hell?
1: I know, right? The monkey has since been named Oyster and has been transferred to a sanctuary where she'll be introduced to a male companion. Investigators are now looking at security.
2: Oh, so now it's trafficked.
1: Camera footage to identify whoever abandoned the monkey. I'd like to say it's an arranged marriage.
2: Oh, okay.
1: Yes.
2: It's not. I see.
1: Yes.
2: That's better.
1: It's a lot.
0: That does sound nicer.
2: Yeah.
1: Yes. Than being trafficked.
0: I know. I remember wanting a monkey when I was, but then the older I became, I realized monkeys are kind of bad news.
2: Yeah. I like my nose.
0: Yeah.
2: And where it
0: is. Yeah.
1: Yeah.
0: They go right for the face, don't they? Man,
1: not always.
2: You know monkey, why'd you go for the face? That's the part that was looking at me. I didn't like it.
0: That's where the sound's coming from. I'll tell you that. That's what we're doing. That's right.
1: A team of South Korean and U.S. researchers have unveiled robotic technology that'll dress you up without using your hands or getting help from others.
2: I trust this none.
6: Could you imagine the things that could go wrong?
0: I have a robot dresser. What's that? Well, I just stand there. And now, I will
1: Jason,
0: tell you
1: do
0: this.
1: We have this? He's
0: I,
1: got this.
0: I will tell you this. You probably shouldn't wear a necktie. But other than that, he does a real good job.
1: The wearable technology uses soft and flexible, quote-unquote, vines.
0: Uh-huh.
1: Powered by air pressure.
2: They're calling them vines, not what they are. Tentacles.
0: Tentacles, yeah.
1: Embedded in clothing, When pressurized, the vines glide the fabric up close to the wearer's body like an ivy plant.
6: You know,
1: climbing on a structure. Here
2: it's
1: you
2: like
1: go.
2: It's like being married to Audrey, too.
6: The belt doesn't go up my ass.
0: Okay, that is weird beyond
6: belief. That is
0: belief.
6: Crazy.
2: Well, yeah, but look at that. I mean, it's just like gray overalls. This is only good if you're Michael Myers.
0: Yeah, most of your wardrobe's serial killer wear.
2: Yeah.
6: Oh, my God.
1: It takes only about 10 seconds and works even if you're not if you do not remain
2: it's
1: standing
2: It's only
1: still.
2: That kind of... I don't work at Valvoline. I don't need that.
0: I'll come in handy when I start with Jiffy Lube. Right, what the hell?
1: Huh.
2: Well, wow, weird.
1: Leave it to technology.
2: Hey, robot, the belt doesn't go up my ass. All right? Want to knock that off?
6: You keep doing that every morning.
2: Yeah.
0: I'll be behind the couch. 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
18: It's the Storm Tracker 6 forecast on Q106.
19: Mostly cloudy skies start off once again here in mid-Michigan as we go throughout the day. A few rain showers and thunderstorms are possible, with some severe potential with damaging winds being the most likely threat. Our high temperatures also start to cool down with this frontal system pushing on and getting into the mid-80s. For Storm Tracker 6, I'm meteorologist Daniel Nemus.
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2: Tom Show, we're in the O'Reilly Auto Parts studios at the news desk. It's Christy Lee.
3: Oh, hi. How are you today?
2: I'm not too bad. There's Pat Godwin.
4: Hey, Chick.
2: There's Josh Arnold.
5: How are you?
2: Ace Cosby.
6: Hello.
2: Jeff Oskey.
7: Hey, man.
2: Hey, all right. I'm Chick. Christy,
6: what the hell's going on over there?
2: Yeah.
3: Let's see. What do we
2: got? You know, my daughter, she's 33 today.
4: Wow.
2: How could that be?
3: The year of our Lord.
2: How could I be? Let's not muddy the waters with your Bible banging over there.
4: She's single, Chick? Is she like older bearded men?
2: Boy,
3: that would be something.
2: Nobody saw that coming.
3: Yeah.
2: Here's Jeff Oskey.
3: My son-in-law.
2: Here, try it. Just call me Dad.
4: Hey, how's it going there, Dad?
7: How's it feel?
2: I like it.
7: Yeah?
2: Yeah.
4: I like it.
2: I approve you.
6: Why don't you two arrange a marriage?
2: Yes.
6: And then just let Ellie know that's...
2: That's right. Here you go. Here you go,
6: sis. Your daughter is...
3: Happy birthday, honey.
4: Yeah. Just swerved into a tree.
6: She's super funny.
7: Yeah.
6: A wonderful thinker and very sweet.
3: Yep. Beautiful.
6: And... It's because of you.
2: Oh, I don't know about that.
6: I do. She also adores you.
2: Well, I don't think that's the case.
6: I've seen her.
2: Oh,
6: look at you.
4: She does, Dad.
2: She does. that's usually fun. No, I'm not going to say that. She's wonderful. A wonderful sense of timing.
3: Taking her to dinner tonight?
2: Tomorrow night. She couldn't make it tonight. She's too busy.
7: Oh, her birthday for her dad.
2: But tomorrow, yeah.
3: Nice.
2: Anyway, yeah.
6: Did she already pick out the place?
7: Are you going to Sizzler?
2: No, we're going to a steakhouse.
6: Excellent.
8: Ponderosa?
2: You're going to have a steak.
3: Ponderosa, yeah, sure.
2: Yeah, if we can find one open. Thanks.
8: Ponderosa.
2: Here's Christy.
3: Did you prefer Ponderosa or Bonanza?
6: I preferred Bonanza.
3: Yeah, I did too.
2: I preferred York Steakhouse.
6: Well, sure.
3: That was the best of those.
2: Right there on Wilson Road in Columbus, Ohio.
4: I don't think so. I only had Ponderosa.
3: We have Ponderosa and Bonanza and Sizzler. That was it.
4: I'd get that popcorn shrimp at the Ponderosa.
6: Yeah. We had Western Sizzlin', and that was good. And then Ryan's Steakhouse.
4: That was like a step up here.
6: It was in St. Louis as well, but... Not forever.
4: Right.
6: Oh. No. Yeah.
7: I found them all to be pretty tasty as a kid.
6: Yeah.
3: Well, it was a treat.
7: It was a real treat.
3: Kids, it was a treat to go out to dinner. Yeah. We never went out to dinner. Not very often. I give my mom credit for very few things, but I give her credit for fixing dinner every night after working all day.
2: Isn't that right?
3: Yeah.
7: God bless.
6: She was a working woman?
3: She was what?
6: What did she do?
3: She was a working woman. She ran an office manager.
2: Okay.
3: She liked to boss people around, including her children.
7: Ooh.
2: Well, what did she keep on top of the refrigerator to keep you in line?
3: Fly swatter.
2: We
3: had the
2: flyback paddle?
3: Yeah, the paddle game. Yeah. Oh, when we were little, she took the string off. Oh, yeah.
6: Did she take the staple out?
4: No, kept the staple.
3: She did take the staple out. She wasn't really mean.
7: Wacky on the butt?
3: Yeah, she'd give it a little swat.
7: Ouch.
3: Mm-hmm.
6: And that didn't impact.
3: My dad never touched us. It was always mom.
7: Hmm.
3: Isn't that
7: different times, aren't
3: they? Yeah, different
7: times. We grew up in different.
6: Well, I remember the words, and I know that you just said this wasn't the case in your house, but the words, wait until your father gets home.
3: Oh, yeah. Yep.
7: They meant something back then.
6: Jeez.
3: I think the fact that my mom handled all the punishment kind of tells you where my dad stood in the relationship and why they divorced when I was 12.
6: Ah!
3: Yeah. She emasculated him. But that's another story for another day.
2: Go out and make it a great day.
3: A court in Argentina has recognized two goldfish. Have you talked about this?
2: No.
3: As sentient beings deserving rights.
6: This is outrageous.
2: two goldfish.
3: Yeah, the fish were being kept in a cramped tank in the window of a sushi restaurant in Buenos Aires. An animal rights organization known as Empty Cages filed a legal complaint arguing that the poor conditions violated a law which penalizes animal abuse in Argentina.
2: All right. Of course, We're all against animal abuse.
6: Yes.
2: But
6: yes.
2: Come on. Goldfish?
3: A court ultimately ruled the fish chick should be moved to a more suitable environment.
4: Gonna move it to the sushi station. Slice it up there. Are those more humane conditions?
3: Carlos Jose Aga, one of the specialists who helped with the rescue, adopted the fish, moved them from the 40-liter display case into a 2,500-liter fish tank at his home.
2: You're not my real dad.
3: And has named the fish, I'm going to say Maggie and Fetty just to be done here. He said that having two fish in a glass display case is more or less the same as putting two polar bears in a cage inside a sauna.
4: Is that right?
2: I don't think so.
3: He added it's not illegal per se to keep a fish in a fish tank. However, it's illegal to keep them in conditions that cause mistreatment or cruelty.
6: We all agree.
3: Well, we agree with that.
6: The fish should be in a nice, aquarium.
3: They're still keeping him in a fish tank, though. He went from just a bigger, he got into a bigger fish tank.
6: But that doesn't mean the goldfish have rights.
2: No, I think you should
3: Apparently they do in Argentina.
2: You should have a bubbler, right? Isn't that a bubbler to keep the water moving or something?
3: Yeah, I have a warbler in my bird bath outside.
2: Oh, is that right?
3: Yes. Keep the water moving. Keep the mosquitoes from laying eggs.
6: Will that also keep the water from freezing in the winter?
3: I have that special.
6: That's separate.
3: I have a separate thing.
6: Separate apparatus.
3: Yeah, separate. I have a heater. I have a bird bath heater.
6: You have a $4,500 bird bath, don't you?
3: No.
2: It's $10,000. A bird bath. $10,000. Ten racks.
3: Just a piece of granite.
4: Does it refill itself?
3: No, I have to clean it every day.
2: Well, every day?
3: Yeah. Do you know how dirty birds are?
6: Every day.
3: I clean it every day.
2: Are you kidding?
3: I just rinse it out and wipe it down real good.
7: That's a lot of work.
3: With
6: get
3: more
6: this
3: water.
6: Thing out of here.
4: They eat dead carcasses off the road. They don't care about some dirty water.
3: Well, I care.
7: Prefer that.
3: I want my birds to be healthy.
2: Dirty water. In the river, child.
3: Did you talk about snoring when I was gone?
2: Yes, we did.
6: Because Jess, of course, is a mean snorer.
3: Oh, that's right.
6: Christy, do you snore?
3: Yeah, apparently I do.
2: Oh.
7: I'd prefer it if you didn't snore from now on.
2: Is that what he said?
3: No, he never.
2: What did he say, Christy?
3: He said, no, he will come in the next day and go, oh, you were really snoring away last night, so you must have slept well.
6: Oh, yeah. Boy, that's
7: you must have slept well. I hope you slept well.
2: Boy, that is passive aggressive.
6: One of us was sleeping.
2: Oh, yeah. Very little sleeping going on my side of the bed, I know
7: you look
2: that.
7: Rested.
3: He snores, too. Don't.
6: I went ahead and just got up and cleaned up your messes.
3: Are you guys snorers?
6: Yeah.
7: Cleaned your bird feeder yesterday.
4: I think so. But my lady's a louder snorer than I am.
3: He did clean the bird bath yesterday.
2: Oh, that's nice.
7: Did he?
3: Yeah, he did. Yeah, he helps a lot.
2: I'd prefer it if we got rid of the bird bath.
3: He bought me the bird bath for my birthday last year.
2: That was a stupid idea.
7: Changed his mind.
3: I love it.
2: I've changed my mind about a lot of stuff.
6: Buying appliances for the bird bath?
2: We got a heater. We got a bubbler. We got a
7: cleaner.
3: It's a warbler. It's not a bubbler.
2: It's a different.
4: Could you stop using like 30 bucks Evian water in the...
3: I do not do
4: bird
3: that.
4: Bath.
6: I'm eating a bologna sandwich for dinner because we got a new HVAC system.
2: It needs Fiji water, no other water. Is that what I'm hearing?
3: 16-year-old reenactor
6: from England. Do I have to start dressing up as a bird
7: to get any kind of attention around here?
3: You know those violated woodpeckers. They got a big beak.
2: It'd be nice. Be nice if you paid attention to my pecker. I'll tell you that. Good Lord. What the hell?
6: Oh, steak for dinner? These are for the birds.
2: Are you kidding me?
3: A 16-year-old reenactor from England is walking more than 100 miles in Viking equipment to raise money for charity.
2: What?
6: Just give...
2: I can't get hired any. I'm going to hire myself.
7: Viking equipment.
3: Ryan Olson from Ellesmere Port is taking on the challenge in memory of his late history.

0: carry the boat.
1: So they're reenactors.
2: So you got to take like 4 or 5 steps, drag the boat. 4 or 5 steps, drag the boat.
1: So you want to pillage today and do the other thing? What
0: you're
1: do you
0: not
1: do?
0: A Viking without a boat.
2: I don't have any energy to pillage. I'm sorry.
1: You know what? Last time we pillaged. I didn't care for it.
0: I don't know much about Vikings. They're calling it.
2: They're from Minnesota.
0: No, they're not.
2: All right.
0: They're calling it the Zoomer to Boomer payphone hotline. Have you heard about this?
2: Nope.
0: It's designed to bridge the divide.
3: And I don't think he wants to.
0: Gen Zs and baby boomers.
2: What are they for?
0: So that Gen Zers and baby boomers can connect, if you will.
2: Oh, all right.
0: According to the New York Times, the payphone located on a busy street in Boston.
2: Hey, they don't like us. We don't like them. Okay.
0: Where college students often frequent, automatically places a free call to a similar payphone located in a senior living complex in Reno, Nevada.
3: I couldn't hate this more.
2: and then you heard Reno.
0: Data shared by Matter Neuroscience shows the average call length is almost 3 minutes. By the way, they're the ones who installed the phones. Kala Kessler, a social strategist from Matter Neuroscience,
2: that's right,
0: told the Times small positive interactions can have a ripple effect and perhaps make the world a better place.
3: If that's not what, there's no way that's what's happening here in Boston.
0: What do you think? The kids are calling Reno and just
2: no in Boston. They call up and they hello and they, Yankees suck and
3: yeah,
2: hang up.
3: Exactly.
2: That's exactly what they're doing.
3: Or like the old, he ain't dead yet and then hang up.
4: Yeah. Like, or the old guy's just like, is this my grandson? Yeah, and they're like, no. And it's this my grandson? No.
2: Man. I thought this was my grandson.
0: We're all naysayers.
2: Oh, and Yankees suck.
1: What?
3: What? What's the matter?
0: We're running out of news.
1: You never run out of news.
2: No.
0: I don't like this stuff.
3: Well, give us something you really don't like.
0: All right, here you go.
2: Watch us make a silk purse out of a sow's ear. Here we go.
0: The Cambridge Dictionary has added a new phrase to its database.
2: All right. You love these.
0: I know how. This is only one. It's called graduation creep.
2: That's where you. Not invited to a graduation party? You just come right in?
0: No.
4: You go up and ask them what they're wearing under their gown?
3: Yeah, that's the graduation creep.
1: You do something goofy on stage?
2: What'd you major in?
0: Do you want to guess?
1: Boy.
3: This is graduation creep. Some sort of negative feeling you get post-graduation.
0: No, that's very well thought out. This is stupid.
3: Oh.
0: The trend for graduation ceremonies to be held for pupils and students at lower levels of education, not just for college and universities.
3: My daughter just graduated the fourth grade. Yeah. That kind of thing.
2: Oh, yeah.
0: So kindergarten graduation. Yeah. We had fifth grade graduation.
2: Yep.
1: Too much.
0: Eighth grade graduation.
2: Yeah. Kindergarten. Yeah. We had
3: silly.
0: The graduation creep.
2: Yeah. All right.
0: All right.
3: I like Jeff's better.
2: Hey, what are you wearing underneath that
4: gown? What do you got under that?
3: There's a graduation
0: creep. Usually it's a short white dress.
1: He has no kids involved at all. He just goes to graduation.
4: Yeah, I just show up.
1: Hey, you look pretty good.
0: You know, a UK mom who...
5: I ain't holding my applause for her.
2: Wait till I tell you what she's wearing underneath it.
0: A UK mother who returned to college in her 60s has graduated alongside her daughter after years of late-night study sessions together. 63-year-old Elaine Shaw and her 24-year-old daughter Anissa Pageant recently collected their degrees together from the University of Bradford. Ms. Pageant achieved first-class honors in archaeology, while her mom secured upper division honors in heritage and archaeology.
3: Hmm.
0: Ms. Shaw now works full-time as a cemetery registrar at the Undercliff Cemetery in the United Kingdom.
5: What I do is I keep an eye out for anybody digging. I see them. I see them digging.
3: Your ghouls.
5: I go out and I.
0: And her daughter.
5: Hey, you supposed to be here? And I get their name. That's pretty much it.
0: You register them. Yeah. Her daughter hopes to build a career working with museum collections. So congratulations. Mom and daughter.
5: I call patrons of the museum and say, hey, your payment's late.
3: Come on now.
5: Come on. Just give us your checking account.
1: You pledge $100.
5: Automatic pay.
3: There's no fine or penalty, but please try to be on time.
5: That's right.
3: We got skulls to polish.
5: That's all I ask.
0: I'll dig around and find something when we come back.
2: Yeah. And everybody's talking about weight loss injections. 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They work by lowering blood sugar and reducing your appetite. 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
8: It's the Storm Tracker 6 forecast on Q106.
9: Mostly cloudy skies start up once again here in mid-Michigan as we go throughout the day. A few rain showers and thunderstorms are possible, with some severe potential with damaging winds being the most likely threat. Our high temperatures also start to cool down with this frontal system pushing on in, getting into the mid-80s. For Storm Tracker 6, I'm meteorologist Daniel Nemus.
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1: 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We're in the O'Reilly Auto Parts Studios. Christy Lee at the news desk.
2: Hey. That's a hey.
1: Hey. There's Pat Godwin.
3: Hello.
1: There's Josh Arnold.
4: How you doing?
1: Oh,
2: there you go.
1: Those two go at it. Huh? There's Ace Cosby.
5: Hey.
1: Jeff Hoske.
6: How's it going, Dad?
1: Oh, that's right.
2: Have you heard from Elle this morning?
1: Not yet.
4: Hopefully she's sleeping in on her birthday.
2: I hope so.
1: And congratulations to Todd Coombe. He won $1,000. How about that, huh? What do you?
2: How about that?
1: How about that? I don't know.
4: Probably.
1: Chrissy, how about
4: regional thing?
1: How about the news?
4: Check local listings.
1: Yeah.
2: Anybody following Punch, the orphan monkey, on their Instagram account?
6: Oh, yeah.
4: No, of course.
6: What's he up
4: not
6: to?
2: What do you mean, of course not?
4: I'm against orphan monkeys.
1: You ever see them? Very sad. No one wants to.
2: He's at a
1: monkey
2: zoo, you guys. He's not totally orphaned. He's,
6: oh.
2: But
6: out with
2: he stole people's
6: tin
2: hearts.
6: Cup.
2: He was clinging to an orangutan stuffed animal because he was rejected by his mother at birth.
1: Oh, geez.
2: So they raised him at the zoo, and he had a little trouble getting people to like him in the, in the monkey community.
4: Any
2: now,
4: else?
2: Go ahead.
4: Any other sad facts?
2: No, he's been accepted into the group, and he celebrated his first birthday over the weekend.
4: Oh, well, that's nice.
2: 2,500 birthday cards from around the world for Little Punch. And, of course, he was very heavily visited by folks at the Tokyo Zoo.
3: Sedated.
2: What?
3: Heavily sedated. No.
1: Punch.
2: Look him up. He's very cute.
6: Okay. It was a great birthday party. They were blowing bubbles. They were.
4: Bubbles was never happy.
2: No. Odyssey continues to captivate audiences in its second weekend, raking in $87 million. That's just in North America alone. Globally, the film has earned an estimated $640 million.
4: Oh, that'll hit a billion easy.
2: Yeah.
4: If not, I bet it gets close to two.
1: Oh, yeah.
2: Meanwhile, Disney's Moana and Toy Story 5 secured second and third place. Toy Story 5 surpassed $1 billion globally over the weekend.
4: All right.
2: Yeah.
3: I'm confused. Wasn't there already a Moana?
2: Yeah,
4: this is
2: the
4: live action.
3: Oh, they call it Moana, though? Isn't that confusing? They're both called Moana?
4: It's the exact same story.
2: Yeah.
1: It's not confusing to those who are watching it. It'd be confusing to you.
3: I'm confused, right? Yeah.
4: Audiences aren't loving it.
2: No, they're not.
4: They're not clamoring for it.
2: Yeah.
4: Because Moana came out 10 years ago. That's it.
2: It's not going over well. Yeah.
1: Has it been 10 years already?
4: Yeah, but I mean, that's too soon to all of a sudden do a live action remake, isn't it?
3: Yes.
4: The answer is yes.
1: I'm against live action remakes in general.
4: I kind of am too.
1: Yeah. You don't see them doing the Fast and Furious in live action remakes, do you?
4: No.
1: They're cartoons once, they're cartoons always.
2: Comic-Con was held over the weekend in San Diego. Rick Moranis made a visit.
1: Where all the big deals are made in Hollywood.
2: That's right, and announced Spaceballs. The new one is coming April 2027.
4: All right.
2: For Look forward to it. We're waiting for the next Spaceballs movie.
1: What does he play? Big Helmet or
4: Dark Helmet?
1: Dark Helmet.
2: Mm-hmm.
4: I bet she gives great helmet.
3: He says it at one point.
1: Oh, boy. That's probably
2: And I don't have it in front of me, but Ryan Gosling was announced as a new Marvel character, Ghost Rider.
4: Yeah.
2: Yeah, that's coming out in 2028. And
1: didn't Nicolas Cage do Ghost Rider?
4: He did. He did two of them.
1: Yeah.
4: They're not good,
1: they
4: but I was entertained the whole time.
1: And another thing, how can Robert Downey Jr. come back as Dr. Doom when
4: he
1: was Iron Man? Forever?
2: Iron Man, yeah.
4: I'm not saying it'll be bad. I just don't get why.
1: Why would you do that?
4: So, huh. We'll find out, I guess.
2: And
1: that one guy was a Human Torch and Captain America.
4: I know. It's
1: Come
4: a mess.
1: On.
4: It's a mess.
1: It's a mess.
2: So they're just spewing out movies to make money? Is that what you're saying?
1: I think so. They're making mistakes all over the place.
4: It's a profit deal.
2: Yeah. Huh. Yeah.
1: Tentpoles.
2: Spider-Man superhero is in the news today.
4: As opposed to Spider-Man the garbage?
2: Yep, that guy.
1: Disposal.
2: Spider-Man has jumped to the aid of a man using a wheelchair to cross several lanes of traffic. That's right. In Arkansas, Spider-Man, or a person dressed as Spider-Man.
1: He jumps out of a car and
2: unexpectedly
1: runs over.
2: Helped a man crossing a busy street.
1: He does.
2: Christopher Hullenthal was returning from his job at a trampoline park when he spotted the person struggling to cross six lanes of traffic.
1: Why was the guy in a wheelchair at a trampoline park?
2: It's the other guy. The guy who's dressed as Superman was in the worked at the trampoline park, not the guy in the wheelchair. Oh,
1: okay. What? Okay.
6: Wait, why is Superman there now?
2: Superman.
1: Superman's DC, Spider-Man's Marvel. Come on now.
2: Mr. Hullenthal, who works at the trampoline park, was dressed as Spider-Man and was still wearing his costume from a superhero-themed event, jumped out of his car, whisked the person to safety just seconds before the light changed.
1: I prefer you don't read that story anymore. All right.
2: Hey, you fill the next 2 minutes because I'm done.
4: A guy in a wheelchair thought he could cross eight lanes of traffic?
2: Yeah.
4: Or six?
2: Six
4: or
2: lanes, whatever it was.
4: Gosh, boy.
1: Whatever it was.
4: Boy,
1: whatever
4: that's
1: was.
4: The true hero if he did it. I mean, that's a real-life game of Frogger.
1: Yeah. I don't think he backs up and goes forward and backs up. Or
4: you don't think so?
1: Maybe he does.
4: Or he's in one lane, he kind of goes to the left and then up. And...
1: I never really cared for Frogger.
4: Loved it. In fact, Crossy Road, which is a blatant ripoff of Frogger, but still fun.
1: What's it called?
3: It's called Crossy Road?
2: Crossy
4: yeah.
2: Road.
4: You guys are not familiar with Crossy
2: no,
4: Road?
2: No.
3: I thought you were kidding.
1: Is it C-R-O-S-S-Y?
4: That's right.
3: You played Crossy Road as a kid?
4: Not as a kid, as an adult.
1: That's,
3: oh.
1: That's a lesser name than Frogger.
4: Crossy Road has other avatars, so you
1: oh,
4: can be
1: really?
4: Different guys.
1: You don't have to be a, you don't
2: have to
1: be
2: a frog?
4: Nope. You're a man. You can be a firefighter. You can be a, a professor. You can be a doctor.
1: Trying
4: you
1: know. To get across.
3: I'm going to Crossy Road.
1: Planes of travel.
4: Oh, it's awesome.
6: Did that come on in television? Or?
4: No, it's way older. Or it's way newer than that.
6: Oh, okay.
4: Crossy Road's only, it's new.
6: What gaming system?
4: Your phone.
2: Oh.
4: Or your iPad.
1: So if I go on there right now, I can find Crossy Road?
4: Yes. Crossy Road is new for us, old for the young, though, is what I'm like.
3: And you're not messing with us.
4: Not at all.
1: Yes, it sounds like something you'd make up.
3: Yeah.
4: You Wordle dorks are missing out on Crossy Road.
3: You're too good of an actor. I don't trust you.
4: All right.
3: I say there's no Crossy Road.
1: Yeah, you're saying Crossy Road is better than Connections? Is that what you're telling me?
4: Way better. Now, that's coming from somebody who's never played Connections.
1: Oh.
3: Oh.
6: Now, what's your avatar?
2: Thank
6: what do you,
2: you
6: go with?
2: That's exactly what
4: switch
3: are you a chicken?
4: Yeah.
3: Are you a chicken?
4: I'm not kidding. You can be a man dressed as a chicken.
3: Crossy
1: you
3: road.
1: Can?
4: Yes.
3: How
4: in fact,
3: chicken
4: that might be
3: road.
4: The first. That might be the default.
3: I was just joking.
4: Sometimes
1: let me tell you something.
4: You can be Frankenstein.
1: If you've been lying to me this whole time,
3: yeah,
1: I'm totally
4: I'm not,
1: buying in.
4: Because as you get, as you do better in the, and you collect points and coins.
2: Uh-huh.
4: While crossing
2: yes.
4: the roads.
1: Right, playing Crossy Road.
4: Yeah, you get new avatars.
3: If you make a fool out of me when I check this, I'm going to be very
2: what
3: upset.
2: Happens,
4: I promise you.
2: What happens if your chicken gets doesn't cross the road?
3: Isn't that the eternal question?
4: That's the age-old question.
6: Yeah. Do feathers fly everywhere when it gets
4: no.
6: hit?
4: You didn't get hit by a train. And you have to jump on lily pads and logs.
3: Well,
4: and
3: that's crossy tracks.
1: As yeah. a man.
4: There are more than roads in Crossy Road.
1: As a man dressed as a chicken, can you lay an egg?
3: Take me home,
1: no.
3: Crossy
1: no
3: Road.
1: No legs. No yeah. legs, huh?
4: I really want you guys to try Crossy Road.
1: Take me home.
3: There's no Crossy Roads.
2: There's no Crossy
1: Road.
4: Where we're going.
3: To a place that doesn't exist. Crossy Roads. It's just Joss's mind.
4: Wallow in your own ignorance.
1: West Blackout, Virginia.
4: Or hey, you guys are doubting.
1: We'll be back tomorrow. Road. Shut up, Christy. And
4: I was talking.
1: Oh, shut up, Josh. Is that it?
2: That's it.
3: That's
2: okay.
3: it.
2: That's it.
1: I apologize.
4: Going down to the Crossy Road.
1: We're in O'Reilly Auto Parts Studios. 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

Don't Want to Go Home Tonight from 3 Days Grace on Michigan's Rock Station. Q106 is part of opening up our time together with me, Span, which will include the Nights at Noon, brought to you by Game Day Men's Health of Brighton, the Feeding Frenzy, King and Dirty at 1:30, four-pack of tickets at the Lansing Lugnuts at Jackson Field, the 2K at 2 in an hour, and then some commercial-free Q fresh out of the Bob and Tom Show. I got a band coming this Saturday to Rock Lansing up, and KG Elephant after Killswitch Engage, I believe, is on Michigan's Rock Station, Q106.

see them do up that song this very weekend, Saturday, Jackson Field. It is Rock Lansing, and that was Dead with Anti-Everything. You will hear that there. Eve Under Fire and the headliner from Rock Lansing are up after KZ 11 on Q806.

0: Keep Under Fire with Villainous featuring Maria bring up in this moment on Miskin's Rock Station, Q106. Poppy and Metallica are up after your headliner for Rock Lansing Saturday at Jackson Field. This is Nonpoint with What a Day on Miskin's Rock Station, Q106. And an hour and then some, a commercial freak you.
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We're in an hour and then some of commercial free Q on Michigan's Rock Station, Q106 with Filter. That's Hey Man, Nice Shot. I got Autumn Kings on the way after Black Label Society. Their latest Name and Blood is on Q106.

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2: It's the Storm Tracker 6 forecast on Q106.
14: Mostly cloudy skies start up once again here in mid-Michigan as we go throughout the day. A few rain showers and thunderstorms are possible, with some severe potential with damaging winds being the most likely threat. Our high temperatures also start to cool down with this frontal system pushing on in, getting into the mid-80s. For Storm Tracker 6, I'm meteorologist Daniel Nemus.
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The Warning, Carosino, Michigan's Rock Station, Q106, I'm Span, and every week I have the chance to give you a new life. I'll explain how it all works and how you win at life after Metallica. 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

0: From Hailstorm, that's like a woman can on Michigan's Rock Station, Q106. I'm Span, and like I can, every week I go over to Empire Motors of Lansing on MLK's North of 96 and show off the pet of the week brought to me by Hannah from Ingham County Animal Control and Shelter, or Richard, or anybody else from the staff. An animal that you should watch the video of, especially if you're looking to adopt, because that video will show you exactly how the dog behaves, what you can expect from them, what you might have to deal with as a result of ownership of that animal. And we want to make sure we have long-term matches. That's why we insist you watch the video. After which, if you know that dog fits what you're looking for, get in touch with Ingham County and take home the dog for free. 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

Ozzy, Crazy Train, Michigan's Rock Station, Q106, got your 9s at noon, brought to you by Game Day Minnesota, the Brighton and the Feeding Frenzy, coming after Five Finger Death Punch, Eye of the Storm, so Q106.

0: Guns N' Roses, Mr. Brownstone on Miskin's Rock Station. 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Frenzy to 517-694-7106. But that, of course, means it's also time for...
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0: 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I'm Spam. And you know, the thing about me is, even though I sound confident, delightful, hilarious, and I am all of those things to be sure, I also have my anxieties, my discomforts, and yes, they make no sense. A lot of times when I feel anxiety, it's in a place where I don't have to feel any. I'm perfectly safe. But for some reason, my brain decides to take that moment and be like, no, get out of here, and then I'm leaving the party where I was having a good time. Now, I'm over that for the most part, but it still happens. And it just so happens that other people who are either semi-famous or hella famous have those same issues. Like, for instance, the lead songwriter and singer for the band Space Hog, Royston Langdon. In fact, the song In the Meantime from his 1996 album Resident Alien is him saying, hey man, whatever you gotta do, it's okay. Yes, death is real. Yes, there are reasons to have anxiety, but you still have things you want to do. And those things don't always have to interfere with the things you want to do. Just because they're out there existing, they're not always existing around every corner. I'm paraphrasing the hell out of him when I say that. But this song is essentially saying, hey people, feel free to be yourself in whatever form or capacity it is. Don't let your anxieties and fears get a hold of you. Yes, there is a space for both. But it doesn't have to be now, and it don't have to be today. So for your 90s at noon, this Monday I give you Space Hog. In the meantime, on Michigan's Rock Station, Q106.

0: Kingdom Collapse Survivor on Miskin's Rock Station Q106. I'm Span, and they are going to be at the Green Door September 17th. We've got another show, people. And if you want to see them, well, be there. I would love for you to enjoy the show with us. We're going to have ourselves a damn fine time. We're going to have ourselves a show. We're going to have ourselves a little event where we have bands that we don't go see. They come to us here in mid-Michigan, and they'll play that song, Survivor. Kingdom Collapse will. September 17th at the Green Door. 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
1: It's the Storm Tracker 6 forecast on Q106.
15: Mostly cloudy skies start off once again here in mid-Michigan as we go throughout the day. A few rain showers and thunderstorms are possible, with some severe potential with damaging winds being the most likely threat. Our high temperatures also start to cool down with this frontal system pushing on in, getting into the mid-80s. For Storm Tracker 6, I'm meteorologist Daniel Nemus.
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Def Leppard fooling on Miskin's Rock Station Q106. I'm Span, and if you like winning tickets, the easiest way to do it is one I'll explain after Skindred on Miskin's Rock Station Q106 with a song called...

0: Return to Dust, Bored, Michigan's Rock Station, Q106. I'm Spin, and I know you like winning tickets. 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You can win your way into a show. Like Down with Helmet at Royal Oak Music Theater August 22nd, or Baby Metal and Hailstorm at Pine Knob September 18th, or Five Figure Death Punch either at Aqua Shore Amphitheater August 15th, or at Pine Knob August 16th. We got tickets for all those shows and so many more that sometimes you could just be texting your way into with Q 106.
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I'm spanning that quick and dirty at 1:30. You could win yourself a 4-pack of tickets to the Lug Nuts. It's coming soon. But first, I got to give you Heartsick, Lansing's Own, after Bill Murray with A Day to Remember. Always Let You Down is on Michigan's Rock Station, Q106.

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Lasting Stone, Heartsick with My Funeral on Michigan's Rock Station Q106, a song you can undoubtedly hear this Saturday, Jackson Field, August 1st for Rock Lansing. I'm spanning a little bit later this hour. We're going to get quick and dirty at 1:30 for your chance to win your way into a 4-pack of tickets for the Lansing Lugnuts. They play at Jackson Field, where you can be too if you answer my question true about AWOL Nation. But first, we got to talk about you taking our money after Offspring. You're going to go far, kids, on Michigan's Rock Station Q106.

0: Fozzy with Jeff Beck, patient number 9 on Michigan's Rock Station Q106. 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
2: It's the Storm Tracker 6 forecast on Q106.
16: Mostly cloudy skies start up once again here in mid-Michigan as we go throughout the day. A few rain showers and thunderstorms are possible, with some severe potential with damaging winds being the most likely threat. Our high temperatures also start to cool down with this frontal system pushing on and getting into the mid-80s. For Storm Tracker 6, I'm meteorologist Daniel Nemus.
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0: You damn right it is. It's that game where you answer rock news question correctly by text for a chance to win your way into a show. And this week I got a 4-pack of tickets for the Lansing Lugnuts. They play at Jackson Field, where you could be too if you answer my question true about AWOL Nation, specifically the lead singer Aaron Bruno. I know his music intimately because once upon a time I was on another station. On another station I played a song called Sail. And I remember at the time, I was like, we should play it. And the powers in B were like, no, we shouldn't. And I kept saying, we should play it. And the powers in B were like, no, we shouldn't. And then one day I said, we should play it. And they did. And it was a massive success. And we had AWOL Nation perform at the Loft in downtown Lansing while Sail was one of the biggest songs in the world. Since then, Aaron Bruno has been doing music for AWOL Nation and for another side project of his called The Barbarians of What? What is that last word in The Barbarians of What? Text that last word to 517-694-QNO6, 517-694-7106, and you could win your way into the Lugnuts at Jackson Field and enjoy yourself some baseball right here in downtown Lansing. In the meantime, from his 2011 album Megalithic Symphony, one of my favorite albums ever, this AWOL Nation with Sail on Michigan's Rock Station Q106.

Dan Sugar and Lil' Prey on Michigan's Rock Station, Q106. We had an active weekend, but I'll tell you about it after Five Finger Death Punch with Baby Metal. The End is on Q106.

0: Five Finger Death Punch with Baby Metal. 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Q106, I'm Span. And we owe a big, fat, juicy congratulations to one person, Beth Wood of Mason. She took home Sweet Seats for Rock Lansing in that Rock Lansing 250, brought to you by LaFontaine Chrysler Dodge Ram of Lansing and Okemos, LaFontaine Mitsubishi Corgan Oil Speedway, and Michigan's Rock Station, Q106. 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

0: Motley Crue, Wild Side on Mexican Rock Station, Q106. I'm Span, and if we're talking about a song that specifically talks about the plight of the one person who always feels like an outsider, there's a band in particular that did it so well, I can't wait to give it to you. So let's go back in time.
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0: Back when Shamone Moore was still part of the Sick Puppies, from their 2009 album Tripolar, they wrote a song called Odd One, which is essentially a call out to those who feel like they're on the outside, like they're not part of the conversation, like they aren't to be watched, like they shouldn't be paid attention to, like they should be ignored, or they just are by nature of the circumstance that they live in. Sick Puppies has your back. They wrote this song for you to feel like no matter the fact you feel like you're the odd one, there's a lot of us out there that feel like odd ones. So maybe we're not so odd. Maybe society is just too messed up to recognize the value in our uniqueness. So how about we all come together and delight in this song about us from the Sick Puppies, Odd One, is your 2K at 2 this Monday on Michigan's Rock Station, Q106.

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0: Black Moon's Time Bomb, Miskin's Rock Station, Q106, our concert calendar is brought to you by Meat Southern Barbecue in Old Town and Muffin Man Auto Service Center on South Cedar. And make sure that you know what shows are coming so you don't miss out. Not only the shows that are all over the state, but also especially the ones that are here, like Rock Lansing this Saturday at Jackson Field downtown with Nonpoint, Power Man 5000, Heartsick, Soil, Dead, so many more. I can go on and on. But also, we have Kingdom Collapse coming to the Green Door in Lansing on September 17th. And we have those shows for you. 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
1: It's the Storm Tracker 6 forecast on Q106.
16: Mostly cloudy skies start up once again here in mid-Michigan as we go throughout the day. A few rain showers and thunderstorms are possible, with some severe potential with damaging winds being the most likely threat. Our high temperatures also start to cool down with this frontal system pushing on in, getting into the mid-80s. For Storm Tracker 6, I'm meteorologist Daniel Nemus.
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ACDC on Michigan's Rock Station, Q106 on Span, and we want to help you win stuff. And the easiest way to do that is for you to get one thing. One thing in your hands. And I'll tell you what that is after Uba Stank. The reason is on Q106.

0: Daysinker, crawl back to my coffin on Michigan's Rock Station, Q106. I'm spanning, missing out on things. 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

Ozzy flying high again on Michigan's Rock Station, Q106. I'm Span, and I'll be back with Terry after this Michigan made rock song from Eva Under Fire with Maria Brinkham in this moment. Villainous is on Michigan's Rock Station, Q106.

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2: 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You're in the Spanitarium. It still sounds good after a weekend of sleeping.
3: It does.
2: On
3: I'm kind of feeling like for that Michigan Strong, they got to pay us like a little extra money for that. I mean, we're making it too pretty. We're making it entirely too pretty.
2: I mean, we're not really doing runs or anything like that. It's not like we're showing off like doing like the national anthem or something. You know?
3: I mean, we are showing off because we are awesome, being awesome around some copy. So I think when we go awesome merch with the copy, maybe we should get dollars or more.
2: Thinking. So let's try a run in the next read. We have to read it one more time.
3: All right, fair enough.
2: But this 3 of 3, dude, this is the week. We are just mere days away now from Rock Lansing. Congratulations to Beth Wood, winner of the Rock Lansing 250 at Corrigan Oil Speedway.
3: I saw that on Facebook. I was like, of course it was Beth and Doug. Of course it was.
2: You can watch. Doug got blown out in the first round.
3: Did he really?
2: Dude, Tammy Zimmerman whooped his ass. It was...
3: Tammy comes to play, man.
2: He flew off the track right away. He gunned it too hard. She probably knocked him off the track. You can see actually the entire video. Mandy was out there. She shot video the whole time. You can see the entire Rock Lansing 250 on our Facebook feed. Find a link to that at Q106FM.com. Congrats to Beth Wood. She's got those sweet seats. And she is going to see these three bands, and so is everybody else at Rock Lansing.
3: Hell yeah.
2: Let us start with Power Man 5000. And they're coming to Jackson Field along with everybody else this Saturday. Rock Lansing. Don't miss it with Q106.

0: You keep telling me you're going to stone me, but you're sitting there, just talking and not passing to the left. I hate it when people do that. You're screwing up the rotation, bro.
1: All I know is that Texas Happy Coalition always makes me smile.
0: Just trying to look at the CD album cover. They're sitting there holding the Texas Hippie Coalition the whole time. 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
0: 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It's all about Rock Lansing today in the 3 at 3. We heard Soils, Halo, Power Man 5000, When Worlds Collide, and Span. I know you advocate for the underground in mid-Michigan.
1: I sure the hell do.
0: That is baked into the DNA of Q106, and we love to get into that on Scary Tales.
1: 100%. Wait, too. Scary. Uh-oh. Here we go.
0: No, we going hard for this one,
1: man.
0: Oh,
1: dear. Here we go.
0: On stage, Saturday, Rock Lansing, Lansing Zone. Let it rock. I will
1: betting on the hatches, people.
0: I almost played Order of the Black Worm, but that would terrify people. This is literally the most radio friendly thing they have.
1: Hold on to your hair pieces, ladies.
0: Throwing you a bone on this one. Let it rot and choke on Q106.

0: Betray you all for you. It's on Michigan's Rock Station Q106. You're in the Span and Terry. I'm Span. Did you have a good weekend?
1: I had a whole bunch of chilling, which is perfect. I filled my bird feeder, and birds immediately eviscerated the entire contents.
0: They got to it before the squirrels did, though.
1: That's well, actually, counts. We're lucky we've set it up so that the squirrels can't get to it. And let me tell you, that was its own enterprise in and of itself. Who knew squirrels were so doggone crafty?
0: Oh, they're clever. Clever buggers. Absolutely.
1: And they gloat. Like, they will look at, they will look at you as you walk towards them, get up 5 feet, they'll jump to the tree, and then get on the other side. That's a defense mechanism, of course. Yeah. But once they get up to the top, they'll be like, just right at you. They'll be looking right at you, just like, it's like, shut up, punk. How dare you? Why are you messing up my meal? I was like, oh my God, you squirrels, if only I could get my hands on you, oh my God. So, yes, it's a thing.
0: The squirrels, back when I was living in the house that I was in, we had a couple dogs. One of our dogs was a beagle mix. So the second you let him outside, he's like an air raid siren, just chasing after everything.
1: Oh, my God.
0: So after that, and the other dog would just kind of follow his lead, right?
1: Okay.
0: So after our beagle mix passed, he went across the Rainbow Bridge. He was a good boy. The other dog, we would let him out. And then things would be very quiet. And I went outside, and there's the dog with a squirrel in his mouth. And the squirrel's like, ah!
1: Wait, the squirrel was alive?
0: Yeah, because this dog
1: squirrels
0: was...
1: are not easy to catch. How do you catch a squirrel and not kill it?
0: Apparently, the other dog was not going out there to chase off the squirrels. He was going out there to warn them that the other dog was coming.
1: There you go.
0: Stealthy hunter, man. Sadly, both dogs have gone across the Rainbow Bridge, but they were the goodest boys unless you were a squirrel. All right, coming up, we're going to fire up Terry's Triple Play and check the Storm Tracker 6 forecast. There are some storms to track next on Q106.
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3: It's the Storm Tracker 6 forecast on Q106.
22: A few isolated chances of thunderstorms do exist into tonight, with temperatures dropping into the mid-60s. Few isolated chances of rainfall as well exist for tomorrow, mostly during the afternoon and early evening hours. Temperatures drop into the lower 80s for our highs. For Storm Tracker 6, I'm meteorologist Daniel Nemus.
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0: Black Label Society, name in blood. It's on Michigan's Rock Station, Q106, here in the Spanitarium. Span, you ready to be a game show host?
1: Uh-oh, here we go. I gotta figure this out. Let me start doing some research
0: now. Span prepares for Terry's Triple Play, brought to you by Roach Home Improvement. Let us hear Robert Plant yabbling like a cat while Jimmy Page just tries to play his guitar solo. Whole lot of loves on Q106. You need

Ah.

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0: Michigan's Metallica station, Q106, with Until It Sleeps. You're on the Spanentarium. You know the origin of that song, do you?
1: No.
0: So James Hetfield's mother was fighting cancer.
1: Oh, God.
0: And that's what inspired the lyrics to that song. Yesterday, I was hanging out in Leslie pretty much all day. We were at the Brian Doherty Memorial Walk, met up with his family. He's a firefighter. Sadly, we lost him to cancer. But his widow, Shelly, was out there. His whole family was out there. Alexis, his daughter, she's a firefighter now. Cool seeing her continue the tradition. Thank you to everybody who showed up at the Leslie High School track for that. And then I got to hang out inside of air conditioning at Awaken Haunted Attraction.
1: Yes.
0: That was a nice break. So many people showed up for Jen McVeigh for her breast cancer treatment benefit. And, man, one of the things I love about this, like, look, man, we live here too. Span and I live in Michigan. We're not being piped in from out of state or anywhere else. Okay. We live here too. So when we get the opportunity to show up for our community, it's really cool to see the community show up too.
1: Agreed.
0: Hell yeah. Thanks to everybody who came to both of those events. Now with all that schmoopy stuff out of the way, let's give away some stuff.
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0: I know, we're badass rock and roll guys. 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This afternoon, we're giving away a pair of tickets to Michigan's Adventure. Get some roller coasters in before winter gets here. Winter's like next week, right?
1: Oh, my God. You say it, and I have been yelled at, sworn at, emailed, all caps, for saying anything related to that one particular four-letter word having to do that thing that messes with our roads from November through April. So I'm going to be careful how much I say. But yes,
0: I think
1: screw that.
0: They're just afraid we're going to play Informer. That's what they mentioned it. Licky boom boom down. All right, Terry's Triple Play is an easy game. That's an actual lyric in a hit song. Licky boom boom down.
1: I was not expecting that.
0: Terry's Triple Play is an easier game. Easier than listening. I know, right? It's easier than listening to Snow's Informer or deciphering its Byzantine lyrics. Span's going to say three words. You find one word that you can combine with each of those three words. And then when you figure out the answer, text it to 517-694-7106. That's 517-694-Q106. You get it right, you'll get a message back saying you solved the thing and may have won the thing. A licky boom boom down. All right, Span, with that said, what are today's Terry's Triple Play
1: clues? Now the earworm, you know, say me daddy, me go blam. A licky boo is now in my head.
0: You're welcome.
1: Oh,
0: you're welcome.
1: Anyway, okay.
0: Purge it with the Triple Play clues.
1: Okay. The first one is fire, like that which was messing up our air down here from burning up the Canadian wilderness. Snow.
0: You just said it.
1: Yeah.
0: Licky boom boom down.
1: You wrote it. That's
0: I know. I know. I'm a monster.
1: And the last one is window, like something you see through to the outside or see into from the outside. So fire, snow, and window.
0: If you know the word that's connected to all three of those words, text it to 517-694-7106, 517-694-Q106, and get ready to win.
1: Big of lamb.
0: Whilst you ponder, enjoy some brand new rock from The Warning, Kerosene, a licky boom boom down
1: you
0: on
1: know,
0: Q.
1: You know, say me daddy, me snow, me go blam.
0: Q106.

0: This Saturday, it is on at Jackson Field Nonpoint, and is it your Rock Lansing headliner on Michigan's Rock Station Q106? Welcome to the Spanitarium. I'm Terry. He's Span.
1: I'm just glad it's finally here. Talking about it's just been teasing me this whole time. Rock Lansing, hell yeah.
0: See how the weather's shaping up in a sec, but first, it's Rush.

0: Amy Lee and the Evanescences, that is better without you. On Michigan's Rock Station, Q106, you're in the Spanentarium. I'm Terry Stevens, he's Span.
1: Did she ever define what Evanescence actually means?
0: I think it's like what Sprite has. They were like fizzy beverages, like fizzy citrusy beverages.
1: Mm.
0: I might have, or I made that up. It feels like I'm drinking Evanescence if I have a diet Sprite in my case.
1: Okay, I'm going to be doing some Googling after we finish talking up here, that's for sure.
0: All right, fam. It's time to see if you won tickets to Michigan Adventure. 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Span, what were today's Terry's Triple Play clues?
1: The first one is fire, like that, which is burning up the Canadian wilderness. Hopefully that's done. Snow, like the word that shall not be named.
0: Licky boom boom down.
1: And window, that thing we look at to see outside or to see inside something.
0: And the answer?
1: Storm.
0: He got it!
1: My streak has begun. I am the triple play champ once again. Thank you very much. No applause, just throw money.
0: Triple play champ with a streak of one. Just a storm.
1: Hey. The champ is still the champ. How many short runs did all these WWE 16-time champions have where they were champion for like 1 week?
0: That's true for Ric Flair.
1: Woo!
0: To be the world champion 16 times, he had to lose 15. That scans.
1: He was probably champ for overtime for probably like maybe 1.5 years.
0: Had almost as many divorces too. So there's
1: that's why I was still wrestling.
0: Right.
1: I got a big ex-wife with this show.
0: I'm afraid to see him in the ring. I'm just afraid he's going to just turn into a pink mist the second he gets in. He bleeds the second he gets in the ring. Like, he's just so scarred up. Like, it just, like, if he moves too fast, it's like. So, all right, so firestorm, snowstorm, storm window. I enjoy his work, but holy moly, Rick, you got just, please retire, good Lord. All right, if you texted storm to 517-694-Q106 before 4:15, keep an eye on your phone. 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
2: It's the Storm Tracker 6 forecast on Q106.
13: A few isolated chances of thunderstorms do exist into tonight, with temperatures dropping into the mid-60s. Few isolated chances of rainfall as well exist for tomorrow, mostly during the afternoon and early evening hours. Temperatures drop into the lower 80s for our highs. For Storm Tracker 6, I'm meteorologist Daniel Nemus.
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0: Michigan's Rock Station, Q106, The Pretty Reckless. When I wake up, I listen to Bob and Tom on Q106. He's shamelessly cross-promoted. It's the Spanitarium. I'm Terry, he's Span.
1: I am, and I can't wait to discuss something very, very terrifying having to do with Facebook.
0: Yeah. Remember when we said Big Brother is watching back in the day? Turns out Big Brother is the suck. Anyhow, let's put the D.O. in radio before we unpack our dystopian future. It's Rainbow in the Dark.

0: Michigan's Rock Station Q106 here in the Spanitarium with Lansing's own Of Virtue and Death of the Altar. Span, you and I were talking about that song last week. A lot of people think, oh, it's about religion. It's actually a metaphor.
1: Yeah.
0: About anything that you put on a pedestal and quote unquote worship or just give too much of your time to your own detriment.
1: So death of the altar is an allusion to the idea you're reclaiming your own personage.
0: Exactly. And man, oh man, one of the primary altars I see people getting hung up on, social freaking media.
1: Bro.
0: We have gamified having friends.
1: It all started with Facebook realizing, I believe, around 2014, 2015, that the way to get people more engaged on social media was to make them angry.
0: Yeah.
1: And once that happened, I mean, the money just came rolling even more than they had. I mean, they were only a $1 billion company and become a tens of billions of dollar company. But since then, they've developed a whole bunch of different ways of being scummier. Mm-hmm. And one of those has to do with those dang Meta sunglasses.
0: Yeah, man. So walk me through that, because you found some intel on this.
1: Yes, there's two main things. One not done by Meta, the other very much done by Meta. The first thing is that the culture around those glasses has developed dudes who not only are there, they call it like Riz recording, where mm-hmm. they'll go out and they'll record themselves flirting with girls while wearing these glasses mm-hmm. to kind of teach guys how to talk to girls,
0: yeah.
1: which seems like it starts in a place where it kind of teaches guys how to like interact with women.
0: That sounds however, like pickup artist stuff. Yeah.
1: Precisely. And yeah. they're doing it without consent,
0: yeah.
1: which is the first thing you need to remember about that. And then the worst part about it is that they make these videos available online in forums, mm-hmm. and then they rank the girls by attractiveness and how well the guy approaches a girl. And again, these women are finding themselves in these videos without having known they were participating in them.
0: My dudes, if you are participating in these forums or doing this thing, please touch grass. Go outside. Have a normal conversation.
1: I'm going to say this. If I see you in Meta glasses, I'm assuming you up to dirty. Because, I mean, look.
0: Right?
1: If you want to record things, you have a phone. You can raise your phone, hit the record button, and do that. Now,
0: okay.
1: The other thing going
0: Hang on.
1: On
0: I want to okay. get to the other thing.
1: Okay, cool.
0: I want to get to some tunes first. Because this okay. is... I want to know what Dirty Zuck is
1: Ooh,
0: up to. Because I'm sure it's sinister beyond belief.
1: Ooh.
0: So follow Ooh. Us for more rock and dystopian future on Q106.
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0: Michigan's Rock Station, Q106, here in the Span and Terrium. I'm Terry Stevens, he is Span.
1: And I am definitely feeling that Arium part of this when we talk about what Meta's up to. We gonna go with that second part or we gonna hold off a little bit?
0: We're gonna get to that, but first, if your hackles are raised, we have just the band to help you deal with that five-finger death punch.
1: A little bit.
0: Eye of the Storm on Q106.

0: Michigan's Rock Station, Q106, here in the Spanitarium with 3 Days Grace and Don't Want to Go Home Tonight. Span has been doing the deep dive, the journalistic investigative reporting, and we're going to, he's going to let you know.
1: It makes me so mad.
0: What the Zuckerverse is up to after Smashing Pumpkins. It's today on Q106.

0: Black Crow, she talks to angels. Michigan's Rock Station, Q106. You're in the Spanitarium with Terry and Span.
1: Yo.
0: Span, you were telling us earlier about the Meta glasses and how it's super creepy dudes are using them to do super creepy dude things. But it turns out the creepiest dude of all might be the Zuck himself. So what's the Facebooks up to?
1: Yeah, by the way, people, those glasses are supposed to light up to show you when they're recording. People disable that, and there's forums that teach them how to do that specifically so you never know you're being recorded. So like I said, if you see somebody with Meta glasses, give them a little trouble. I mean, I'm not saying you got to harass them. I was just, if it was me, I'd be like, are you recording? Mm-hmm. I want to know. But that said, the other thing that's going on is that, I don't know if you know this, but once upon a time on Facebook, I remember I did a thing on the air where I would tell people to say something specific about a certain product often. And then in this thread I posted on the station Facebook, tell me what ad you saw next.
0: Okay.
1: And it was literally a one-to-one. People would say, like, bacon five times. And then the next time they're scrolling on Facebook or going in, ads for bacon would show up. Or groceries or something like that. Yes. Facebook has it in their terms of service that their app is listening to you whenever it wants. Mm. And not just the app. The Creator Studios app does, too. Messenger does, too. Also, audio records all your conversations. Also keeps a physical, like, text version. But here's the deal. With those Meta glasses, all those videos are being saved on Meta servers. And these videos start recording the minute those glasses come out of the box. So whenever it is powered and available, it is recording you. It is recording what you record. And all that information is being stored on their servers and categorized so that they can tell who's talking, what they're talking about, all to figure out how to sell them ads, and maybe, you know, just making that stuff available to whatever entity that might want it without a search warrant.
0: Did you know that Facebook, that their data was actually used to commit, like, massive war crimes in other countries?
1: It's because, well, Facebook Facebook could have moderated that, but they decided it would be too expensive to pay moderators overseas.
0: Look, I'm the guy who hosts, like, 5 hours of chaos every single Saturday night, and I know that, and ordinarily, I'm the last guy to say, there ought to be a law, but I don't know, man. There ought to be a law.
1: Yeah, man. Yeah, like, I am all for business providing a good or service for a reasonable price as part of our economic design. But when you telling me that you got your glasses and you can record me walking down the street, oh, Zuck, we need to have a talk.
0: Yeah, there you go. All right, fam. So, yeah, I'm hopelessly... and I know what you're thinking. I know you're thinking, like, wow, that's really creepy. But I'm thinking the same thing you're thinking. I'm hopelessly addicted to it and can't quit. So, I don't know.
1: Yeah, well, I can already hear the doom scrolling resume right now.
0: Right? Like, wow, that's really messed up. Ooh, look at this puppy.
1: Ooh, giggle, giggle. All right, giggle,
0: well,
1: giggle.
0: The soundtrack to dystopia continues with Bill Murray, Linkin Park, and more next on Q106.
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3: It's the Storm Tracker 6 forecast on Q106.
6: A few isolated chances of thunderstorms do exist into tonight, with temperatures dropping into the mid-60s. A few isolated chances of rainfall as well exist for tomorrow, mostly during the afternoon and early evening hours. Temperatures drop into the lower 80s for our highs. For Storm Tracker 6, I'm meteorologist Daniel Nemus.
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0: Bill Murray teaming up with a day to remember that's always let you down on Michigan's Rock Station Q106. You're in the Spanentarium. I'm Terry. He's Span.
1: You know Tesla's not a profitable company?
0: Well aware. But do you know how that song we just played came together?
1: No.
0: Okay, yeah, real talk, dude. Johnny Frank, Bill Murray, he's at the gym, and he runs into the front man from A Day to Remember.
1: At the gym. These two guys just happen to be going to the same gym.
0: Yeah, they go to the gym, right? And because they're in the Columbus area, right?
1: Columbus is just hopping, man.
0: Right. So Johnny Frank, he sees dude and he's like, hey, man, I'm working on a song. Do you want to like hang out after we work out and jam? So they work out. They get swole.
1: Yeah. And then that thing on.
0: Right. They go to the studio and they start working out. And one of them gets a message from Noah Sebastian of Bad Omens. And they're like, he's like, hey, man, I'm in town. What are you doing, bro?
1: Oh, my God.
0: And they're like, hey, we're jamming in the studio. Would you like to come jam with us? And they go jam. And Noah actually has a writing credit on that song. So, but dude, I love that because like rather than this is a song made by three dudes hanging out, being friends, talking music, and that's the magic of how music is created. No ones and zeros, just
1: yes.
0: Three dudes letting the muse speak. More of that, please. Less of everything else.
1: Yeah, dude. I mean, AI is all fun and everything, but I mean, the idea that we would rely on robots to make our music. No, man. Let's just have the genuine article of absolute innovation occur.
0: Beastie Boys just agreed with you. There you go. On Q106.

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0: 106, you're in the Spanentarium with Billy Morrison, Ozzy Osbourne, and Steve Stevens. No relation. I'm Terry Stevens. Again, still not related to Steve. He's Span.
1: I'm rolling my eyes so much right now.
0: But he's also not related to
1: Steve Stevens. At all. Congratulations to me.
0: Hey, that song was actually the number one song of last year, according to the Q World Order.
1: Really?
0: Yeah,
1: that one?
0: Number one. Well, Ozzy died. You know, that kind of gave it a little lift, you know?
1: Okay.
0: So is it still number one for you? Let us know. Join the Q World Order. 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You know, Span, I ran into Tom Jones from Osseo.
1: You mean Osseo? Okay,
0: Osseo is how it's pronounced. You Philistine, how dare you? So he told me he's won from the Q World Order a time or two over the years. And dude, his tickets have popped huge, dude. So we got his $100 Amex gift card, and they ended up with like $150 on one and like $120 on the other. So he basically doubled his money.
1: There you go. He's got gas money for, well, in this economy, a whole week. All thanks to the Q World Order.
0: It's a long drive from Osseo.
1: Osseo, you mean?
0: You know what? Congratulations, Span. You just got a cent to Osseo. I almost mispronounced it. How dare you? You're getting a cent to Osseo, Cancelvania. They're going to lock us up in that. No, wait. You know what? I almost screwed up again.

0: almost said they were going to lock us in the castle, but that's Owosso, which is not to be confused with Osseo. And it's still pronounced Osseo.
1: Wow. Okay. I'm just impressed. Wow. That was pretty impressive, dude.
0: I know my geography and the whereabouts of castles in case I have to, like, raid one at some point. You never know.
1: As long as they route us through Charlotte, I'm willing to go to Osseo.
0: You can take the dungeon master out of the dungeon, but you can't take the dungeon out of the dungeon master on Q106.
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0: Michigan's Rock Station, Q106 with Cumbersome from 7 Mary 3. I'm Span.
1: I'm Terry. You're in the Spanantarium. Coming up after 6, a couple of bands you might have caught a couple of weeks ago at Upheaval. The first, Dead Sugar, Inland, The Prey, Q106.

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0: Two bands you might have caught a couple of weeks back at Upheaval. Autumn Kings, Gone, Gone, Gone. Poppy before that. It's Michigan's Rock Station, Q106. You're in the Spanitarium. I'm Terry. He is Span.
1: My mouth tastes funny. I had too much salt and vinegar popcorn this weekend. Now my taste buds are messed up.
0: While he works that out, prepare yourself for Brilliance and War Crimes. 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

0: 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It's on Michigan's Rock Station Q106. The Spanitarium has something for yo punk ass too. 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
0: If today's your birthday, you share it with some people who are a pretty big deal, starting with the Italian Duke of Milan, who commissioned The Last Supper, Ludovico Sforza.
2: That's The Last Supper with, like, the... Okay, yeah, wow. I never know who did that. Now I know.
0: Yeah, man.
2: That was Leonardo da Vinci, right,
0: yeah,
2: who
0: yeah.
2: did it. But it was commissioned by this guy, huh?
0: Yeah, and, you know, back then they would still use, like, models and stuff to get the posing and the composition,
2: really?
0: Right?
2: I didn't know that.
0: Yeah, so... All right, Judas, I need you to like really betray in this one. Like, what's your notes for that one?
2: I'm sure he's like, don't tell anyone I was playing this a character.
0: Right. If you could just change in my face, just a little bit.
2: I don't want to be known as a Judas for all of my life.
0: You also share your birthday with the guy who invented Dungeons and Dragons, Gary Gygax.
2: His whole family better have generational wealth.
0: No doubt, man. Well, here's the thing. Not only did he invent D&D, but when you get down to it, things like experience points and loot and that sort of thing. And basically the foundation of every video game.
2: Yes.
0: That's D&D, man.
2: He's invented gaming culture from the ground up. It's everything we know. I'm like, yo, like, make sure this guy gets paid.
0: Absolutely. Well, at least his family. He's been dead since 2008.
2: Fair enough.
0: You also share your birthday with Hollywood peeps like Norman Lear, the writer and producer who brought us sitcoms like All in the Family, One Day at a Time, The Jeffersons, Maude.
2: So much that does not translate today.
0: No. Well, here's the thing. Norman Lear and Carol O'Connor, who played Archie Bunker, they both, like, you know Archie's the bad guy, right?
2: Well, see, that's the thing. That's the thing about being a bad guy. If you make people laugh, they don't see you as the bad guy.
0: Yeah, just remember when you watch reruns, he's not the good. And in fact, he learns his lesson in every damn episode. That's the thing that always gets glossed over. Yeah. You also share your birthday with actor Jerry Van Dyke. He was in My Mother, the Car. There was this whole slew of movies like back in the 60s and 70s where, like, oh, my mother's been transformed into a horse or something like that.
2: Is that like those, like, Honey, I Shrunk the Kids movies that went on for a while?
0: Just so absurd, with way worse special effects. He was also in Coach for a long time. You also share your birthday with Australian comedian Yahoo Sirius, which, did you ever watch Young Einstein?
2: I did. I liked that movie.
0: Yeah, whatever happened to that guy?
2: I don't know, dude.
0: Just vanished into the ether, did one movie, never heard from him again.
2: Usually that involves either a crime or... you piss somebody off.
0: yeah, no doubt. You also share your birthday with one of the blue collar comedy tour guys, the Here's Your Sign guy, Bill Engvall. You also share your birthday with actress and comedian and the tremendously funny actress and comedian, Maya Rudolph, dude. She's the best.
2: Dude,
0: I love her.
2: Bridesmaids is one of the funniest movies I've ever watched. But she was also in Idiocracy.
0: Oh, yeah.
2: She was great in Idiocracy.
0: She looked great in Idiocracy.
2: Man, I'm telling you.
0: You also share your birthday with Takako Fuji, actress who was featured in The Grudge and Ju-on.
2: Man, those... If you want to be scared out of your mind, if you want a good story, go to Korean films. If you want to just be like, what did I just watch? Japanese horror.
0: Unsettling.
2: It will change everything about how you view the world around you.
0: You also go to sleep with the lights on for at least a month.
2: Yep.
0: You also share your birthday with sports peeps like American Baseball Hall of Fame shortstop, manager, and coach Leo DeRocher.
2: Dude, he was famous at all levels. Yeah, like, that is not easy to do.
0: He ran up the score on everybody, man. You also share your birthday with stars of the Squared Circle, like the very first Doink the Clown, Matt Osborne.
2: The first? You mean there was more than one?
0: Oh, yeah. So Matt, Dark Side of the Ring, highly recommend his episode.
2: Okay.
0: Like, if you're being featured on Dark Side of the Ring, you were up to something.
2: Yeah.
0: And speaking of a guy who I hope is featured on Dark Side of the Ring at some point, because you know people got stories, you also share your birthday with... the Cerebral Assassin, Triple H.
2: I am so conflicted on Triple H in so many different directions, and I really can't wait for the expose that happens about 20 years. We're going to find out.
0: Yeah, that Dark Side of the Ring. I'm popping corn for that one. You also share your birthday with Dolph Ziggler, a.k.a. Nick Nemeth. That's what he's wrestling as on the indies now.
2: He was amazing as part of the Spirit Squad in WWE, which was a group of five guys who were male cheerleaders.
0: Mm-hmm.
2: And I don't know why WWE got rid of them, but I loved watching them be silly and acrobatic.
0: Oh, yeah.
2: It was so good.
0: I loved his solo work, too, man.
2: Yes!
0: As a solo performer, I mean, dude, they just never get that. And you know, Nick, a.k.a. Dolph, he's always said, I had a great time there. They took great care of me.
2: Yeah.
0: That dude could bump his ass off,
2: yes,
0: too,
2: he
0: man.
2: Could.
0: He looked like he was being turned inside
2: yeah,
0: out.
2: Yeah, him and The Rock bump better than anybody else,
0: no
2: man.
0: No doubt. You also share your birthday with music peeps like Andy White, Scottish drummer who played on the very first Beatles official recording session. Imagine being the guy playing on the first recording session for the Beatles, and then you ain't in the Beatles while they're making all of the money.
2: Wasn't it Pete Best was their first drummer, or was that, am I thinking
0: he
2: the wrong band?
0: He was their first live touring drummer.
2: Oh, man.
0: And then Ringo came to the party.
2: Dude,
0: so
2: Pete Best before Pete Best. All right.
0: He was Pete Best and before Pete Best and was Pete Best.
2: There you go.
0: Exactly. You also share your birthday with singer Bobby Gentry. He had a big song called Ode to Billy Joe back in the day. You also share your birthday with Carl Muller, bassist for Soul Asylum. You also share your birthday with Abe Cunningham of Deftones and Rex Brown, bassist for Pantera. You ready to start a circle pit?
2: Not yet. I need to let my lunch digest a little bit.
0: There you go. All right. You also share your birthday with cool Michiganders like Courtney Jarray of Langsburg, Katie Rice of Bellevue, Matthew Wheaton of Battle Creek, Rachel Hayward of Potterville, Scott Garner of Lansing, and Scott Toten of Jackson. If today's your birthday, make it a happy heavy metal one. This song is for you.
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1: It's the Storm Tracker 6 forecast on Q106.
16: A few isolated chances of thunderstorms do exist into tonight, with temperatures dropping into the mid-60s. A few isolated chances of rainfall as well exist for tomorrow, mostly during the afternoon and early evening hours. Temperatures drop into the lower 80s for our highs. For Storm Tracker 6, I'm meteorologist Daniel Nemus.
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0: Evanescence, who will you follow on Michigan's rock station Q106? You're in the Spanantarium. I'm Terry. He is Span.
1: I am.
0: 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And you should definitely follow us to Jackson Field this Saturday, where this band is going to rip our faces off, dude. How ready are you for PM5K?
1: Stop playing, people. Get out there. We're going to have ourselves a damn fine time.
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0: Do you think if we asked him really nice, Metallica would do Spanentarium?
1: If that nice had seven figures attached to it, I'm sure they would.
0: That's seven just to have the conversation.
1: Right?
0: That's before a single note is played.
1: It feels like extortion, and I'm here for it if we had the money.
0: Lars Ulrich is like, oh, seven figures. Okay, I'm ready to hear you now.
1: Oh,
0: so,
1: my God.
0: I don't know why I gave Lars a German accent. He's Swedish?
1: Something. I can't stand him so much. Whatever accent makes him sound dopey is fine with me.
0: Do you remember, oh man, this is early internet. Do you remember Newgrounds and when they did the Metallica Napster cartoon?
1: No.
0: Napster, bad. You don't remember this?
1: Newgrounds is still alive, though. I'm going to find it on there.
0: Right, okay. Somebody just had a core memory unlocked by
1: somebody
0: this
1: Somebody was
0: bit.
1: Like, Newgrounds? Wait, what?
0: All right, fam. While Span does some Newgrounds research, you and I and Span, we're going to all hang out tomorrow. It'll be a party between 3 and 7. Until then, may you be safe. May you be happy. May you be healthy. May you live with ease. 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
10: 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Everybody, and I mean everybody, gets $3,000 minimum for your trade, no matter the condition. Because I'm Skip Young, and you know I want to see ya in a Kia. At Kia of Lansing on South Pennsylvania Avenue and Kia of Jackson on Page Avenue across from Menards.
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14: On September 12th, the Walk for the Red will be coming through Lansing, Delta Township, Eagle, and Portland. 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
1: It's the Storm Tracker 6 forecast on Q106.
12: A few isolated chances of thunderstorms do exist into tonight, with temperatures dropping into the mid-60s. A few isolated chances of rainfall as well exist for tomorrow, mostly during the afternoon and early evening hours. Temperatures drop into the lower 80s for our highs. For Storm Tracker 6, I'm meteorologist Daniel Nemus.
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